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1: 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Good house.

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And there's an anointing. Open your mouth and start to charge up your spirit. Hey, Atana, I feel the presence of God in this place. Come on, lift up your voice. Somebody, there's a limitation over your life. This song will help you to break it. There is a fire. Generational fire. 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That thing that is in your family, it will end with you. 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

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When you're looking for me, you find me at the PMA. To be very honest with you, that's a depression. That's a frustration. And you know why it got to me? Because I didn't know who I was. I didn't know the lion in me. I was behaving like a cat. So I have the image of a lion, but I cannot be a lion.

It was a process, and it was a wonderful process. I don't know what you're battling with. I don't know what it is. What I want to tell you is that you see what you see yourself like right now. Let's give Jesus a chance. Give the Holy Spirit a chance in your life. Spend some time with Him and receive that anointing and fire. And when you step out, go look at yourself. Oh, something has changed about you. And then you tell them,

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When you leave here and you rush it.

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So God.

Thank you, Father. 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And I was here. Yeah, you are. It's you all that want me, you hear me? So why I'm so not? I need some worshipers in this room right now.

somebody would be asking, oh, why all these things? But sometimes I feel like we don't thank God enough. Many things that sometimes we trust God for, the keys are in our hands, but sometimes we don't even apply them. And I love how the Message Bible puts it in the book of Psalms, I think 100. It says, enter with the password, thank you. Which means that the password I've always needed all this time was in my hand. All I needed to do is to show some gratitude. Sometimes I ask myself, God, why is Thanksgiving so important to you? And I realize that Thanksgiving is not for God. Most of the time it's for us. Have you realized that whenever we thank God, we receive? We give Him thanks and we receive other things in return. But you realize that when we hold the Thanksgiving, which is the key, many things stop. And so sometimes the things that we're trusting for, the Bible says that when those nine left and one came back to say thank you to Jesus, I'm sure what he was saying in his mind was, don't they want to be made whole? Not that I really need this Thanksgiving. He said, don't they want to be made whole? They thought this is it. And Jesus told that one, go, your faith has made you whole. Maybe that healing you thought you received is not the complete package. But only if you will be grateful for that one, you'll be amazed at the many things that God intends to do for you. Just take 1 more minute and say thank you. There's a breakthrough you're trusting God for, but that thank you is about to unlock some doors.

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He's never failed. The Bible says he's not a man that will lie.

Father, our trust is in no man but you. 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Oh Lord, you will never fail us. And we will know you will never fail us. We put our trust in no man

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0: 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My name is Kwesi Ejenimwe-Ating and I'm delighted to be your host. Let's do this from now till 6. Beginning with Jesus is your spirit-filled program that is designed to bring you to a good start to the day. We're infusing your morning with good music, great biblical-based content, setting you up for a very blessed day. Join me, let us worship, let us bless God for the fact that we are alive.
1: God is great and greatly to be praised. So every morning when I wake up, I always remind myself that God is bigger than any situation. God is bigger than any economy. God is bigger than any currency. And that God is bigger than my dreams.
2: Hallelujah.
1: And that before you ever dream that, He knows. And He cares so much. And if you're feeling that nobody cares for you right now, God is bigger. And He says, I am the great one. Just see how big that I am in your life. And I'll do the rest. Just lift up your hands and just worship Him and tell Him how great He is. Greatly to be praised.

Indeed, great are you, our Lord and our God. And we choose to worship you this morning. We choose to bless your name this morning. Wherever you are this morning, spend a moment before God. Join in the praise and the worship of our God this morning. Program is beginning with Jesus. This is where we begin. Not with ourselves, not with our problems, not with the issues of yesterday. Not with the noise around us, but with Jesus. The greatest one, the one we come before. Our Adonai, our Almighty, our Great One, our Healer, our Restorer, our Life Giver. Mama, sister, brother, say something this morning. Say, God, I love you. God, I thank you. I am alive. It's Friday. That's right.

I am happy to inform you that we are streaming live on Facebook on our dedicated page, Beginning With Jesus. If you go on Facebook, look for Beginning With Jesus, we're there live. When you come online, share the link with other people to benefit from it. We are proclaiming that our God is great this morning, something we are not shy to do. When they ask you which one is your God, tell him he is the one that is the greatest. When they say mention the name of your God, you can say the one that is called great, that is our God.

Ah, the joy in my heart this morning is enormous. I can do this all day. Our great God. Man, don't

You are God, the lifter of heads. You are God, our great benefactor. You are God, the one who loves us beyond all things. You are God, the one who calls us by our names. You who knows us. We love you, we love you, we love you. You are a great God and worthy to be praised in all the earth.

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Wherever you are this morning, if it cannot come out of your mouth, let it come out from your heart. He hears those silent prayers. Maybe where you are not bold enough, or you cannot because the circumstance does not allow you to shout. You can speak it from your heart within you. My God, my God. Great are you, Lord. Great are you, Lord, this morning to be worshipped, to be praised.

Had it not been the Lord on our side this morning, where would we have been? And that is why your praise must go to him this morning. Oh God. Oh God.

If you have followed our stream over the weeks, I think about a month ago or so, we started something called the Knowing God series. And today we are going to continue with that. If you already are a Christian, then some of the concepts we are introducing will not be new to you. But whether you are a Christian or you are not, I think this is a very important time to gather around with us as we look into scripture and we study certain things that are beneficial to you. In this journey of life, you must know certain things, and the knowledge you have will also determine the kind and the level of relationship you cultivate with God. And that is why we invite you to join us on this series.

We have already looked at God as a merciful God, one of the attributes of God. So knowing God, we want to know who he is, and then we're describing God based on how he has revealed himself to us through scripture, and then also how he has dealt with us consistently. This behavior or these characters, this is the best way we can describe our God to you, and that is why we invite you to today's topic as well. Having looked at God as a merciful God and also as a faithful God, today we're looking at God is omnipotent. Okay, so we are going into the omni attributes of God. Omni, all-powerful, omnipotent, all-powerful God. That is what we are looking at today. God indeed is all-powerful. Something that we're going to look at today should change the way you pray. This knowing that God is omnipotent should change the way you relate with him. It should change the way you talk to him. It should change the way you understand, you know him. That attribute of God, that aspect of God, that character of God called omnipotent is what we present to you this morning.

waited and things are not coming or happening the way you want it to be. That nagging question that you have also had, if God is all powerful, why then do I go through all that I go through, although I pray? Importantly, probably you can also ask yourself, what is this implication? What is its practical meaning to me? That is why this morning we started with, great are you, Lord, great are you, Lord. So omnipotent, omni means all. So when we say omniscient, it means all knowing, omnipotent, all powerful. Omni means all. Of course, when we say potent, he's potent, it means he's powerful. Potency, powerful. Omni, all potent. Omni, all potent, powerful. So we're saying that God is all powerful, and this attribute is only God that is all powerful. If you want somebody who is all powerful, nothing can in by any way restrain his power and his flow, then that is our God. Maybe you've thought that Satan is all powerful. No. Satan is powerful, but he's not all powerful. The one that is called all powerful is our God. What it means is that above God there is no power, above God there is no authority, above God there is nobody who wields ultimate power. There is no situation that catches God by surprise. Jeremiah chapter 32 verse number 17, can we read? Jeremiah 32 verse 17, it says, Lord God, behold, you have made the heavens and the earth by your great power. Nothing is too hard for you. Listen to that last statement there. Read the last verse well. Nothing is too difficult for you. A song like that, I say, Lord God, thou hast made the heavens and the earth by thy great power. You what is Jeremiah talking about? He says, nothing is too hard for God. You know, there are some people who are powerful, but they have their limits. You go to them and say, this one, dear, I can't do it.

Jeremiah is not saying that there are some things that God cannot do. There are some things. Maybe Ohio, Nyami, Ontiminyo, Debi Wankasa. He didn't say, maybe God can help. He said, no. God can do all things. Think about it well. The universe that we are in and we are still discovering and we will still discover every day. We discover new planet. We discover new something. All the things in it, the human body, everything that you see, the sea, the creatures in the sea and the ocean, the stars, the earth crust and the gold in it. God designed it all.

them there. He set boundaries for the sea. He established all things. And if you look at the Genesis account of how these things came to being, he said, and God said, let there be. Nah, but God said. Just say, his words alone are so powerful that they create things. That is power we are talking about. It is not power that he has to say and somebody has to move and do something and just say, no. God's power is different from our power. The power that we wield over here. That's very, very, very important to take note of. When we compare you to somebody else, you may be powerful or somebody may be powerful. Some people have money power. Sika kakra wo ho ega kudi ewo honti or powerful. Some have political power because of position, because of the family he's born into. He's a royal, things like that give people power. That is when we talk about power over here, that is how we compare it to. One company may be more powerful than another company. When people are rich, they have enormous influence. Sometimes too, people have done gyms and that's not what we're talking about here. Your influence, your power has limits. We can compare you to another person. We can come to a degree of your strength and your wealth, and then you will think that when we say see, when you were young, there was that building in your hometown that you thought that, Abrosai, Ewa Papa, this is such a tall building. Now you've grown. When you go back and you see it, the building yada ina enwasa. No, you've been able to compare it to other things you have seen. That is why you're saying that Tana adiano enwabiasa. Intelligence. You may find somebody who is very intelligent. Because you're comparing it to somebody, and the time will come that you know that this intelligence has limits. But when we talk about God, the power he wields is incomparable, great.

Ephesians chapter 1 verse 19. Yeah, that's where it says it like the way I want it. Ephesians chapter 1 verse 19, the New International Version. He describes God as IGP. IGP. Incomparable great power. Incomparable great power. He wills it and he gives us some. Let me read it for you. I say, I pray that the eyes of your heart, I'm reading from verse 18 of Ephesians chapter 1. He says, I pray that the eyes of your heart may be enlightened in order that you may know the hope to which he has called you, the riches of his glorious inheritance in his holy people, and his incomparably great power for us who believe. He has an incomparable, just say, you cannot compare it to anybody's power. That is our God we're talking about. He is omnipotent, all powerful. Human power is limited. Human influence is limited. Your intelligence has limits. I heard a story. The joke is told about a professor who was crossing the sea. He went to a village and he was crossing a small boat. And then he went to the village and saw that the village people, Charlie, then he asked he called the village chief, na ogunenimasi, before his people. He said, hey chief, do you know about ontology? He said, no, I don't. He said, what about biology? He said, no, I don't know. You don't even know about chemistry? I said, no, I don't know. And then all the lodges, he was hailing it on this local village man. So they had to cross the boat, and then he had to sit in the boat. They reached the middle of the sea. The local man was the one paddling in the middle of the river. Okay, and then he asked the professor. The professor, so you know about dendrology? I say yes. You know about biology? I say yes. I say, do you know about swimmology? Was it that you say? And then they're all drowning. The power you wield, it has limits. Political authority has limits. Life has limits. You may know about ontology, biology, but do you know about semiology? He doesn't need anybody to sustain him in power, okay? You see, the systems of this world, they need people to sustain them. But God does not need anybody to make his power sustained. No! He doesn't even need creation to sustain his power. He's self-existing in his power. And nobody competes for his throne. Because he is the throne. That's the God that we are talking about this morning.

Anything he wants, he can do. Anything he wants, he can do. Nothing limits him. Others depends on resources. A king of a kingdom or a domain will have to depend on the royalties from his subjects to be able to finance and do the things that he wants to do. But our king, he is the wealth. God is powerful.

Genesis chapter 18 verse 14. When Abraham and Sarah face situation that you also faced, maybe you're going through right now. Here God had made promises to Abraham and told Abraham that by your seed I will establish you. Then Sarah and Abraham had grown very old. And here you can see that humanly speaking, the promises were becoming more like Charlie Adiana say emphao.

0: Then what happens is that Abraham comes before God. And there was a conversation. And God quotes himself or asks Abraham, he said, is anything too hard for the Lord? Is anything too hard for the Lord? Abraham, you have walked with me. Is there something that I cannot do? I'll be happy to read your messages at this point. 0548 841 0039 0548 841 0039. I love the question that God himself asked Abraham. Is anything too hard for the Lord? Sometimes we have fears and God answers with an introduction of himself, description of himself. And I know that you say that, God, this situation is impossible. I have reached the last stage. Oh, God. Is anything too hard, impossible for the Lord? You say, I don't see my way out. Is anything too hard for the Lord? You say, I have got myself entangled. Is anything too hard for the Lord? You say, my family situation is complicated. The situation we find ourselves in now, it is very complicated. But the question is anything too hard for the Lord? Finances, if you look at what comes in, income and my expenditure, what I spend, and for the expenditure is higher than the income. Is anything too hard for the Lord? You are kind. I have never seen you. You say, I have made too many mistakes. Is anything too hard for the Lord? Your friends and forever. Abraham says, no, age, no, M1, baby, I made Duny dear. I mean, we are past 80, we are past 90. Is anything too hard for the Lord? You make everything all right. I am devoted. Your circumstances does not determine or limit God's power. Forever. Your circumstance.
1: You're my king.
0: Your impossibility is not necessarily God's impossibility. Right. What you see as difficult, hard, is not hard for the Lord. Let's establish that fact. As to whether he would do it and when he would do it, that one we can talk about later. But don't ever come to the point that, and maybe or why, God cannot do it. God can do all things. You make it. Examine the evidence in the Bible. Look at it. Let the Bible speak about it. You're my love. You're my love. Look at Noah. Last time I went to the British Museum and I went to that floor where they have the artifacts and things that they picked from, they dated it to about more than, some are dating more than 5,000, 10,000 years. 5,000 years. And there was a stone where they saw that somebody had scribbled the events of the flood. Then the person had drawn, and you saw the horror that the artist had depicted. This is somebody who lived at that time and then did an artwork of it. And those broken pieces, they've been collected. If you go to the British Museum, they are there. I went to see it. It was so amazing for me. It was like I was living in that era. You are good. I digress. And this is Noah. imagine how ridiculous it sounded when he said God says he's going to do something great. People did not believe him. They laughed at him. And yet God's plan came to being. Look at Abraham's story that we have talked about. An old man receiving promises of descendants. Meanwhile, he has no child. But God did it. Look at the situation of Joseph. He's been sold. Joseph cried, look at the scripture very well. When he was put in the pit and he came out, he was sold to some people, and the people also sold him to somebody else. He ends up in slavery. Slavery, as if it's not enough, he ends up in prison. Eventually, God raised him and he became the prime minister in Mizraim. Will time permit me to talk about Moses? When Moses was standing before the Red Sea, there was no vehicle, there was no ship, there was no submarine available. There appears to be no way. In fact, his own people told him that, Moses, you made a mistake. Charlie, well, you do Yahweh. And the God who is so powerful that he can create highways in the sea, he did exactly that. Look at the story of David. Look at the story of Daniel. Look at the story of Mary. Look at the story of the three Hebrew boys. Look at all these stories. If I ever needed, and our ultimate example, Jesus Christ. I need you now. With God, there is nothing impossible. Mary said, sorry, when the angel came, asks, how can this be? And the angel said, nothing is impossible with God. I'm coming from God. I mean God, you don't know. Nothing is impossible for him. And indeed, the tomb was sealed, and everybody thought that the story has ended. And yet here we are. On the third day he arose. That is omnipotence. Defies all the logic. Death itself could not hold him. Okay, we'll pause here. I want to pray with you. Maybe you're asking questions. Where is the God omnipotent? Father Lord, we pray this morning, as we present your word unadulterated, we've talked about your omnipotence. People who have doubt and are waiting for miracles, God, come through for them.

as we bring ourselves before you, God. We need you in many ways. Show yourself strong to your people. Let the understanding of your word permeate difficulties. Let it be healing. Let it be restoration. Let your power be demonstrated in every home this morning, every vehicle, any ear that has heard this message this morning. Father Lord, show yourself strong. Show yourself strong. In Jesus' mighty name we pray. Amen. Some of your comments here, I'll read them for you. Portia Minta says, it is in times where I prayed and told God, I won't ask again, neither will I worry about it, and sincerely did not do that. That is when I received answers speedily. God is indeed all powerful. That's right. This one say, good morning, man of God. We thank God this morning for our lives. We pray for his guidance and protection all the days of our lives. We humbly request for August and the rest of the months in the year to be good. Greetings to the good people of Ampeyo. Bright Kufuor Prempeh, Assemblyman for Ampeyo in the Oti region. Honorable, did you listen to today's program?

Thank you so much for joining us on the program Beginning with Jesus. I have to end it here. Next week, by the grace of God, we will continue. We are concluding our Knowing God series in maybe 3 weeks' time. So at the end of it, I will have an interaction with you. I would want to hear from you to understand what you have learned from this. To all of you who have been listening and sending message in our inbox on our Facebook account, we will get back to you, okay? Lord, I will be God willing, next week we will take another maybe I'll go a bit about another aspect of the omni attribute of God. Maybe we'll talk about the omniscience or omnipresence of God, and then we end it there. God bless you so much for joining us on the program Beginning with Jesus. My name is Kwesi Ejenimbuatin. Special thanks to the production team led by Mr. Hagler. God bless you all. Next week, let's meet. Bye bye.

0: Hello, good morning. 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Coming up this morning, Ofanko road crash death rises to 12. Web details as police hands for tipper truck driver who allegedly disregarded traffic signals, crashing into six vehicles and fleeing the scene. Also this morning, UK High Commissioner calls on BNI to expedite investigations into alleged payments by Scholarship Secretariat from 2020 to 2025 in business.
1: Association of Ghana Industries begins engagement with the Finance Ministry over threats by some manufacturers to shut down amid excise duty increase. We've got details on the Joy Business Report.
0: These and more with me, Mami Sinya Mitchell Thompson. Do stay for details. Now this morning, the death toll from the Ofanko crash has risen to 12, with several others injured after a tipper truck allegedly plowed into six vehicles along the Jonteya-Chimota Highway. The Accra Regional Police Command says the sun-leading tipper truck traveling for Amasaman through Pokwasi towards Achimota allegedly failed to observe traffic ahead and crashed into the vehicles that had been signaled to stop following an earlier incident. Here excerpts from the statement.
2: This statement indicates the 12 people deceased consists of 7 females and 5 males. Their bodies have been conveyed to the police hospital mortuary for preservation, autopsy and identification. The driver of the tipper truck allegedly fled the scene after the crash. Police say all 7 vehicles involved have been impounded, while efforts are ongoing to trace and arrest the driver to assist with investigations.
0: Meanwhile, the National Road Safety Authority is renewing calls for improved road infrastructure, including functioning street lights and safety signs to help prevent crashes on major highways. Listen to Head of Corporate Affairs at the authority, Sambiant Redu.
3: In effect, it's a cause for worry for all of us that the operations at a point in time tend to pose us risk to other road users, considering their movements and the sort of items they carry in the buckets of the vehicle. We agree with the idea that they should be segregated. It's not every portion of the road that it's safe for motorcycle riders, aboboya riders, to ply, considering the speed they use to ply our roads. If you ply certain roads and your speed don't match the speed limit,

0: motorcycle, not all sort of motorcycle riders can ply some portions of the road, especially the inner lanes of our dual carriages.
1: Now, government is moving to overhaul Ghana's public sector pay system with plans to replace the Fair Wages and Salaries Commission with an independent public emoluments commission. The new body is expected to oversee remuneration across the public sector, including Article 71 office holders. Here's Labour Minister Rashid Pelpo.
2: The present establishment of IPEC will have to consider it, because it's going to deal with remuneration issues from any worker in the civil public service right up to the president. And so because of that, we definitely have to amend Article 71 so that there won't be any disparity between workers, that some people are constitutionally guaranteed to earn a certain salary structure and others are earning something else.
1: The CEO of the Fair Wages and Salaries Commission, George Smith Graham, says key legal processes must be undertaken.
3: For this current act that we are going through, and this is the act, so we are envisaging that we should be able to go through this first process before the end of the year. But this does not translate into a pay policy. They just the legal framework. Pay policy will have to go through several processes. We will need to develop the national public emolument policy, which will come before the stakeholders again.
1: Ghana's UK High Commissioner Saba Zita Benson has urged the Bureau of National Intelligence to speed up investigations into alleged questionable payments by the Scholarship Secretariat. She said unpaid tuition fees for beneficiaries between 2020 and 2025 have left the High Commission with significant debts and financial pressure. She spoke on Newsnight.
4: Well, I'm calling on the NIB to expedite action, because at the moment I am faced with a debt of 35 million that I have to pay students here. The students are going through a lot. Some of them, he didn't pay their tuition from 2020 to 2025. He kept bringing people to the UK. He wasn't paying. We came into power in 2025 and we paid £3 million out of the debt that he left. We have the list there.
1: Meanwhile, former Director General of the Secretariat, Kingsley Ajiman, has denied any wrongdoing. Now, the opposition NPP is demanding answers over a person identified in the U.S. court proceedings as a relative of President John Mahama in connection with the AXA deal. The party wants investigators to establish the person's identity, relationship to the president, role in the transaction, and whether he or she received any money. This is after the former Tor MD Asante Kwaku Beku, a major player in the deal, was convicted in the U.S. Here's Mensah South MP Nanaije Bafwe, who spoke at the party's headquarters earlier.
5: The public inquiry will reveal the identity of the individual described in the United States court as the presidential relative. This is particularly important because the matter raises questions similar to concerns that arose in the Airbus scandal, where a person described as a close relative of a high-ranking Ghanaian official appeared in the relevant court record. The Ghanaian public deserves to know who was this person.
1: Away from that, the Love FM Kel Chaco Toothpaste High School debate continues to heat up with day four of the competition, seeing Opokuwari School alongside Konongo Dumasi Senior High School secure their spots in the next round of the competition. Here are excerpts of the debate.
6: Punitive justice ensures that criminals are apprehended and punished in order to rid our society of crime and promote peace.
7: We have the majority rule or victory and a unanimous. Unanimous means that all three judges scored for Opokuwari School.
8: As I always say, Veni, Vidi, Vici. We come, we see, and we conquer. And this time around, Opokuwari School is here to conquer. So they should rush out because we are coming with the heat.
9: Let's speak to the speaker for Opokuwari School. Isayam, how are you feeling?
10: I'm happy, I'm excited. We gave it our all, and at the end of the day, the better side won today.
1: Now, the race for national supremacy has officially begun following the completion of the balloting of the National Science and Math Quiz. 147 schools are set to lock horns across 49 high-stakes contests, with every point crucial to keeping their championships dreams alive. Who will make it past the stage? Michelle Alate reports.
11: Battle lines have been drawn for the 2026 NSMQ, with schools paired for 49 preliminary contests. Infantiman Girls, Wesley Girls High School, Kumasi Academy and St. Francis Xavier are among a host of schools set to battle for a place in the next round. The contests are yet to begin, but for Accra High students, the draw itself already feels like an early victory.
12: I think that we have already won in advance. We're paired with Ghana's Tamale and Sunyani SHS, and I think that yes, we can beat them. As long as we could reach this level, not trying to underestimate anyone because everyone is good, but as long as we can reach this level, we can pass anywhere.
11: Meanwhile, seeded Achimota School is hoping the unseeded schools will come ready to give them a real fight.
13: I prefer that the lower class schools like qualify, they defeat the upper class schools. I'm actually not really happy with the fact that every time it's the big schools who keep on winning all the time, and I feel like the lower schools, the CMB schools, have an opportunity to raise themselves up. Even though I really want Achimota to win, at least the lower schools should also come up in the NSM competition to give them more confidence in themselves.
11: The preliminary stage of the national contest kicks off on August 20 in the Central Region.
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2: 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Na me see 32 nini negusu.
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0: 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Sustainability isn't just tree planting. It's whether the systems we depend on actually last. Lights that stay on. Water that reaches the bucket. Food that nourishes people instead of rotting away. Roads that take us home instead of taking our lives. When things keep failing, that's a sustainability crisis. 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Why the road that killed your cousin still has no signage? Why half the water you pay for never reaches your bucket? Uncomfortable? Good. That's the point. 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
11: Hi, family, this is Perez Music. 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So it's going to be an amazing night where we gather as a people to glorify the name of our King. Joe Mitchell is going to be there, my big brother, and a mogul he is. And then a special monologue by Jeffrey Naughty, and then King Skid is absolutely free.
10: Yes, come let's celebrate God for his goodness and mercies at Glorified 2026 on August 30th, 2026. 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
1: 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Time to put on the radio. Oh, you already put it on. You're waking up

Thank God it's Friday. Good morning to you wherever you are. This is Daybreak. It's on Hits 103.9 FM. I know most of you are usually not in the studio, so you don't know what happens. But that's your person pay well. Mama Srema Bibi Jemmy. I hope you all are doing well, and I hope your week has been good. Now, today being a Friday, I'm hoping that you actually ended on a beautiful note. Friday, the near real weekend, lots of activities in Ghana, in London, across the world. I cannot wait to share all of that with you here on the show. But this morning, I have a message for you. Now, this message, I don't know how to even deliver it. I don't know how to go about it, but I'm going to try as much as I can to get it to you. You see, this morning, I think a lot of us woke up with a heavy heart. Yeah, a heavy heart. That's because news of the accident on the Ofancourt Road, the lives lost, the people badly injured. It is the kind of news that makes you pause for a moment and ask yourself, what is happening to us? Because behind every number is a person. Now, 10 people is not just a number. It is somebody's mother. It is somebody's father. It is somebody's child, somebody's brother or sister. And it is a family that may have been expecting a phone call, expecting somebody to come home, and expecting tomorrow to look like every other day. And then suddenly, everything changes. And I also think about the people who left home early this morning to go to work. People who use the road every single day, and people who probably got into their cars, joined a bus, sat behind the steering wheel and simply said, let me get to work. Nobody leaves home expecting tragedy. That is why moments like this remind us to be a little more patient with one another. Now, if you're driving, slow down. Don't let impatience make decisions for you. If you're crossing the road, be careful. If you're tired, don't force yourself behind the wheel. Sometimes arriving 10 minutes late is better than not arriving at all. And to the families who are waking up today with pain we cannot fully understand, may you find strength. And to those injured and fighting for their lives, may you receive the care and strength you need. And to everyone who is shaken by this, please take a deep breath. Life can change in a moment. So as we step out this morning, let's not take the people we love for granted. Call somebody. Check on somebody. Be kind to somebody. And when you get behind that wheel, remember that the person in the next car also has people waiting for them at home. Ghana, let's all be careful with each other. Let's go out today determined not to make it through the day, but to make sure somebody else gets home safely too. May those we lost rest in perfect peace or peacefully, and may the injured recover, and may God give every grieving family the strength to face today. Good morning once again, everyone, and please, let's take care of one another. It is very, very important. I hope I delivered the message to you very well, especially those of us who are leaving to work this morning, whether you're joining a bus, you are whatever you're doing to get to work. I hope I got the message delivered to you. Now let's check out our weather today, 23 for morning and afternoon. This morning there will be a mix of sun and cloud, windy at times, and then in the afternoon it will be a mix of cloud and sun, windy at times, but in the evening it will go up to 24 degrees Celsius, but it will be clear, windy at times. And now to our big story, Brass Stoneboy has spoken. I don't know if every man in Ghana will agree with him or otherwise. Stoneboy says that Ghanaian guys are not stingy. They just like to calculate spenders. Oh, calculated then. Okay, let's hear what he said. So Ghanaian dancehall musician Stoneboy has defended Ghanaian men against claims that they are stingy. He has argued that their reluctance to spend is often a result of careful calculation rather than unwillingness to spend. That's where we are. Stoneboy made the comments during a recent interview after the host listed egg, big brother, than unwillingness to spend. That's where we are. Stoneboy made the

0: calculating the amount, you know, against how, you know, it gets to them. But the promise is big. Stoneboy, however, advised Ghanaian men to be honest with women about their financial situation rather than making promises they cannot fulfill. He said honesty could earn them greater respect and prevent situations where they feel pressured to spend beyond their means. You see, this is what I tell my Ghana boys. Be honest, be honest. You don't know who you're dealing with because women have love honesty, Stoneboy said. Hey, Ghanaian men, do you agree with Stoneboy? Do you agree with Stoneboy that Ghanaian men aren't stingy but simply like to calculate their spending? And what's the difference between being financially responsible and being stingy? And is a man who always who always checks the price before spending actually being wise with money? These are questions we're asking, and this is from Stoneboy. 0548-841-039. I'm waiting for Mr. Hagler. I'm waiting for Bridash. Possibly I'm waiting for Nia Apness to come and tell me whether they agree with what Stoneboy is saying. My name is Doreen Avio, and you're welcome to Daybreak It today.
1: It's

0: It's 1039 FM. Thank God it's Friday. Thank God for another beautiful day. And I hope you all are doing good. Good morning to you, Mr. Hagler.
1: Good morning, Dorian. How are you?
0: I'm very well, thank you. How are you too?
1: I'm very well. How was your night?
0: Oh, it was good. It was good.
1: Okay. Did you sleep early?
0: Yeah, I did.
1: Like, say, what time did you go to bed?
0: Like, I went to... Don't laugh. Before 10.
1: Ah, and it's early?
0: Yeah.
1: No.
0: Mr. Hagler, have
1: to go to bed at 8 or before 9 p.m.
0: Oh, that would
1: be... That is when you can say that, I went to bed early. But after 10, it's not early.
0: Oh, after...
1: That means you slept late.
0: Oh, a little, before 10. Before 10.
1: Try and be sleeping early.
0: But I feel relaxed this morning.
1: And more energized.
0: Yes.
1: You know, it's weekend.
0: It is weekend. And when it's weekend, like, there's so much joy.
1: Yes. We are not working tomorrow and Sunday.
0: I know. Mr. Hagler, I was looking for, and I hope that Breda should also join us, come and tell her, because Stone Boy has said something. And
1: right.
0: I mean, what Stone Boy said, I don't know if every Ghanaian man will agree with him. Now, Stone Boy says that Ghanaian guys are not stingy. Say Ghanaian guys, they are not stingy. They just like to calculate spendings. Who calculated them? Okay. So Ghanaian dancehall musician Stone Boy has defended Ghanaian men against claims that they are stingy. He has argued that their reluctance to spend is often a result of careful calculation rather than unwillingness to spend. Stone Boy made the comments during a recent interview after the host listed egg, big bum, and stingy among the things that come to mind when discussing Ghanaians. And while addressing the stingy label tagged with Ghanaian men, Stone Boy said they are simply good at maths and tend to calculate their spending based on their circumstances. And he said, and I quote, "On the stingy part, oh my days, you know, the Ghanaian boys are good at maths," he said. He added, "So maybe when they are calculating the amount, you know, against how, you know, it gets to them. But the promise is big." Stone Boy, however, advised Ghanaian men to be honest with women about their financial situation rather than making promises they cannot fulfill. He also said honesty could earn them greater respect and prevent situations where they feel pressured to spend beyond their means. You see, this is what I tell my Ghana boys. Be honest. You don't know who you're dealing with because women love honesty. Stone Boy said, and this one we're asking if you agree with Stone Boy that Ghanaian men aren't stingy but simply like to calculate their spending, and what's the difference between being financially responsible and being stingy, and is a man who always checks the price before spending actually being wise with money? These are questions we're asking this morning. Bradash, come and sit here because I want to hear from you.
1: Dorian, before you continue, there's a comment on my TikTok live.
0: Okay.
1: Felicia Odo says that if Stoneware talks sense, media will talk about it.
0: Ah.
1: If Shatawale talks sense, media won't talk about it.
0: That is a big fat lie.
1: Felicia.
0: Felicia, you don't listen to her stuff.
1: You don't pay attention to us.
0: You don't pay attention to us. I'm sorry, but you're lying. You're lying. This one, dear. But this one that Stone Boy said, that's a sense for you.
1: But Doreen, you a woman.
0: Do you
1: agree with what Stone Boy is saying?
0: They calculate the money? I feel Ghanaian men give.
1: Or what action by a man would make you call that person stingy?
0: When they don't give, it's like they are, when you talk even about money or anything, they are quick to try to defend, like not even want you to talk about it. And there are some who, like, when they see women in a certain way, they are quick to judge you because they feel like, oh, there's our bar, we say they're home for a pesca. I feel there are men who make such comments. Yeah.
1: I'm asking you these questions because you're a woman. Now, you are a Ghanaian woman.
0: Yes.
1: You are married.
0: Mm-hmm.
1: I'm very, very sure that before Mr. Sakifio, you've met other men before Mr. Sakifio.
0: Oh, I saw some men, yes.
1: Are Ghanaian men stingy?
0: That's what I'm saying. No, I wouldn't say Ghanaian men are stingy, in all honesty. Like, I think Ghanaian men give. Before a man will even choose not to give you, that is because you have done something they did not like, they did not appreciate, hence they will not give you. That's my opinion. I don't know about you, but I feel Ghanaian men give. As I said, before a Ghanaian man will say, well, me mouska, or even if that's because you've lied to them, maybe that you always ask for, let's say, 100 cedis. they give you 100 cedis, you go and buy something for, let's say, 40 cedis, and you keep the change. So now when you are coming, you say 100 cedis, they say that, okay, the 100 cedis, what and what are you going to buy, or what did you use it to buy? But I don't see, I don't think Ghanaian men are stingy.
1: The last time I eavesdropped on a conversation, okay, I was in a public transport going home, La Paz to Bawi. Now, this lady came to sit beside me, and then she had a call.
0: Yeah.
1: Now she put the call on loudspeaker, so mm-hmm. I could hear, because we were the first people to get into the trotro.
0: Okay.
1: And then the call was to a gentleman. Then the gentleman asked her that, please, where are you? Based on how she was speaking and her tonation, she sounded Nigerian.
0: Oh.
1: She said that I'm in a trotro, I am coming.
0: Mm.
1: Then the gentleman asked her again, where exactly are you? Then she responded, I said I am coming. I told you to send me money for Uber. You didn't send me. So I am coming. I'm in a trotro.
0: Women.
1: Then the guy responded that, but the last time I sent you money for Uber, you didn't come. You didn't give me any reason. So why should I send you another money again? What if I send you and you don't come?
0: Ghanaian women.
1: Are you going to call this guy stingy?
0: Mm-mm. He's not stingy, because for all you know, even there, he didn't give the exact price for the Uber. He probably even gave more or triple than the amount. You spent it all, and now you're coming there again. You expect him to give you money.
1: Exactly. Let's hear from Tina. Maybe Tina will have a different opinion.
0: Good morning, Tina.
2: Good morning, Dory.
0: Tina, have you ever heard the saying that Ghanaian men are stingy?
2: Yes, yes.
0: And do you agree that Ghanaian men are stingy? What a laugh. Please, so my TikTok live people, do you agree that Ghanaian men are stingy? I want to hear from you. I think Ghanaian men are not stingy.
2: Yeah,
0: I think Ghanaian men give. If a Ghanaian man chooses not to give you, that is because you have done something wrong. You have lied to them. You have just been something else. Like, for me, that's what I think. And that's Stoneboy. Stoneboy says that they are just stingy. Good at their maths. They said, he said Ghanaian men like calculating.
1: They are good at calculations.
0: Yes, Stoneboy. So they're always stingy. Stoneboy says Ghanaian men are good at calculation. That's why, you know, we think that they are stingy. But he said they are not stingy. Would you say same, Tina?
2: Oh, no, no.
0: Ghanaian men are not stingy.
2: They are not. To talk about the men I have in my life.
0: Exactly.
2: Most men who give.
0: The men I know, they give.
2: They Mr. give more Hagler than the give. Women.
0: Bradash give. In fact, I can even hold Mr. Hagler and collect.
1: Mm-hmm.
0: It's not that he's giving. I can just go and I'll collect.
2: Yes,
0: so please.
2: Yes.
0: Ah,
2: they are not stingy.
0: Somebody says Nigerian men. I beg you, it's not me who said it. I have not said anything. I beg you people this morning. I beg you. They said Ghanaian men give. Go and ask Nigerians if Nigerian men give. Don't come and say that on our platform. I beg you people. Anyway, we're looking forward to your comments on this. 0548-841-039 is our WhatsApp number. Do send us a message. Let us know if you agree with Stoneboy that Ghanaian men are not stingy and that they just, you know, they love to calculate their monies. We want to hear from you.
1: Ozigeni Kwekuche on my TikTok live is saying that, hey, Ghanaian women and money.
0: We like
1: they
0: money.
1: Love money, Papa.
0: Do you know any woman apart from Ghanaian women who don't like money? Please, everyone loves money. What are we supposed to love?
1: Says that Ghanaian women and money is like policeman and 5 cents. Hey, Charlie.
0: You people, don't put us into trouble this morning, though.
1: This morning. Dorian, did you hear about the robbery incident that happened at
0: La Boni
1: yesterday?
0: I saw something that even I think Nanaba said she also even experienced it or something.
1: A relative of mine happened to be at the scene. Not just at the scene, his car was just in front of the armed robber's car. Charlie, and he said that the bullets were flying. Beside his ears. He was telling me last night, and he said that he had always seen those things in movies but never witnessed some in real life before.
0: Charlie.
1: Because of that, he's not going to work today because his boss said that
0: even
1: he should take the day off.
0: Yeah. You'll be traumatized.
1: He said there was a colleague that was sitting beside him at the front,
0: mm-hmm.
1: and then the guy pissed on himself.
0: Can you imagine you're sitting in a car and you can hear bullets flying all? Hey, he said he pissed me. I will go under the car.
2: I don't know.
1: Right after that, they took the guy to the hospital to check his BP.
0: I'm sorry, we're laughing, but I heard that Roberts was.
1: Yes. Serious.
2: Ghana. Two were shot dead, right?
1: Yeah, okay. two were shot dead.
0: Those of you said you spend on women who love you, I've heard you.
1: They say they spend on women.
2: Women who love them. Have men in our lives that we are not having any relationship with.
0: But honestly,
2: with,
0: men but give. They men spend on men us. Spend on women. Yeah. They are not Ghanaian men are not stingy.
2: I have this friend from 2013. Mm-hmm. Met in 2013, and he has been very consistent till now. Mm. He's married now. He has his own families that he takes care of.
0: But still,
2: deep down, you might even think he has something to do with me. But
0: anytime
2: no.
0: you call on him,
2: anytime. Wow. So give. I don't like that. But he likes. He's okay. For me, I don't like it. He's always like, oh, don't wait till the thing gets worse before you come and call
0: Ghanaian
2: me or something.
0: Men give.
2: Ghanaian men give.
0: They give. Ghana Bema or Mumesika.
2: Ghana
0: Bema. Look, they give money.
2: So why are you giving me that face?
1: Lauren, there's a comment here. And the handle is Last Meat Boy.
0: Ish.
1: It says that one God always shares deep life lessons on resilience into strength. Always standing in for Ghana.
2: Yeah.
1: Last Meat Boy.
0: Ah, okay. There you go.
1: Shouts to you, Last Meat Boy.
0: And shouts to you, Last Meat Boy. We agree. We are grateful. But as I said, I'll look forward to hearing from you. Please don't say Ghanaian women like money. We just want to know if you agree with Stone Boy that Ghanaian men are not stingy. They just like to calculate their monies before, you know. We want to hear from you.
1: All right. First story is from my John Lando. So he says, fuel prices have risen by more than 33% in Ghana since the start of the year. And this is a Joy News research. MyJoyOnline.com has this story. Charlie, during 2 days ago, when I was going home, I just checked the star oil and the prices have gone up again. Charlie, it's serious. So now it doesn't go up in the middle of the month and at the beginning of the month. So it goes up within the week.
0: Wow.
1: It's serious.
0: We are begging. From the look of things, Mr. Hagler, I've told you we have to look for an electric bike to use or a bicycle.
1: It looks like we have
0: because
1: to.
0: Because from the way things are going, some of us, we cannot afford the fuel. You know, we have to pack our
1: cars. Just get an EV, Doreen. It's not expensive. Oh.
0: You see, where we are getting...
1: If you have as little as 300,000 Ghana cedis, you can get an EV.
2: 300,000.
1: But 300,000 is not that
0: much. Pradesh is asking if 300,000 Ghana cedis is little.
1: Yes.
0: But Mr. Hagler, so can Akosombo and all those dams also help us?
1: No, I know someone who uses an EV and the person said he uses 60 cedis to get full charge.
0: Ah.
1: Yes.
0: Ah.
1: Yes.
0: Oh, and the moment
1: when he buys prepaid for 60 cedis, he gets full charge, and he can use the car for 4 days.
0: Then that's cool,
1: because he doesn't do a lot of rounds,
0: And
1: so it's better we get an EV.
0: Because we move around a lot, we move around. Some we even have to travel to play for funerals, parties, engagements, and all that.
1: Anyway, let's move on. 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Ofanko crash death toll rises to 12, 22 injured. And this is coming from the National Road Safety Authority.
0: I did my motivation
1: conference.
0: And said 10. And
1: National
0: now.
1: Road Safety Authority. They are saying that 12 dead, 22 injured.
0: And that's sad.
1: More of that on myjoyonline.com. 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Ashanti region records Ghana's highest maternal mortality rate at 196.7 deaths per 100,000 births. More of that on myjoyonline.com.
0: All right, Tina.
2: Okay, so still on myjoyonline.com. Police fuel plant heist at 3 banks. 2 suspects killed, 1 arrested.
0: So yesterday they killed 2.
1: Yeah, 2.
0: Oh, robbery.
2: Police arrest 2 suspects in viral video who slapped detained pastor. You can get more of that on myjoyonline.com. Prophet.
1: People are saying that the gentleman that was arrested is not the one in the video. That's what people are saying.
0: Hey,
1: that's what they are saying. No.
0: Ghana for Muka.
1: So. You see, they used AI to uncover the face. You know, anytime Ghana police makes an arrest and they are posting on their socials, they cover the face of the suspect.
0: Okay.
1: Someone used AI to uncover the mask on the guy's face, and he's saying that he's not the person that gave the slap.
0: Ah,
1: Charlie.
0: Oh, Ghana.
1: You don't know the person.
0: You don't know, but
1: you just use AI to take.
0: Oh, Charlie, that's not cool.
2: Yes,
0: that's not cool. All right.
2: Prophet slapped by Imam over derogatory remarks about Muhammad granted bail.
0: Okay.
2: More of that on adomonline.com. Ending double track system will improve SHS students' performance. This is coming from Mahama. You can get more of that on adomonline.com. Government to complete 35 Agenda 111 hospitals by end of 2026.
0: Yeah.
2: Okay, you can get more of that on adomonline.com. Christian Council condemns assaults of handcuffed
1: cleric.
2: Christian Council condemns assaults of handcuffed cleric at police headquarters. You can get more of that on adomonline.com. Actress Uche Ogbodu, undergoes facial rejuvenation after liposuction.
0: Mr. Agla, did you see that?
1: I saw the video, darling.
0: Hey, a pretty woman like you, pretty face, and then you go and inject your mouth, your heart, and now you look everything. You look something else.
1: Charlie. I saw the video.
0: Charlie. Somewhere. I was so disappointed. But Mr. Angela, usually with that, what happens is that when they do it the very first day, second day, that's how your face looks. But as
1: time
0: the day
1: goes on, it will change.
0: It will change and it will get back to its normal. But I didn't expect her to put that photo there. She should have done after.
2: Yeah.
0: Not now.
2: Ohima Mercy launches 2026 Tahila Experience. You can get more of that on adomonline.com. Beverly Aflago's husband announces cancer care. Beverly Afaglo's husband announces cancer care initiative in her memory.
1: That's on adomonline.com. Davido threatens to walk off stage after fan allegedly disrespects staff. Adomonline.com has this one. Prophets Bidu Kobe hospitalized after reported collapse. You know, Kwame Dazi showed me the video 2 days ago.
0: I saw photos. Okay, I think there was a video before the photos. But from there, it looks like he's...
1: Charlie, we wish him a speedy recovery. Adomonline.com has this one. Kojo Enchi presents his new book to Otunfo and Asante Hema. More of that on adomonline.com. Omotola's daughter Maria gets engaged in romantic beachside proposal.
0: Ooh.
1: You can find more of that on adomonline.com. She really looks like her mother.
0: That's beautiful to hear.
1: The hatred is too much. Rasukuku explains why he won't enter politics. More of that on GhanaWeb.com. My ministry is successful because I have a good wife.
0: Ooh.
1: This is coming from Sonny Badu.
0: GhanaWeb.com
1: has this story.
0: Yeah.
1: I faced my darkest moments without parents. Famiye bitterly laments. You can find more of that on GhanaWeb.com. Tima breaks down in tears while singing a particular song that saw her through darkest days. More of that on GhanaWeb.com. 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Osibo, the Zara King, the fashion king, as you say, criticizes CGMA fashion standards. 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
2: Okay, so you can find a husband anywhere.
0: Who said?
2: Even at funerals. Stoneboy tells singles.
0: Hey, then Stoneboy, you really spoke back.
1: No, but it's true.
0: Stoneboy said a lot of things, man.
2: Hey, so I should be going to. I should be attending funerals and weddings.
0: That is where you find men. If you go for a funeral, you find a man. If you go to a wedding, you find a man. You go for parties. If you are sitting in your house,
1: you find a man
0: in your house. I'm the only one who found a man in my house.
2: Because our lives is more like work, home.
0: Yeah,
2: work,
0: but you have to make
1: try as much as possible to step out. Trust me.
0: Yeah, step out. Go out. That's where you meet the men, the fine men.
1: You sit at home there, you won't find one.
2: Marriage is the last thing on my mind. Timakunkum opens up. You can get more of that on GhanaWeb.com. So marriage is not part of my top priorities. Decrime. More of that on GhanaWeb.com. Your love meant more than words, late Beverly Afaglos, daughter thanks Ghanaians.
0: Yeah.
2: Okay, so Ghanaian guys are not stingy.
0: Yes.
2: They just like to calculate spendings.
0: Yes.
2: Stoneboy.
1: And that's Ghanaian, our final headline for today, though.
0: Yes, and that's our big story this morning. Stoneboy is in the news. Stoneboy, I think he spoke at the right time for his concert.
1: Well, you know, before I go, you know, we were talking about last minute, but who is saying that?
0: Yes.
1: He's saying that Mr. Hagler, I've been with Hits FM even during the era of Lexis Bill in 2012.
0: Wow.
1: Yes.
0: Wow. And you still listen to Hits FM?
1: 2012. The name Last Minute Boy.
0: Last Minute Boy. Hey, maybe he changed at some point.
1: But
0: still, you're putting two and two together.
1: Yes. Last Meat Boy, shouts to you, man. Shouts to you. Doreen, thank you for having me.
0: Thank you so much, Mr. Hagler. If you're just joining us, yes, our topic for discussion or our big story this morning. Stone Boy says Ghanaian guys are not stingy. They just like to calculate spendings.
2: Yeah.
0: He said, and I quote, on the stingy part, all my days, you know, the Ghanaian boys are good at maths, he said. He added that, so maybe when they are calculating the amount, mm-hmm. you know, against how, you know, it gets to them. But the promise is big. Stone Boy, however, advised Ghanaian men to be honest with women about their financial situation rather than making promises they cannot fulfill. Yeah. He said honesty could earn them greater respect and prevent situations where they feel pressured to spend beyond their means. He went on to say that, you see, this is what I tell my Ghana boys. Be honest. Be honest. You don't know who you're dealing with because women love honesty, Stone Boy said. So this morning we are asking you, who has joined me live on TikTok, who is also live on Facebook, and who is live on X, on YouTube. We're asking this morning that if you agree with Stone Boy that Ghanaian guys are not stingy and that they just like to calculate spendings. Me, I said Ghanaian men give. Before any Ghanaian man will say that I will not give you or I will not do anything for you, that's because you've done something to either offend them, they are not happy with you, or hey, you are saying Ghanaian women are stingy. Yeah, that's a lie. Tina, do you have messages so far?
2: Yes, I do. So Kwame Mensah says, hope you see the sense in it. Mm-hmm. He's not just the music man, but a whole good personality mm-hmm. to learn from.
0: Mm.
2: Okay, so Michael Addo says, meanwhile, they don't want their brothers to spend on their girlfriends like that. So,
0: oh, who said? Brothers spend on their girlfriends without their even sisters. Telling their sisters.
2: Yeah,
0: eh?
2: They
0: mm-hmm.
2: do.
0: Mm-hmm.
2: Kojo Achu says, the reason why I always choose Volta girls, so true love plus food. No pressure. You haven't met us, but
0: you haven't met Northern girls.
2: You haven't met Northern girls.
0: Northern girls are equally good. Northern girls, cry. We give.
2: Don't mind them. We give. Like mm-hmm. we are givers. If you don't know, we are.
0: Don't
2: telling
0: come and
2: you
0: ask me for money because I won't give you.
2: So yeah, Watson also says, will never regret telling my friend way back that Ghana is blessed to have Stone Boy.
0: Ooh.
2: Way back before the hate started coming.
0: Okay.
2: Nana Kofi says, but they like their tongue. More than what they want to spend. So when we tell them to relax and cooperate, then they vex. Mm. Kindly let them understand that too, Bosu. All right. Daniel Owusu also says, you can either be an asset or a liability in a relationship. Mm. So choose wisely.
0: Okay.
2: Emmanuel Tete said, wisdom is speaking. As for me, I am not spending closer to 1,000 Ghana cedis or even 500 Ghana on someone's daughter.
0: Oh, never. But if it's your girlfriend, you will not spend on her. What are you talking about?
2: What are you talking about? But do you expect me to give you
0: And he should
2: something?
0: Not even come and spoil the thing. I said Ghanaian men give. They give money to their women. So don't come and spoil it and say that you will not even give 1,000 Ghana cedis.
2: Sometimes we don't even need anything. We just want the love and everything. That but the little things matters, to go to the extent of buying her iPhone 17.
0: That's because you want to give, you have enough to give. Exactly. So if a man buys a woman iPhone 17 or iPhone 18 or iPhone 20, it's because they love these women, they appreciate them, they love them and will be willing to do anything for them. What is wrong with that?
2: Samuel Asari says, bam.
0: Mm.
2: Richard Ofori says, pure sense, writer more facts. Felix Norte says, respect Godfather Stone Boy.
0: Mm.
2: Isaac Angie says, when women say a man is stingy, it means he's smart and not overspending.
0: Oh, wow.
2: They want him to overspend, but he doesn't. Joseph Arthur says, you can't even have a real conversation with women these days. All they care about is money. You're a liar.
0: It's not all
2: liar,
0: women
2: liar
0: who
2: boy.
0: Always think about money.
2: Gone are
0: women,
2: the days when our mothers respected our fathers when they had no money.
0: Women still respect the same. Men. Yes.
2: Mubarak Sulemana says, it's mere propaganda. Chris Apia says, 100% fact.
0: Mm.
2: Nilate, Stone Boy has a point, mm-hmm. but being careful with money doesn't automatically miss or make someone stingy.
0: Okay.
2: You have to know your limits.
0: Mm.
2: Amasewa says, there's a difference between being financially responsible
0: mm-hmm.
2: and being unnecessarily tight with money.
0: Ooh.
2: We shouldn't confuse the two.
0: Okay.
2: Ama, we hear that. Kofi Asante says, if you genuinely care about someone, mm-hmm. you will spend on them Yo. When you can. But that doesn't mean you should go broke trying to impress them.
0: Mm.
2: Okay, Mauli, go do.
0: Mm-hmm.
2: Some people want the latest phone, expensive dinners, and designer gifts. But they don't care about the person's financial situation.
0: Oh, yeah.
2: Should I continue?
0: Okay.
2: Ajo Anyako says, a man calculating his spending is not necessarily stingy. Mm. Bills don't pay themselves.
0: Okay.
2: Yao Frimpong says, the problem starts when couples don't communicate about money. Everyone has different expectations. Mm-hmm. I think that's also true. Esi Mensima says, I don't need an expensive gift to know that someone loves me. Okay. Sometimes the small thoughtful things mean more.
0: Mm.
2: Nana Osei, you shouldn't borrow money just to impress someone you are dating. That's how unnecessary financial pressure starts. And the last one from Kwesi Buedu, if you can't afford something, just say so.
0: Mm.
2: Don't allow relationship pressure to make you spend beyond your means.
0: Mm.
2: Intima Nasadin. Nasadin. Mm-hmm. Okay, thank you. Stingy with my own money. Oh, Dorina Vio.
0: Ah.
2: Adreba. Hey, good morning, Hit FM. Mm. To the big story, Efo did not lie.
0: Okay.
2: I totally agree with him.
0: Mm.
2: Frank Kobe says, Doreen, if you hustle to get your own money, you will know how to spend it. We are not stingy. It's our own money. Please.
0: We have heard you. For those of you who are also live on TikTok, you're making me laugh. This one says, we are not stingy. We spend on those we love. This one says, respect your guys and respect more from them. I know I'll be coming back to you. Some of your messages on TikTok, you can keep them coming. But I have some more here. The studio here says, good morning to you all. It's better to be called stingy than you to be that guy they call Mr. Ochia. One lady I helped told her friends I'm Mr. Ochia. Charlie, it's been like 10 years and this thing still. I don't know what to say. I was really hurting. Still, I am. Kinjaba here inside Michelle Kamtema. Good morning, Mr. Hagler and Doreen. To the big story, I agree with Stone Boy on this. No man is stingy. Ladies will call guys stingy for not giving them a hard earnings and something they can't afford or provide for themselves, but call us stingy. Shaking my head, says the name is Kweku Skanti inside Nungwa. You people should be coming down for the women. Eh? Okay. We didn't say you are stingy. We I didn't say you are stingy. This one says, good morning, Daybreakers, and thank God it's Friday. It says, to the big story, though I don't agree that Ghanaian men says an arrest stingy, it says you still agree with Stone Boy's assertion. Ajiman Joseph, Vicky, Ajiman Joseph, I couldn't really grab your message well. Good morning, Doreen, Tina, and Mr. Hagler. For the big story, most of them are very stingy, and he Efo is part. Hey! Have you gone to ask Stone Boy for money and he didn't give you? He said, and that's why he's defending them. He won't change. And that's why he still has... Hey! It's Shatawal. He says Shata not good at calculating his money too. Susan Nash. Hey, Susan Nash, I beg you this one, you know. Good morning, beautiful Doreen. Okay, there's more here. I think this one will probably come from Kwabena Nyama. Yes, it says, to the big story, if Stone listens to Daybreak It, he wouldn't have said that, because Tina told us in the lifestyle that we should watch before we buy. Thank you. You people. Good morning, Dory. I'm Richard from Koforidi. I'm a guy and I believe it is compliments when a random lady calls you stingy, because as just a regular person, I know, why should I be dashing you my money? And I pray we all get out of poverty so we don't keep calling people stingy. Yeah. As a generous person, when you work hard for your money, go and share it so people don't call you stingy. Good morning to you. It's better to be called stingy than... Okay, I think, yes, Mr. Ochia, this one, dear, it has come. Let me see whether we have more here. Yes, sir. These are some of your messages. And for those of you who are watching us live on TikTok, on Facebook, on X, on YouTube, yes, we've been discussing the fact that Stone Boy says that Ghanaian men are not stingy. If you're a man who is watching me right now, do you agree with Stone Boy that Ghanaian men are not stingy? They just like to calculate their money. Someone is asking, is the woman an orphan to look after? We haven't said we are orphans, but if you are with a woman and you like that woman, you appreciate that woman, I know no matter what, you would want to give them money. It doesn't mean that the woman is an orphan, or it doesn't mean that the woman is this or that. It's because you want to give. Assembling in Anano. Tina, thank you so much for bringing us the headlines.
2: Thank you too.
0: And thank you for your comments. Remember, our headlines was brought to you by Compu Ghana. 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Mr. Hagla, question of the day. Yes, it will come very soon. And also, Big Chef is back, and everything is being set, because in the kitchen of Big Chef Season 5, the pressure is real. The talented youngsters have to think fast, they have to be creative, and most importantly, beat the clock. And one wrong move, one burnt dish, or one bad decision could change everything. And while they battle it out in the kitchen, you get to decide who stays at some point. So expect big flavors, big personalities, unexpected twists, a little drama, and plenty of heat. The question is, who has what it takes to become the next Big Chef Junior? 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Big Chef Junior Season 5, Good Meals by Kids. And welcome back. And of course, question of the day is ready, brought to you by EcoBank and Puma Drinks. This one, we are asking that, what is a statement or set of statements used to try to convince people that your opinion about something is correct called? I'll take the question again. What is a statement or set of statements used to try to convince people that your opinion about something is correct? 0548841039 is our WhatsApp number, and also you can drop it via social media pages. My name is Doreen Avio, and DJ Bradash is here. We'll be right back to bring you the answer for question of the day.

0: says that he wants P Square to come together. And that is why we'll also play their music to support them in Ghana. So we are also supporting them from Ghana by playing or reminding them of all their music back in the day. They should come together and give us good music, you know what I mean? Anyway, back to bring you the answer for our question of the day. And our answer, Joshua says, argument, Joshua is the winner. And then other answers, we have Asamoah Joseph, who said, answer is definition. Okay, says an argument from King Jabba. Richard Crunchy and Kuma also says argument. And this one, we ask, what is a statement or set of statements used to try to convince people that your opinion about something is correct called? The answer is an argument. Congratulations to all of you. And then now back to all the good news. We'll sign both P Square Cry. We'll still like it again. But do enjoy and don't worry, we'll be right back. And also don't forget to send the birthday shouts. Send them and let's shout people out here on the show. We'll be right back.
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2: Burn it on. Stone boy. After the woman them again. It won't be no.

It is Beda Show. You see, I didn't want to talk on this song because it's one of my favorites from Samini. Samini, I am okay too. This is Hits 1039 FM. I hope you're enjoying your Friday morning. We have some birthday shouts and I cannot wait to share them. Well, let me start with this one. It says that today we celebrate a truly special person, Ni Atram, Sales and Business Development Manager of Ostec. Now, Ni, may this new chapter of your life be filled with greater achievements, good health, happiness, favor, and countless reasons to smile. May every dream and aspiration you carry come to life, and may the year ahead open doors to bigger opportunities and unforgettable moments. Happy birthday, Ni Atram. Here's to another amazing year of growth, success, and blessings. Keep shining. Such a beautiful message. And yeah, where my baby day for you. This one says, wish my daughter Eribel Delasi Ohima a happy birthday for me. She is 6 years. Her birthday is today. Oh, was yesterday. Oh, so belated birthday wishes to her, and I hope she had a good day. Whether it was mommy or daddy who sent the message, I hope you made sure that she had a good day. There's more here. It says, happy birthday to Charles Roy Aram Ajadu. My prayer is that you grow to become whatever God has purposed your life to be. Grow in wisdom, in stature, and in favor before all men and women. This is from your dad, Henry Kojo Ajadu. Well, there's more here. It says, please, Doreen, wish this special person a glorious birthday for me. Her name is Irene Abuna Akwa inside Kasua. May this celebration mark the beginning of greatness in her life. May God's grace surround her today and always. May this new chapter bring her closer to God's purpose in life and overflow of blessings and greatness. This came from Susan Nash. There's more here. Happy birthday to Emmanuel Jewel Pepra Mensah, script writer and head of performing and literary arts department at the Center for National Culture in the Ashanti region. Today is your birthday. Oh, I remember Emmanuel Jewel Pepra Mensah. Today is your birthday and I hope you have the best of it. Also, a blessed birthday to PI director, that's Prince Backman, aka TBK Hunt of Rotary Club of Accra Cantonments. Stay blessed, my G King Jabba, and your friends at Saki and Tema are the ones who sent this one. Well, I seem to have more birthdays here, and I cannot wait to shout you all out with this. And this one means so much to me.

It means so much and I had to do this. Let me say a very big, big, big and warm happy birthday to Madame Naomi Kwete. She's the Managing Director of Consolidated Bank Ghana. Mom, I wish you long life. I wish you more blessings. And your beautiful heart, may God continue to bless it. And may you live to be 103.9 FM. Hopefully when there's a birthday, please invite me so that I come and enjoy some. Have a beautiful day, ma'am. Oh, there's still more here on Hits 103.9 FM.

Dash, Jai Sato, Buna Minya, when you and a bon yon mammy, Bill Mempesa. There are more birthdays here. Kyla Masai Mateen, an American actress and producer, best known for her role as Diane Johnson in the ABC sitcom Blackish. She's 22 years already. Then we have Ghanaian footballer Philemon McCarthy, a Ghanaian former professional footballer who played as a goalkeeper. McCarthy earned 2 national caps for Ghana and was a player in the squad for the African Nations Cup 2006 and returned for the 2010 African Cup of Nations. Also 43 years of age today. Then we have former IGP David Asante Apiatu, yes, a Ghanaian forensic specialist and police officer. As of February 2017, he was the Inspector General of Police of the Ghana Police Service. He is the 28th person to hold the position and the 22nd Ghanaian. Then we also have Milena Markovna, that's Mila Kunis. An American actress, she was raised in Los Angeles and she began playing Jackie Burkhart on the Fox television series That 70s Show at age 15. She has voiced Meg Griffin on the Fox animated series Family Guy since 1999 and she is 43 years today. Today is also Halle Berry's birthday. She's an American actress. She began her career as a model and beauty contestant, becoming Miss Ohio USA in 1986. First runner-up in Miss USA 1986 and placing sixth in Miss World 1986. Her early film roles include Boomerang, The Flintstones, and Bullworth. Also, hey, Halle Berry is 60 years. She doesn't look it. Ghanaian-American professional wrestler Kofi Kingston, today is your birthday as well. And today he turns 45 years. And we have Stephen Glenn Martin, an American comedian, actor, writer, producer, and musician. Also 81 years of age. Then we have John Gargano and Jackie Harry, who both celebrate their birthdays today, age 39 and 70 as well. All of you celebrating your birthdays today, I wish you all the best and more life. Every dash, would you play my music before we go on the break and then you know we bring the lifestyle segment? So this one is Samini, Where My Baby Day, eh? My Baby by Samini. Samini is in London. Okay, perform more beam first, so we'll be right back. K-Y.

0: Hello?
1: Charlie, I'm at the library. Why do you keep calling me?
0: Wait, question. What's the capital of Burkina Faso?
1: Ouagadougou. Bye.
0: Wait. Which planet is the hottest in the solar system?
1: Venus. Mm-hmm. Charlie, why all these questions?
0: See, I'm playing the MTN swipe and win promo. 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

0: This August, the Super Morning Show is done pretending. Sustainability isn't just tree planting. It's whether the systems we depend on actually last. Lights that stay on. Water that reaches the bucket. Food that nourishes people instead of rotting away. Roads that take us home instead of taking our lives. When things keep failing, that's a sustainability crisis. So this month, we're asking why. Why landguards still run our neighborhoods? Why food rots in veins while our neighbors sleep hungry? Why the road that killed your cousin still has no signage? Why half the water you pay for never reaches your bucket? Uncomfortable? Good. That's the point. Stay tuned to the Super Morning Show throughout August for Joy Sustainability Month, sponsored by MTN and Momo.
1: Put it on. You're waking up

0: Welcome back, welcome back. Time to bring you the lifestyle segment here on Daybreak It, and I have my girl Tina already seated. The lifestyle is brought to you by MTN Everywhere You Go and our Wick Purified Drinking Water, one for life. Tina, I'm looking for a day where you bring us something on lifestyle where it says there's nothing wrong if a Ghanaian woman asks for money, or even if they are taking money from men, there's nothing, nothing wrong with it.
1: Mr. Haglari, I need that on Monday.
0: Just saying, Mr. Adame, I am coming to collect money from you. I have not worked for money into your pockets, but
1: in
0: I will
1: fact,
0: come for
1: I'm
0: the money.
1: I'm also hungry.
0: But men, why are you complaining these days that we women, we like money, or we are taking your money?
1: We don't.
0: But go and work and give us the money. Mr. Listen, Dami. And men, please, when you see us or you meet us in town,
1: exactly,
0: out of your heart, just give us money. Let it rain on us. There's nothing wrong with it. It's because you just
1: kindly
0: love us
1: walk
0: women.
1: In here. Kindly walk in here,
0: Mr.
1: Dami,
0: and just come and say that on behalf of me and my team, I'm giving Avio 1,000. I'm giving Tina 1,000. For a Friday, we could wow, look. Mr. Dami, you see, men give. Ghanaian men are not stingy. They are not stingy.
1: And
0: they pay Tozafibesu.
1: Tozafibesu, 100 cedis.
0: He's
1: gone.
0: All the knee uppers, come and add your own.
1: Please,
0: Mr. Hagler, add your own. Bedash, add your own. You free had the 500 Ghana.
1: But need the comedy, you, Doreen. Yeah, are you coming?
0: Oh my goodness. Our lifestyle is brought to you by MTN Everywhere You Go and our Wick Purified Drinking Water. What do you have for us today, Tina?
1: Okay, So today we are saying that the best way is to enjoy your own company. The best way to enjoy your own company. So being alone doesn't always mean being lonely. In a world where we constantly connected through phones, social media, and messaging apps, learning to enjoy your own company can be a valuable skill. So you don't always need a crowd around you to have a good time or feel fulfilled. So we are saying that take yourself out. Go for a walk, visit a park, enjoy a new place, or grab a meal somewhere you enjoy. You don't always have or need someone else to make an outing worth a while for you. Just do it yourself and you will enjoy it. And then also discover your hobbies. Use your free time to do things you genuinely enjoy. Reading, cooking, drawing, photography, music, gaming, or learning something new. Also have a solo movie or series night. With this, I do that every day. Yes, you remember I was telling you it's always home, work. And whenever I'm in the house, I'm just watching a movie or I'm sleeping.
0: I don't know if Bridash can say same, whether he can have a movie night or
1: can
0: all
1: you?
0: The same.
1: Can Bridash, he? Can you?
0: They will smash
1: so
0: his
1: I'm
0: phone.
1: Saying you should have
0: they
1: a
0: smash.
1: Solo movie or series night. Your room. In your room. Can
0: you
1: do that?
0: You can't have it. He can't, though.
1: Oh. Bridash, you can.
0: No, he can.
1: You can. So, person would dana would that would speak up.
0: Yes.
1: Okay. So, pick a movie or series you've been. Let me interrupt.
2: You,
1: okay.
2: Since school vacated. I can tell you the number of parents who have been shouting, stop, don't do it, put it down, put it down, don't do it, you fall down, or, hey, don't shout, hey. I can tell you the number of parents who want school to reopen.
0: They are already tired.
2: I'm telling you.
1: I called my sister yesterday and I realized her face was a bit swollen. And so I was like,
0: what is wrong?
1: I said, Mindao. No, I started laughing at her. She was like,
0: "Oh my goodness."
1: All right, so learn something new. Being alone gives you time to focus. Try learning a language, improving a skill, reading about something you are interested or taking up in creative activities. Yes. So also enjoy your food or your favorite food. Prepare a meal you always wanted to try, or make your favorite dish at home. You can turn an ordinary day into something special. So also take a break from your phone. Enjoy your own company doesn't necessarily mean scrolling through social media alone. Okay, so I'm taking that again.
0: Okay.
1: Enjoying your own company doesn't necessarily mean scrolling through social media alone. Pick your phone out. Put your phone away for a while and give yourself space to think, relax, or simply observe your surroundings.
0: Mm.
1: Okay, so get to know yourself. Spend some quiet time thinking about your goals, interests, values, and the things that make you happy. Mm-hmm. Self-awareness can help you make better decisions.
0: Mm.
1: Okay, so create a personal routine. You could have a Saturday morning routine, like reading, taking a walk, or just having something to do or look forward to can also be enjoyable.
0: Mm.
1: Don't be afraid of silence. You don't always have to feel very quiet with music, videos, or conversations. We are saying that sometimes simply sitting quietly can be very refreshing. Mm. And lastly, remember, alone isn't the same as lonely. Enjoy your own company doesn't mean avoiding people. Healthy relationships remain important. It's about being comfortable enough with yourself, and that you don't always need company to feel okay.
0: Right.
1: Yes. So these are the best ways to enjoy your own company.
0: Amen. Thank you so much, Tina.
1: This is the word of God.
0: Thanks be to God. Thank you so much, Tina, and I hope you have a good weekend.
1: You too.
0: Our lifestyle was brought to you by MTN Everywhere You Go, and our Wake Purified Drinking Water, One for Life. But before we move on, I'd like to wish my dear friend Mavis. Mavis is a nail technician, and she has been handling my nails like never before. Today, she is celebrating 10 years of gratitude. And Mavis, I want to tell you how proud I am of you. I want to tell you how happy I am for you. And I know that in years to come, we'll grow together, business-wise, knowledge-wise, everything wise. Mavis, much love to you, and see you later this afternoon. Love you, girl. Yep. And also, today is the birthday of legendary Pat Thomas. Today is his birthday as well. He was born Nana Kwabena Amomensa, and he's a Ghanaian vocalist and songwriter. He's widely known for his work in High Life Bands, work with High Life Bands. That's Ebo Taylor. And today is his birthday, so happy birthday to him as well. We're getting ready to bring you the lifestyle segment. Sports in the baby. Tina, come back here. I'm done with Tina, so I'm getting ready to bring you sports. But before we do that, let's talk, eh? Now, emergency, dear. We all get emergency bad. Listen, when those emergencies happen, trust me, when you call a friend, loved one, you'll be amazed the answer they will give you. So this morning, I want you to make Momo your friend. If Momo is your friend, you can handle your emergencies. So when life happens, Momo D. But the thing is that you can borrow what you can handle from Momo Apple, but who borrow, pay back. That is what we are preaching to you. Because when you go to Momo for that money, Momo does not tell you that because you are doing this or you are doing that, you won't give you the money. They make sure they give you the money. So when you borrow that money from Momo, please pay back on time. Yeah, pressure on time, because when they pay you back, or when you pay back, you can actually continue, the cycle continues, and you get to do more with Momo. Responsible borrowing be the real flex to Mr. When you borrow money from Momo, pay back. And trust me, then you now will be okay. Momo Day, do more with Momo. And then Infantipem Awards, yes. 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Infantipem at 150 Jin Shekana. Yes. let's do that. And well, I guess Muftal should be here shortly. Before he comes, let's enjoy some more music here on the show.

0: with a coach extraordinaire like myself, who needs Pep Guardiola? Someone who's on retirement, who needs a Mourinho? Volta Kaj, do we need any of those people? Thank you. So you have me.
1: We believe we have the man, like MVP will say. We have the man. We're going to conquer.
2: We have the man.
1: They should watch out for us. Our team, we are well prepared. We are more ready. And we want to come and conquer the event. Yeah, bring the trophy back home to Best Education Services.
3: We are coming with fire. Yeah, our football team is not here at the moment. They are currently in France.
4: We are leaving now to Bernabeu. Jose Mourinho wants to train with us for 5 days. He wants us to train with Mbappes and the Vinicius Juniors and the Bellingham.
3: They are training with who?
5: Zidane! We didn't come to play at all.
6: We are fully prepared. Yes. Our tactics are intact, backed by facts and data. Yes. In fact, military, police, we want you.
7: A combination of Mikel Arteta's strategy, combination of Pep Guardiola, you know, every strategy that matters, but we will not disclose it yet.
3: The tennis, you know Djokovic, he's the one training our men.
8: Expect the heat now.
9: Hey, nah, Muftau, where are these people? From the way everybody is leaving the country to go and train and come. This one there.
10: I'm wondering why we are still seated here.
9: Yes, our team needs to do something.
10: If you bought me a flight ticket, I would have taken multimedia out of the country to go and prepare.
9: Yes, because
10: we
9: this one there.
10: We could go to Stamford Bridge. We could go to Old Trafford. Yes. We could go to even Hagenes.
9: But why are they all going to France?
10: Whenever Blasters has a tournament, why do we go and camp outside? Very necessary. It's extremely important.
9: I thought they would go to maybe other countries, or I didn't think they would all want to go to France. Or
10: no, one is going to Madrid, which is Spain. Another is going to France.
9: Okay.
10: Another is going to England.
9: Mm.
10: They all have their camping bases.
9: Okay.
10: Yes, but I would have liked to go to Dubai.
9: Okay.
10: Go for the weather. Because August 29, yes, you come back, you have some fun, you enjoy. Because when you go there, you see fine things.
9: Yeah.
10: You will enjoy. So when you come back, you feel your eyes again.
9: This invitational tournament there.
10: No, be child's play.
9: No.
10: It's not a child's play.
9: Not at all.
10: So whenever I walk in and I see the likes of Bridash and Co. walking about, opening their arms as though they can
9: do. Do you think somebody like Bridash can play for the multimedia team?
10: Multimedia team?
9: Yeah.
10: He cannot even play for a department in multimedia.
9: Bridash can't.
10: Even a department.
9: Ah.
10: If we set up this platform,
9: mm-hmm.
10: they break his.
9: Yes.
10: 11.
9: Mm-hmm.
10: Where this guy may come? We lose.
9: Mm. So Bridash there, he's out.
10: Mm-hmm. Bridash, fantastic.
9: Mm-hmm.
10: Black.
9: DJ Black. Who?
10: If we put DJ Black there, we are off.
9: We are off. Nothing will happen.
10: It could be L. No, on a serious note, you put DJ Black as your center back.
9: Mm.
10: If they beat them, they are gone.
9: Straight. Okay. Hey, so who are those representing multimedia?
10: Myself.
9: Mm. Is everything okay here? Which legs are you going to play with?
10: That action from Vidash.
9: No way. Which legs?
10: John Telly.
9: Oh,
10: John Telly. But seriously, it's going to be fun.
9: Yes, I like the energy of all of them.
10: We expect some fun. Debrick is Sasso. Let's talk.
9: Yes, Sasso. And you can just come that day. They have to bring their team to play.
10: No, Sasso should bring us more spray.
9: Mm-hmm.
10: So when we have the spray, just spray
9: the atmosphere and everything.
10: Bridash and Fantastic and go out.
9: Away. Okay.
10: Yes, spray the whole place. We will do shum. So they'll follow that tuntum and go.
9: And go. I think you should also invite Consolidated Bank Ghana.
10: Consolidated Bank Ghana. Mm. Yes.
9: They won't be bad to have.
10: Yes.
9: To come and play them.
10: Consolidated Bank. I have an account with you.
9: Ah, who purchased Nino? I want to mean Bobo Lema Consolidated Bank Ghana. Ah. Oh, Bridash. Nino is a good footballer.
10: So, Bridash, who cannot control ball?
9: Yes.
10: Is Shala saying someone cannot play ball?
9: Can you imagine? He's saying that Nino cannot play ball.
10: You see, Bridash is in the community of people who say, Unimfia, you say Yanimbo.
9: Yanimbo.
10: Unimbo, Yanimfia. That is his product. You look at someone like Bridash. He didn't say this one. Football on a ten table.
9: No.
10: That is not football. When I was growing up and people were calling me Zidane, Iniesta, Xavi.
9: Who? Who and who? Which area? Which town? Where?
10: Sabunzongo.
9: Then they were watching the wrong people. They were blind. They were actually comparing you to wrong people.
10: No.
9: I
10: was so talented. Those of you who never saw me play, I come call.
9: Susanna said that our man is back. Oh, his spot is let's gather. Good morning, Susanna. She won't keep us in this morning.
10: Is he? She said, I'm a comedian. Meanwhile, she's funnier.
9: No. Today she said the hits spotted should gather. She said we should all gather.
10: Okay.
9: And be part of it.
10: Okay, we have a meeting.
9: Yes.
10: An Susanna, emergency meeting.
9: You should come and watch Muftau that day.
10: Yeah,
9: I don't know if he will play, but.
10: No, you know, 2 years ago, Evans and I went 100 meters. I flooded him.
9: Which Evans?
10: Evans Mensa.
9: Hey, Muftau, they say you didn't win that 100 meters. Evans won. Hey!
10: Evans won. Out.
9: You allowed Evans.
10: You and I are supposed to be friends.
9: You had you let Evans win.
10: I beat Evans.
9: You beat who?
10: I gave him a gap. It was more than 15 meters gap.
9: How?
10: Even if I fell, there's no way Evans could have come to win that thing.
9: Mr. Agla, Evans too. Muftau rather fell down.
10: I admit I fell. But Evans couldn't have beaten me.
9: But with all your slim body, you couldn't run past Evans Mensa.
10: You see this body?
9: Uh-huh.
10: It is static. Another increase weight, another lose weight.
9: Exactly. So you should be able to go past Evans Mensa.
10: It is not a guarantee. But I beat him.
9: You beat him for where? They say you fall down, you say you beat him.
10: This guy didn't see well. Hagler didn't see well.
9: Why are you changing the story?
10: No, I'm saying that I fell.
9: You fell.
10: But the gap I gave Evans, there's no way you could have beaten me.
9: Mr. Hagler, I wish I was there that day. You fell.
10: I fell, yes. I admit I fell. But the thing is,
9: then
10: you know,
9: that means you didn't have kappa.
10: At that point, the kappa had gone. I did beat Evans.
9: So this year you go again?
10: Yeah, I'll go again. Last year I went again.
9: Please, can you start training start for now. Start the training now. So that day,
10: if we gather every single staff inside multimedia, say make them come compete against me, I'll win.
9: Oh boy, make a win to me. I'm telling you today, I say you cannot run past me.
10: Wow.
9: I'm telling you today, Muftau. You know that feeling.
10: Abed, Hagler, right after this, I want to make we do something. Take we come out for here.
9: Which of the parks in front of
10: it is going to be evidence based.
9: That's what I'm saying. Factors. Which of the parks?
10: No, we go run on the road.
9: Yes. Please, you all should come online right now and see Muftau. When he went on that and fell, please go online right now. We want to see you. Just go on our Facebook Live right now. Go on our X page right now and check out Muftau.
10: You see,
9: he went and he fell.
10: I think Ernest has an agenda against me.
9: No, who is the Ernest?
10: Ernest Asari.
9: Ernest, why you think he sent the video?
10: The head of post production.
9: Why you think he sent the video?
10: When they did the TVs,
9: he
10: be that raised the thick end.
9: You all should go and see Muftau. Munko have Muftau on 9 VOD to
10: me. But the fact is that when they go, they will realize that I won it. No, so whether I fell or I did not fall.
9: So what? Wait, tell me the story well. You fell, you got up and you continued. Or you fell and you didn't get
10: it
9: up
10: was
9: again.
10: At the finish line.
9: Then you fell.
10: Yes, when I got to the finish line, you know,
9: So when you fell, you crawled to the finish line.
10: As a professional athlete, when you race, you finish with your torso.
9: You finished with your torso. So, but your legs were still on the.
10: When I did this, my eyes did yellow.
9: I hope after that they took care of you because Muftau.
10: I got glucose.
9: You got... So you go this year?
10: Yeah, I got glucose.
9: Sorry. I think we all should gather that day to look at what you do that day.
10: The fact is that whatever I do, I do it with what? With quality.
9: Okay. Please invite our listeners for the Joy Invitational Tournament.
10: But you just dared me to a race. We either do it today, or we'll do it on the day of the Invitational.
9: I just had kinky this morning. My tummy is filled up, so maybe we should do it another day before.
10: On the day of the Invitational.
9: Yeah.
10: Hagler will be the referee. I want your own people to be the referees.
9: Oh, yeah.
10: So when I beat them, you will not beat you. They will not say that you were cheated.
9: Muftar, we need to put something on this. Either we are going to bet, or we need to put something on this.
10: Let's put 20K each on the table.
9: 20K?
10: Yes.
9: Ah. Muftar, 20K. 20K.
10: Let's put 20K
9: Master,
10: on the table.
9: I want to remind you that we are both not Nesso.
10: Doreen,
9: yes.
10: I am saying we are putting 20. Unless you're saying the 20,000 is too small.
2: You'll be surprised the magic Doreen can do when she just heard 20K. You'll be surprised.
9: I swear that Yahoo is so.
2: Pack Rosalie when you're fra. Nobody says.
9: I will eat that deal.
10: So it is not going to be physical race. If it is not physical, I'm not part.
9: Oh, what do you mean by if it's not physical? Please, it's a race. It's a race. A race is a race. However,
10: is it physical?
9: It is physical. I have decided how I want to win. So however I decide
10: so
9: to win.
10: So if I just take one step now, muzzle pull.
9: Yes. So you can put us together, please. And I want our listeners to come that day. Race is race. This one, we are not coming to do 20K. Oh, shit. Yanko. You're physical. You're a muzzle puller. You're not a race. And now, so we need a statistic. She was a race. So who she was, it is race. Race is a race. Who named them? You're for 20K. I have won.
10: No, no.
9: I have won the race already.
10: No. Bridash, let's go. Let's do some of the story.
9: Okay, let's go. What do we have?
10: Yeah, we're here from Minerals Commission.
9: Okay.
10: And Heritage Christian University, as well as 3D Wireless. They've all been talking about the Invitational Tournament and how they are eager to dominate the competition.
11: Coming, yo, we are coming.
12: No, this morning I heard the Fair Wages CEO, you know, bragging and saying that, you know, they are coming to, you know, cause waves. Please, we are sending signal to all of them. Minerals Commission, we are coming with the excavators, the bulldozers, you know, and anybody who comes our way, we are going to clear that person. We are going to clear that person. Look. We are going to combine multiple strategies, you know, a combination of Mikel Arteta's strategy, combination of Pep Guardiola, but you know, every strategy that matters, but we will not disclose it yet. And on the 29th, trust us, our CEO, Mr. Isaac Tandor, will win the CEO penalty shootouts. Our ladies are poised to conquer the penalty shootouts. You know, every strategic event, we have realized last year that we didn't participate in most of them. This year, we are coming, and strategically, we are going to win more laurels.
13: You invited us last year. That was our maiden or first edition. You saw what we did. We're in the semi-finals. Because we couldn't just come and then you just come over. You just came and then you take over. No, when you do that, people will even attack you. So we came to warm up with you. Expect the heat now. We are not just coming to give you the same, you know, experience we gave you. This one is up there. Heritage Christian University is unique in this sense in terms of value-driven education. And as you can see yourself, you were saying it. Whatever you are studying here, have it at the back of your mind that do not expect somebody to employ you. Whatever you are studying, make sure even if you're working for somebody, you are adding something or you are doing something that will bring benefit to the next person beside you or employ the person. That is one way unique. And it's a, I mean, value-driven, as I said, and Christian-based education. You know...
3: So we know this is our debut season. It's our first time appearing on the platform. But we are not coming to joke. We are coming with fire. Yeah, our football team is not here at the moment. They are currently in France. Yeah. They are training with who?
5: Zidane. We didn't come to play at all.
3: So we are grabbing every trophy. Last year, those holding the trophy, they should guard this one because we didn't come to. We are not joking. We are hunting everything. Football.
5: We are ready.
3: Tennis.
5: We are ready.
3: Lineman's food.
5: We are ready.
3: Duck race.
5: We are ready.
3: Everything.
5: We are ready.
3: The tennis. You know Djokovic?
10: Yes.
3: He's the one training our men.
14: This year also, when I visited them at the camp, I repeated that they were...
9: Okay, oh. It looks like all is set.
10: One more call on. Obra on to me to America. That's the boss. Your parents.
9: Bradash, at least, I said Bradash, move to our list. Like
10: your voice, you can't say what you mean. Voice.
9: How can you ask Mr. Agla to any?
10: Emmy?
9: Mm-hmm.
10: Emmy?
9: Mm-hmm.
10: Who is Anna?
9: Yes. Hey, move down. Oh.
10: Oh, see Emmy?
9: Leave it there. It's okay. Leave it there.
10: I mean, don't go. Oh, see I?
9: Yes.
10: I to it, me.
9: Emmy. The pronunciations are different. I is Emmy.
10: Emmy?
9: Yes. And then the voice is Emmy.
10: Emmy?
9: Uh-huh. It ends there.
10: So they are homophones.
9: Our listeners have messages for you after watching the video. Kwame Jabba says, Akwa, we are son. Ajiba says that he ran just 2 meters and fell. Susan Nash says that, Doreen, you said, but Doreen, are you sure you didn't push him? I didn't, though. I was not there. Affordable Papa Yankee says, hey, wahala, don't show life flight mode. Hey, and today to your man... Old man Gen Z did not show. Tawu, talk about Kwame if he can play the football. Muftau.
10: No, I have a response.
9: Mm-hmm.
10: Response number one.
9: Mm-hmm.
10: He say what?
9: Mm-hmm.
10: No, not the 2 meters around where I fall.
9: He says that. He says today your old
10: no,
9: man.
10: No, the first one. Go to the first one.
9: He said what son?
10: What's my son?
9: Uh huh.
10: Who can be my son?
9: Ah, na so what son? Obi a otumi tumi ka ko bofo
10: mi san e
9: na do torso
10: so san san abi e finish
9: let me read the rest. Unison GSS, hope your bones didn't dislocate.
10: No, I didn't dislocate.
9: Susan Nash again says but he was winning too, but he couldn't.
10: No, I won.
9: Okay, Adriba says on that note, Breda should play me down flat. New Sky says, Muftau, I can't stop laughing, I beg. Me said the thing over me. Fifi from Tertiary State says that, yes, Muftau fell and lost right in front of where I was standing. Muftau, dear. Fufu, kwa. Bradash, they said you come and play him.
10: Wait.
9: You see my body down flat. But Boma, you Muftau. Muftau, you didn't drink Cerelac. You said your leg no strong. These are some of the messages people are sending.
10: No, the thing is that the time I was born, there was no Cerelac.
9: For those of you who haven't seen the video yet, you can go and check it out. But let's see what Muftau does this coming invitation.
10: If you haven't signed up, I beg. Mm-hmm. Hagla, I beg you. My memory back.
9: Mm-hmm.
10: Your friend said 1 minute, you're saying?
9: Emre Bako. Yeah. Oh.
10: Minute.
9: Mm-hmm.
10: Okay.
9: Listen, the tree one who is even behind us does not know. Continue.
10: A new tree.
9: Don't I didn't hear. Let's go.
10: 024.
9: Uh-huh. 4. What's the 0244?
10: If you want to sign up. I'm not asking ladies to call me. If you want to sign for invitation.
9: Okay.
10: Oh, Doreen.
9: All right. Then
10: also,
9: let's go.
10: Jimindi.
9: Oh, Michi Woody, I collect you eat. Let's go.
10: 024.
9: Uh-huh.
10: 23 76 445.
9: Okay.
10: If you want to sign up for the Joy Sports Invitational Tournament, get in touch with that number 024 23 76 445.
9: All right.
10: You can send him a message either via WhatsApp, a direct text, a phone call, pick up a form at the front desk of Joy FM. 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
9: Okay.
10: MS signing.
9: Coin said you should not speak. He said you need to learn the gun properly. So right now, I don't know what you're trying to say. You call Mr. Hagler.
10: No, you know George Queer. Like, if I teach me the gun, but when I look at him perpendicular.
9: Get out of the studio. George, he wasn't on the show. Oh, Mubtao. Thank God it's Friday. But the sports update was brought to you by Sasso and Consolidated Bank Ghana. We have our guest. It looks like our guest is already around, and he'll be joining us shortly. He's in the person of PZ Fire. There's so much about him. There's so much music about him. So do stay. We'll be right back.
15: Yo, Jack, you remember the time, quiet? I said, I'm going to go to the room.

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1: Still
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3: 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Uncomfortable? 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

0: trophy. Who's got what it takes? This is where the next generation of great chefs get their start. And this season, they are not holding back. 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

0: 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Are you tough? Are you strong? And this morning, I have been joined by a great musician. In fact, I've been listening to his music here on the show, and today he joins us because he also has a new EP. As a present for you, our listeners, as well. He brought a crop top, he brought t-shirts, everything that all you have to do is to send us a message on our WhatsApp number and you get one for yourself. It's not for only the women, crop top for women and then t-shirts for the men. Well, ladies and gentlemen, I present to you Peasy Fire. Good morning.
1: Good morning, Doreen. How are you doing?
0: I'm good. How are you doing?
1: I'm blessed. We give thanks.
0: Oh, you know, I've been listening to your songs, and I was just telling Bradash that, oh, but I've been hearing this song, but I've never met you in person.
1: Mm-hmm.
0: Oh, okay. Nice voice.
1: Thank you
0: today
1: very much.
0: Today, after the show, the way you're singing,

0: For sure, this you have to sing for me too. You have to how are you feeling, by the way?
1: I'm feeling great. It's another beautiful morning, another chance to, you know, hit your goals. So yeah, I'm feeling good.
0: You seem to be enjoying yourself here in Ghana.
1: I mean, I love Ghana. So,
0: you love Ghana. Yeah. Then that means you can go back there.
1: I mean, I can't stay in one place for too long. So, but I love Ghana. Every time I get, I'll come back to Ghana.
0: But I think you can stay in Ghana longer than other places.
1: Of course, yeah.
0: Okay. Welcome.
1: Thank you very much.
0: Do you have a Ghanaian name?
1: I'm Kojo.
0: You're Kojo. Oh, yeah. That's good. That's
1: Monday
0: good.
1: Born.
0: Monday born. Okay. You should have come as Saturday
1: they
0: born.
1: Said okay.
0: You should have come as a Saturday born, because Saturday borns, we are different.
1: Okay.
0: And then you are wearing our color too. Saturday borns, we like black pan.
1: For the funerals. No?
0: Not for the funeral, but like it's something like it represents something in us.
1: Mm-hmm.
0: And you are wearing our black, but you are not a Saturday born.
1: I just have to marry a Saturday born. Hey. So. And I'm a one.
0: Hey, I can't catch you. Wow. Where did the PZ fire? What does it mean?
1: PZ is the abbreviation for passion and zeal.
0: Oh.
1: So the fire just puts everything together.
0: Yeah. Is that why you have red hair?
1: That's why I have red hair. That's the fire.
0: You all should go on our Facebook Live right now. Go on X, go on YouTube, go and check PZ Fire out. His name and the fire on it, he has it on his head as well.
1: Active.
0: I mean, since you started music, how many songs have you released?
1: I've lost count, because we even record like every other day, so
0: every
1: you
0: other
1: can't
0: day.
1: Keep those kind of things in your head.
0: But if you are to give like a rough figure, like
1: of what is released
0: mm-hmm.
1: and what is out, maybe 30-40. Yeah,
0: you've been working hard then.
1: A lot.
0: I know some people who struggle to even get studio time to record their songs or even have access to producers.
1: Mm-hmm.
0: You seem to have that access and you record all the time.
1: Every single time. Yeah.
0: What music, like what kind of music do you, or what kind of lyrics do you record? Because music there is general. What kind of inspiration?
1: Life is the inspiration. Most of my music is based off of experience. So whatever experience, however I feel, is what I'm going to write. So I'm not conjuring something from the sky. However I feel is exactly my mood, my emotions. That's what I put into the music.
0: And sometimes to women also inspire you.
1: Part of the emotion. If you see something nice, something beautiful, and you feel moved by that thing, go into the studio, appreciate it small with some lyrics.
0: So for instance, the first one we played, I think the thing about Shoddy was your personal experience.
1: The personal experience, yeah.
0: What's the story behind it? You laugh.
1: Is that feeling of like you know that first time you fall in love?
0: Mm-hmm.
1: It's like you don't want to be away from that person.
0: Right.
1: That first feeling of love is like I'm stuck on you. Every time I want to be around you, every time I want to call you. So that's where that song came from. It's from that inspiration.
0: So you had that experience?
1: Of course, I think we all have.
0: So did the lady leave you? Or you left her?
1: We left each other.
0: I said we left each other.
1: Mutual separation.
0: Okay. So it was after that you put that song together.
1: Exactly.
0: All right. So you write about love. You write about love. Life experiences.
1: Exactly.
0: And then what other thing?
1: Everything that comes from life. Because you can be happy. You could be sad. You could be whatever it is. You could be angry, and then you could feel passionate about something, and then you just put that in the songs.
0: What was that difficult moment for you in your music journey?
1: I think it's from the new song Focus, the one we just dropped the video. Focus, I think I recorded that song because of how I felt at the moment. I just came back from like a break. I think I didn't do any music for like a whole year. And then, you know, you'd be getting comments. Both. It was both intentional and just life, you know. Life giving you buzz boost. You know? Life is life. So I took a break for like a year.
0: Okay.
1: And then I was getting comments. People were just talking like, what's up? This guy, he fell off. What happened? Like, what's going on? No music. And then when I came back, it was that passion. Like, I'm still here. I'm still very, very focused. And we're active on it. So we dropped that song.
0: You know, sometimes even as humans we have challenges, and even through it all we still fight to get things done. And even we are encouraged that when you have challenges, it's not the end of the world. You should still keep doing what you are doing.
1: Exactly.
0: So around that time, Was it necessary to take that year break?
1: It was very necessary. I think I kind of didn't know where I was going anymore. So sometimes you just have to take a step back and, you know, see where you're actually going to. Like, just paint that mental picture of where you actually want to go to. And when it's clear in your head, you can move forward.
0: So it's clear in your head now.
1: Fully focused.
0: And you have seen where you want to go to.
1: Exactly.
0: And I want to believe that you're happy about it.
1: Very
0: happy. Now, being happy about it, of course, you are in the space of music in Ghana as well. And so how do you see yourself in that space?
1: I see myself in an international space.
0: Okay. Not in Ghana alone?
1: Not in Ghana alone. I mean, definitely it starts from home, you know.
0: Okay.
1: This is home base. Like, we touch ground here. But when I think about my career, I don't see it as a Ghanaian or an African thing. I put myself on the same pedestal as any other international artist. So that's how I see it.
0: All right. If you're just joining us this morning, PZ Fire is our guest here on Daybreak Hits. He has an EP out. He has lots of music as well, and we're trying to get more into that. And later we'll also get more into the EP as well. So do stay tuned. If you have any questions, any comments, any opinions, do share with us via WhatsApp number 0548-841-039. So when you are not doing music, what do you do?
1: I make more music.
0: I mean, come on. There are days you're probably not in your studio, you're not holding your phone, you're not holding a microphone, or you're not writing music. When you're not doing all of that, what do you do?
1: I don't think there's anybody that is not ever holding their phone in this, our present age, unless you just decide consciously, okay, I want to take a break for like an hour or like a day, but I'm always holding my phone.
0: Would you
1: I'm
0: say
1: always
0: you're talking addicted to your phone?
1: No, I'm addicted to progress, and that is like a medium with which I'm making progress. I'm talking to my manager, I'm talking to my team every single day. They're like my girlfriends. Because, yeah, I talk to them even more than I talk to certain, you know, females.
0: Oh.
1: So, yeah.
0: Okay.
1: I'm always doing something. There's no break. There's no break, actually.
0: Do you make time to, like, sit where you don't have all these things and maybe think about life, think about things around you? Or maybe you play... I hear most artists like to play video games or perhaps playing some basketball, football, nothing?
1: Yeah, I play basketball once in a while.
0: This your height, if you tell me you were not playing basketball, I would have been surprised. So,
1: I play basketball once in a while, but... Not a lot.
0: Not a lot.
1: We're too focused for that sometimes. Like, when we get to where we want to go to, there's a lot more basketball to play.
0: You also said that you talk a lot more with your management, the people around you and all that. So that means you don't have a girlfriend?
1: Not presently, no.
0: Why?
1: Because I need to be focused.
0: Why? Women won't allow you to focus.
1: And there are some things that you know yourselves now.
0: We are motivation.
1: Many people like attention.
0: Some women too are a good source of motivation. There's a bit of attention, and that's to take your mind off maybe that hard work or those hard thoughts and all that. We can give you, like, women can give you that, you know, luxury to relax, you know, take care of you. So why wouldn't you want to have
1: a bit
0: a woman
1: of attention? A lot of attention. Women require a lot of attention.
0: But there's nothing wrong if somebody wants attention.
1: I mean, there's nothing wrong with that, but when you are somebody that's goal career driven, how much of that attention can you give? And then the next thing you're hearing is, you don't have my time anymore.
0: But have you heard the saying that behind every successful man
1: there's a woman? Let me get successful first.
0: You want to be successful first, then you can add a woman to.
1: Exactly.
0: So when you find a woman, would you still say that behind every successful man there's a woman?
1: Yeah, sure, I'm successful and she's behind me, so we can say the same thing.
0: Wow. Well, so with all of this, what would you say keeps you motivated to do what you do?
1: It's just my ambition. It's my ambition and where I want us to be, where I see us being as myself, as a collective, as a team. We all have goals, and until we reach there, I don't see myself stopping.
0: Well, that's a good thing, and I like your hard work and everything you're putting into it. You have a new EP.
1: Yeah, I do.
0: Okay, but before the EP, have you released some songs out there already, or?
1: Yeah, a lot, actually. A lot. Can't Sleep.
0: But wait, which year did you go on the break?
1: That was 2023.
0: Okay, so you came back in 2024.
1: Yeah.
0: Okay, in 2024 you release some works. Like how many songs?
1: I released like 2 songs, mm-hmm. both with videos.
0: Okay.
1: Before we started dropping songs from the EP.
0: Right, yeah. Right. How many songs do you have on the EP?
1: We have 6 songs on the EP.
0: 6 songs and the title?
1: Lovely Summer.
0: Lovely Summer.
1: Yeah.
0: Hey. I don't know. You know, back in the day,
1: mm-hmm.
0: I don't know whether around that time, did we still call around this time summer in Africa? I'm just asking.
1: I know, right? But it's still summer, regardless of what is going on. Even with the flood and it's still summer.
0: Because everything summer, even in school, students are called summer break.
1: Yeah, summer
0: but back
1: vacation.
0: Then, there was nothing like summer. It was rainy season.
1: Oh, Harmattan.
0: Harmattan, yeah. So why didn't you name the album Rainy Season?
1: I guess the summer symbolizes that warmth, you know, and
0: it adds some flex to it.
1: Yeah, it does add some flex to it. That's why we have the sun.
0: Okay. That's good. You said 7 songs?
1: 6 songs.
0: 6 songs.
1: Yeah.
0: Okay. And which one are you currently promoting on the EP?
1: We're promoting everything, but everything. We just dropped a video for Focus.
0: Okay.
1: Yeah, Focus. And Focus is the 6th song on the EP, and we just dropped that video, I think, 2-3 days ago.
0: Mm.
1: Yeah.
0: Was it your favorite song, Focus? Was it your favorite song?
1: Honestly, I don't have a favorite song.
0: But you know,
1: but
0: there might
1: the
0: be
1: video.
0: A reason to pick that particular one, do a video for it, and mm-hmm. then start promotion. So
1: we actually have a video for all the songs on the EP.
0: Hey! Please, if I get money.
1: Oh,
0: get money.
1: Debbie.
0: Well, listeners, I want us to take a listen to Focus. That's actually a song on the EP as well. So when we come back, there's more. Any questions, opinions, thoughts, messages are welcome. 0548-841-039. We'll be right back.

0: right, so that's Focus on the EP. Title again?
1: Lovely Summer.
0: Lovely Summer. And this is coming from PZ Fire. He said he has 6 songs on the EP.
1: That's
0: and
1: right.
0: This is the first one that you and I get the chance to listen to. And also, there's a video of it out on YouTube.
1: It's on YouTube.
0: All right. So you might want to go and check the video out. Did you still have the red hair in there?
1: I always have the red hair, yeah.
0: Oh, so that means the red hair, dear, it is done.
1: Yeah.
0: You go back to black, blonde, nothing.
1: Let's see what the future holds, but for now it's red, yeah.
0: Even if you decide to twist it, it will still be red.
1: Yeah.
0: So aside the fire, does the red really do anything for you?
1: I think it's a branding thing.
0: Okay.
1: It just makes you stand out, and I love to always stand out.
0: I beg, when you see red hair, na pizzy fire. Okay, so just note that. Listening to your song and listening to how you've been in the space and what you have been doing, taking a step back and then, you know, coming back into the space, would you say that you are where your talent, like where your talent is taking you or has taken you to?
1: Yeah, I believe so. Everything we've done from when we actually started has led us up to this point. So I think everything happens for a reason, the way it's supposed to happen.
0: Okay.
1: Yeah, we're pencils in the hands of the creator.
0: All right. And I mean, after this EP, we're going to talk more about it.
1: Okay.
0: If you have any messages, questions, comments, 0548-841-039. So with this EP, are you the only, did you feature other artists on it?
1: No, this one is just me, from track 1 to track 6.
0: Is there a reason for that?
1: It's just, let me just say, for focus. I keep using that word, but that's what it is. It's like for you to just focus on the artist. I mean, we have songs with other people and other Ghanaian artists as well. So it's all about timing. Yeah.
0: Okay. What's the next song on the EP you would want us to play? I'm going to take it that whatever song you choose, it means there's something in that song.
1: Inside that song.
0: Yes.
1: Oh, wow.
0: And you would definitely give me that reason. So.
1: Dangerous Love.
0: Dangerous Love.
1: Yeah.
0: Hey, Oga, why Dangerous Love? Why that?
1: Because love can be dangerous.
0: But love is sweet.
1: It is sweet.
0: Love is kind.
1: It is kind.
0: Love is understanding.
1: It is understanding.
0: But love can be dangerous.
1: Exactly.
0: Okay. Has it been dangerous for you?
1: A lot of times.
0: Okay.
1: Yeah.
0: All right. Since you have been talking about your, I mean, sometimes based on experience, I will believe you on that. It's okay. Since love is dangerous, let's take a listen to it, because I'm sure for most of you, you have a different opinion when it comes to love.
2: Drag.

0: news, I'm going to drown.
1: You know, listening to this song, I wanted to find out, there's something you do at the beginning of every song. I don't know. I don't know what it means, but it's like a sound. I'm trying to do it, but I don't have the voice. You have to do it so that I feel it. I'm not the one in the song. You're the one, so you have to do it. What's that?
2: It's just vibes.
1: It's just vibes.
2: It's just vibes.
1: Have you ever been told that, like, sometimes you sound like Burna Boy?
2: A lot of times,
1: yeah. So it's just vibes.
2: It's just vibes.
1: Hey, bruh, and your vibes are no ordinary. But this is also a beautiful song. You have a video for this as well.
2: Yes, I do.
1: When do you drop that?
2: It's already out.
1: Ah, so you have released all the videos on the EP?
2: Yeah, we just released this last one. This is like the final video we just released, but everything is out already.
1: Everybody takes, they release one, then they wait maybe in a month or two, they release. You've released everything.
2: I mean, there's too much we're working on. If you keep holding it, like, yeah, you gotta let it out.
1: Right.
2: Yeah, move on to the next one.
1: Okay. And how are promotions going so far?
2: Really well. Fully active. Fully activated. Like, we have videos on different TV stations.
1: Okay.
2: It's all over the radio, the airwaves. So, yeah, it's going good.
1: Have you also been appreciating DJs?
2: Of course, this is one of my big men. One of my big men. There are plenty. Yeah.
1: So you have been appreciating them?
2: Of course.
1: Oh, bless your soul.
2: I mean, I was even happy to have them at my listening party as well.
1: Wow, and you didn't invite me.
2: You're
1: inviting me. That's fantastic, but you are not inviting me. I mean, how?
2: You have a very busy schedule.
1: You see? So you are not appreciating me.
2: No, it's not like that.
1: Bridash, like come that. And continue. Oh, but I want to believe the next one, you definitely invite me.
2: Of course.
1: Yes,
2: of course,
1: invite me, I'll come. Don't worry. In spite of my busy schedule, I'll still come. I'll make time and come.
2: Blessings.
1: Let me come and listen to the songs and all that. Okay.
2: Blessings.
1: What's the next one on the EP?
2: After Dangerous Love, Stuck on You. I think we've already played Stuck on You.
1: Okay, we've played Stuck on You.
2: Fatal Attraction.
1: It's like everything's around love and it's issues here and there.
2: That's why it's called a lovely summer. That's why it's called Lovely Summer, because it's built around love.
1: Okay.
2: Yeah.
1: All right. So let's take a listen to that one. That's a Fatal Attraction. We'll be right back. Yeah.

0: All right, his name is Peasy Fire, and he's my guest here on Daybreak Hits. We've been talking about his latest EP, Lovely Summer, with all the songs in there, dope ones. Music videos out as well on his YouTube page. All he needs is our support, and you have to give that to him. As I said, he also came with some goodies. If you want some of those goodies, you just have to send us a message via WhatsApp number 0548841039. Once we pick up your name, then you have a present from PZ Fire to you as well. And I want to find out briefly, do you ever feel pressured when you see artists who started around the same time you started? Do you feel pressured?
1: No, I don't. I believe everybody has their own time, different pieces for different destinations, right? So it doesn't move me at all.
0: Okay.
1: There are people that start before you and you still even go farther than they do.
0: Yeah.
1: It's life.
0: That's
1: yeah.
0: true. And if today, PZ Fire, me I carry money, 100,000 put for your hand inside, that invested in your career, where exactly would you invest this money?
1: Promotions. That's what it is. I just put it in promotions because, that's all we need.
0: All right. Yeah. Okay. All right. So, well, I wish you all the best. What are your handles on social media?
1: Okay. So, on Instagram, it is Real PZ Fire, like real.
0: Mm-hmm.
1: REAL PZEE FIRE. Everywhere else is just at PZ Fire.
0: All right. So, there you go. And also on YouTube,
1: same thing on YouTube is PZ Fire.
0: Okay. So, go out in your numbers. Go support. Stream the songs. Go watch the videos on YouTube. Give him the numbers as well. And is there any message, any thank you you'd want to share out there to anybody?
1: Most definitely. Thank you to Agla. Thank you to DJ Bridash. Thank you to you, Doreen. And to my team, my manager, Mr. Enoke Japong.
0: Headmaster.
1: The whole Vim crew.
0: Yeah. The whole Vim crew.
1: The entire Vim crew.
0: And the president is Mr. Enoke Japong.
1: Most definitely.
0: He's the headmaster.
1: Yes, ma'am.
0: Hi. You're always welcome, and
1: thank you very
0: we wish
1: much.
0: You all the best.
1: Blessings.
0: This is home, so feel free to come around anytime.
1: I will.
0: All right.
1: Thank you very much.
0: You're welcome. Still Showbiz Review brought to you by Telesil, Franco Trading Enterprise, and Syntex Tank. I see Zil here. Nedia Zil wabo duku. Duku mi ni baby or deko, but we'll be right back.
2: Oh no. Oh no. Oh no. Oh no. Oh no. Day break hits.

0: That was EL, award-winning artist EL with Alaba. Yellow were off. My name's Amaya Tintin Kakradia. I'll see. Maybe when I see him, I'll try and stand by him and see if I've gone a little taller. Showbiz review brought to you by Telesel, Franco Trading Enterprise, and Syntex Tang. Well, this weekend is really packed with lots of exciting events, activities. Don't sit at home and say that. No, if you don't have money, that's when you say that minko baby. And I see kawa wa wo trending. Sika waha by now, Dianka, you should be on a flight to London. You should be buying fuel into your car to get ready to go chill. Or better still, you should have enough data so you can enjoy all the events online. Let me tell you, for those of you who are not going to be in London, but you'll be in Ghana, Accra precisely, let me tell you some of the events to look out for on a Friday today. Yes, today. So today we're looking at live music and nightlife at sports like the Republic Bar. I'm out for Republic Bar and Grill in Osu for the usual local cocktails and high life Afrobeats vibe. Then we have +233 Jazz Bar and Grill. You know how to do it there for live jazz performances and of course Zen Gardens. Hey, like you just get up. Get up and go to these places and go and see something for yourself. Just go and see. And today is another day to prove that people really have time for themselves. People enjoy themselves. And you need to do that for yourself as well. So for some of you who might not be able to do that, you can actually think of the Chaliwate Street Art Festival, an annual open-air art festival in Accra. Zeal, focus on me. Focus on me, yeah? Chaliwate Festival, it started from August 10th to, it's going all the way to August 16th, and it's centered around Nationalism Park and Black Star Square, expanded from its historic home in Jamestown under the theme Carnival of the Black Sun. So yes, you can look at going for the Chaliwate Street Art Festival today, tomorrow and on Sunday. So that's for you this weekend. Now let's zoom into Saturday. Yeah, there are some of the events which will start on Friday into Saturday, but let's look at Saturday. Doors are rough. So there's a Make We Vibe at Atopia. Now all you have to do is to enjoy live music, karaoke, board games like Jenga and Uno, and retro immersive fun starting from 7 p.m. at Atopia on Jungle Avenue. Your Google map and look for it. Go and get yourself. Then you can also look at Accra City and Market Tour, and that's the explore historic landmarks like Jamestown, Black Star Square, and the bustling stalls of Makola. So it's a no, it's Makola. Yes, Makola. Makola Market with local guided walking or day tours. Trust me, you love it. And then there's Beam Fest in London taking place tomorrow, August 15, 2026 at the Oval Arena. That's Wembley in London, United Kingdom. 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And the landmark event features guest performances from our own high-grade family headmaster, the Samini. We have Dope Nation, Kwabna Kwabna, Forian Ponsin. We have Stylo G, Mr. P. The list goes on and on and on. I am the only one who is not performing there tomorrow. Yes, this is also happening in London. Lots of Ghanaians in London. Most people left last week. Others left this week. Some are on their way. As we speak, some are leaving tonight to go and have a feel of Beamfest in London. So after that, Sunday, back to Ghana. Then we have Art Therapy Wellness Sunday. Unwind with watercolor painting, collaborative drawing, fitness gaming, and massages starting at 2 p.m. at Atopia on Jungle Avenue. Then we have Pilots and Brunch. That's combine a relaxing morning fitness session with ocean views and brunch starting at 11 a.m. at Africana Beach House on 4th Otway Street. Mr. Aglas, I need you why I'm here. But listen, listen, all jokes aside, weekend is a bad day. A bad weekend. This weekend is going to be fun. You just have to find a reason to make it fun for yourself. It's going to be where you're going. I don't think I've even listed everything here. These are some of the ones that we know. That's what Mr. Hagler knows. He shared with me. But there's so much happening in town. As a men's nephew. But it's going to be one fun weekend. Zeal, how are you?
1: I'm good.
0: Today, good. I was just telling listeners how today you came in a scarf.
1: Yeah.
0: This one is bandana.
1: Yeah.
0: This is a bandana you're rocking this morning.
1: Yeah.
0: I think you look different. You look different. Are you ready for the weekend?
1: Ever ready.
0: You're ready.
1: Ever ready.
0: For you, I know that for the Friday stuff, you're definitely going to have a good time. But on Saturday, I know you're going to put your bam on a seat and watch closely. Getting all the updates because you need to start talking and writing by next week. Which of the events are you going this weekend?
1: So today I have a comedy club.
0: Okay.
1: Tomorrow there's another comedy club.
0: So you see, I didn't even add all of that to.
1: Yeah. Mm-hmm. Oh, there are a couple of events going on.
0: Right.
1: The names are just not in my head, but I have two comedy clubs to attend. And knowing that Chaluate is this weekend, I didn't know.
0: Oh, yeah. You didn't know.
1: So I just got the information. I'll literally pass there and see happenings over there. But yeah, the weekend looks good.
0: All right. Yeah. The weekend looks good. Don't sit there and make it sad for yourself. Don't feel bad for yourself. And tomorrow, Ghana is representing in London once again. We were hoping to have a good one 2 weeks ago with Shatterfest, but unfortunately, Stampede and other things came into the space and made it. It didn't happen.
1: Yeah.
0: It didn't happen. But there's another one this weekend, and we're praying it happens. Looks like there's been a lot of good assurances here and there, and we're all looking forward to celebrate Ghana, celebrate BeamFest, celebrate Stone God and his team once again. So, let's all support the Beam president and let's see how it goes.
1: It'll be good. So far, everything is properly arranged.
0: Okay.
1: Rehearsals.
0: I saw videos of Stone Boy and
1: Samini.
0: Emoji too. Yes, and prior to that, I seen some with Samini as well.
1: Yeah.
0: And so I was like, oh, that's beautiful.
1: Yeah, you know, Stone Boy, whenever he's about to perform, he loves to rehearse with the people he's going to be with.
0: Yes.
1: I know that he just doesn't jump on stage and do anything
0: very
1: like that.
0: Very important.
1: And people should really look out for the opening, his entry.
0: Yeah. And all that. That's become like a.
1: Yeah. A statement.
0: There's
1: always a statement to be made.
0: Mm.
1: And for the fact that he did something and Vibes Cartel had to create his own version of it and all that, it looks Charlie, you can't see if not for anything, just his appearance or the way he'll come on stage. Just look out for that.
0: Right.
1: Just look out for that.
0: Just look out for that is what we're all saying, and it's happening at the Oval Wembley, and it's not just him. I like the fact that he knows after him, MOG also has a concert coming up. So seeing them together, it just tells you that listen, we are together.
1: It's a Ghana thing.
0: It's a Ghana thing.
1: It has always been a Ghana thing.
0: Mm-hmm.
1: There's something that I think I said it here early this year. I was like, if it's within us, we can have our back and forth.
0: Oh yeah.
1: But as soon as it travels outside of the country, it becomes a Ghana thing. So whatever goes on, whether good or bad, there's a Ghana tag in there.
0: Mm.
1: I've seen a video where Stone Boy was on an interview. Sorry,
0: right.
1: And I've forgotten the lady's name.
0: Oh, is it the one he spoke about Ghanaian men not being stingy?
1: Yeah.
0: Yes.
1: Yeah.
0: Yes.
1: Some section of the video, you could tell that there's that narrative that. Because of recent happenings where events have been cancelled and all of that, it's still in people's heads.
0: Mm-hmm.
1: And when the question came to him, the way he approached and answered the question, I was like, okay, so now it is not even about you having a successful show for yourself alone, but also representing Ghana and changing that narrative around or in people's heads because of past events and all that, but tomorrow is going to be amazing.
0: It's going to be amazing, and yes, you definitely have to be there, or you have to watch online to appreciate what to expect. And also, it's a weekend, and I know that the brand King Promise also has series of activities this weekend as part of his birthday celebration. So yes, he does that most of the time. I've seen him do a lot of health programs here and there, so I'm not surprised about what he plans to do this year as well. So kudos to King Promise and his team as well. We look forward to a good event for them as well. But still on Stoneboy, now hear this out. It says that I'd love to be there. Stoneboy expresses interest in Sarkodie's UK concert. Not this year's one. Sarkodie has Rapaholic 2027. Yeah. And trust me, next year, the way I'm hearing tickets are being sold, people are buying tickets, getting ready for next year's event. Ghanaian dancehall artist Stoneboy has expressed his desire to attend Sarkodie's upcoming Rapaholic UK concert at the O2 Arena in London next year. Now, responding to discussions about the event in a recent interview in the UK, Stoneboy said he would love to be there, provided everything works out. Sarkodie is scheduled to headline Rapaholic UK at the O2 London. That's on Saturday, the 6th of March 2027. Quick promotion. Bam. Now, with the concert billed as Sarkodie and Friends, here is Stoneboy on Sarkodie's Rapaholic.
2: African presence that we are all preserving.
3: That's it.
2: Mm. You know.
4: Quick question. Next year, I think, is it next year or this year? Sarkodie is doing his O2.
2: Yes.
4: Are you going to be there as a guest?
2: I think it's a thing that we all got to rally around.
4: Facts.
2: So, should everything be equal? I would love to be there.
4: Yeah.
3: Salute, yeah, man. Salute.
4: That's good.
3: The legend himself, Stoneboy.
2: Respect, brother.
3: Yeah, brother.
0: All right, so there it is. It's a whole brother. Radash, why are you smiling? Okay, you're going for Rapaholic next year?
5: Yeah,
0: you're going to go. Looks like next year is going to be another good one for Sarkodie. But what do you make of Stoneboy's comments?
1: Yeah, if everything is equal, if everything is done properly, he wants to be there.
0: Yeah.
1: So definitely, if the conversation starts and they all agree on terms, he's going to represent Ghana. And you know, especially with the events that's going to happen tomorrow, it would also make a statement that he also has audience there that would influence the sales of the ticket and all that. And him representing, now when we say artists that are doing well, the creme de la creme to represent Ghana, you can't take Stoneboy out. And if you're having an event like that, which is slated on the 70th Independence Day of Ghana, where Ghana is highly represented, then definitely, if he's there, it's going to blow, it's going to be amazing, alongside other artists. Yeah, Sarkodie is going to do his thing. I don't know who is on it right now, none of us know, but if Stone is on, Shatta is on, Medical is on, Ghanaian artists are widely represented, it's only tells me that Ghana is taking dominance of the UK market.
0: Most definitely.
1: So if he is expressing that, if all things being equal, you can't predict tomorrow. You don't know what will happen tomorrow.
0: Yes. You know, Zeal, this brings me back to a conversation I used to have back in the day. I mean, you know, I started going to London way back.
1: Yeah.
0: Oh, my goodness. Yo, you all got to give to me.
1: Where's Bridash?
0: Please call Bridash.
1: Call Bridash.
0: Call Bridash to come. Bridash, come. I'm remaking my statement again. You know, back then when we used to have conversation, you know, I used to go to London way back. Before y'all started going, you know.
4: Who is arguing with you?
0: Oh, I just want the arguers to stop arguing.
4: That
0: they should know it. They should give me my flowers.
4: Oh, yeah, we all know you.
1: Yeah.
0: And, you know, and I just want, there's something I'm so happy about, Bradash, and that's because you were with EL in London.
4: Yeah.
0: Back then when I used to go to London, I used to cringe, like, when I entered the malls, when I entered certain spaces and all I heard was Nigerian music. It saddened me to the point that I had to, you know, walk on the street and asked people in London that, what have Ghanaians done to you people? Why don't you listen to? And you see, some of the comments, they didn't make sense. You couldn't add 1 + 1 = 2. And I was just waiting for that day where Ghanaians can move to London, host their own concerts, and then see the narrative change. Fast forward, 7 years, 8 years down the line. Bedash, me nyabo frau.
5: Oh, yeah.
0: 7 years, 8 years down the line. Look at what we're seeing.
5: Yeah.
0: Having Ghanaian artists move in there. You know, there are no questions. Like, people, look, we are not asking. Now, if Nigerians look crap, that's a Nancy Omweja.
5: Omukolo Bachu.
0: Like, right now, Ghanaian artists are what to look out for in London.
5: Yes, yes. When we went to London, we went to BBC. Just before we entered the reception,
0: right,
5: they were playing, I think they were playing a Black Sheriff song.
0: They
5: played Black Sheriff, they played King Promise.
0: And
5: I think they played a Kid Sheriff song. They played Black Sheriff, they played

0: And you see, I want to encourage the young ones that they should not say that, oh, me can I'm a blower. Oh, if the, you can go, go.
1: The shows haven't ended.
0: No, they haven't. Kiddy has his own coming in September.
2: Kwesi Yata also has one.
1: I know some artists who has one, and then I think somewhere next year there's a Sarkodie show.
0: Yes.
1: There's an EL show.
2: There's a Shutter show.
0: Yes, there's a Shutter show. Yeah, but Bama Pai.
1: There are a lot of shows next year. See, a lot of them.
0: Yeah, but Bama Pai. She, you can ho, you bet to tuto crooning in.
2: No, but that's how it's supposed to be.
0: No, and you see, I just want to encourage Ghanaian artists. Like, don't sit at home and say that, time and swim, bruh. Even if it's a Sarkodie show, a Stone Boy show, a Shutter show, if you can afford a visa and you can afford a flight, hotel accommodation, or even family, brah, and now will be so. Get up and go there and go and join them. Back in the days, it would be like, oh, it is a Shutter event, it's Menko, and I will not support. Yeah. When the Nigerians were supporting one another, we asked questions, we kept on asking ourselves. But please, today, the story has changed. And today, you see lots of Ghanaians flying here, snowboarding, so still,
1: We entered a nightclub when we go to London, and then...
0: And then Madani panel member.
1: When we entered the DJ, I think the DJ was playing a Nigerian song.
0: Right.
1: So just when we entered, and then the MC, I think the MC was a Ghanaian. So just when he saw us, then he went to tell the DJ, Omo, my people are here. So
0: change.
1: You have to change.
0: Yeah. Thank you.
1: Then the owner of the club, he's also a Nigerian.
0: Okay.
1: Quickly he came there and told the guy that he should switch.
0: That's it.
1: Before the guy was being stubborn, he didn't want to.
0: But later he was compelled to.
1: And I saw a lot of people coming to him to tell him that he should change the song because he was playing back to back Nigerian song.
0: They can't
1: have the UK DMs are Ghana for Nigeria.
0: And was here Jiffa. Hey Adam, good morning.
3: Morning.
0: I'm just seeing you. How are you doing?
3: I'm fine.
0: Oh, you're fine. Yeah. You know, we've been discussing events. I know you this weekend you won't sleep. We are even lucky that you cannot take a bus or a car to London.
3: Oh, we'll be monitoring things from afar.
0: I know.
3: And I mean, we have other events who are happening beyond Ghana. And that's a Miss Ghana contestant.
0: Oh, thank you for reminding me. Miss World.
3: You know, yesterday they did the session and the opening ceremony. In Vietnam, it was beautiful. She represented and got her Ghana Miss World Ghana sash, and I mean they visited another wonderful place of nature in Vietnam. You know, Saturday they have a fashion show.
0: Okay.
3: So Ghanaians should be, as I'm speaking, go on the Miss World page, go on the Miss Ghana page for all the updates. It will get to a point that we have to vote. There is a link to vote. I mean, we need to continuously support her to vote, because what is important is if she's able to get into the final five and even the ultimate, it is the flag of Ghana that she's projecting. Yesterday, when they were introducing them for the session, I mean, they mentioned Ghana, and I went under the Miss World post and I saw a lot of Ghanaians happy. So let's support her. Let's rally behind her. Let's go. When we go on the Miss World page and the Miss Ghana page, let's share. Let's, I mean, leave the flag of Ghana there for them to know that, yeah, you know, Ghana, anywhere we are, we make our presence felt. So let's please run to the Miss World page, run to the Miss Ghana page, and support our Queen Ramzia. I mean, she's there to lift our black star to the rest of the world. And I mean, it's beautiful, and it's going to be an interesting contest, I mean, for the rest of the world. You know, some contestants are fashion icons, I mean, from other countries and things. So it's really a tight one, but we know that, I mean, she will do us some good.
0: So please go on the pages right now. Go and see what you can do to support Ramzia, because at this point, we need it. It is very, very important. And just like Adam said, there are lots of activities. So
3: let's watch the fashion show this Saturday.
0: Oh, there's a fashion show too?
3: Yeah. The Miss World fashion show.
0: The Miss World fashion show.
3: And she's going to be on the runway too to project Ghana. So let's be there. Leave the flag. Ghana. Make them Ghana. Hey, Charlie, these people, they make word, you know. It's very important. Yeah.
0: All right.
3: And Stone Boy. Yesterday, they had a program.

0: album. Mm-hmm. I guess I'm pre-event now for sure. And I saw a lot of media personalities among artists there. And you could really see that they are really livid. They are lit. They are eager for the 15th. And we pray that everything will go through well for them. I mean, and from the look of things, I smell there could be some surprises. I mean, aside just the artists we've seen them advertise.
1: Yeah.
0: I mean, I'm smelling some surprises on the night, and it's really going to be a beautiful one. Let's go make a statement. I mean, Ghanaians in the UK, I mean, since the 90s, I mean, that's how they've been.
1: Mm-hmm.
0: From the days of Hip Life.
1: Yes, things just changed a little.
0: It was why the party in the park came through, you know?
1: Yeah.
0: I mean, the Ghanaians have always shown that market is this. And it is why it became like a conduit. The UK market became like a conduit for the splash of Afrobeat to the rest of the world. I mean, so UK has really been one of Africa's top markets when it comes to the music economy. And I mean, they have been playing their roles very effectively. It is about how you cultivate and take advantage of the market through your promotions and events. So anytime you are not doing things right, you'll not get them, because they are no robots. You know, they are humans, they have feelings, and they can look in between the lines. So if you are not doing your things well, another person will take the market. So the promoters, the event organizers, the artists need to do the writing. When you do the writing, the market will respond. So, I mean, that's the most important. I mean, if we were, like you said, at a point where it's because of maybe how we were activating the market, we weren't activating it right. Anytime you activate right, they will respond.
1: Right.
0: And I'm happy that I've seen our people, I mean, doing everything possible. Comedians are going into the market forcefully, doing the writing, and they are getting the responses. So, I mean, big ups to those in the UK, and at times to other people from other European countries. Germany, Belgium, among others. I mean, trooping to go and support. And all depends on how that market is activated. You know what I mean?
1: Right.
0: The market in UK and around. So big ups to them, big ups to the artists, because it's not easy. Even organizing a show home here, nobi kidi, you know, then to go elsewhere, different markets, I mean, I'm sure Stone and his team, they've really invested a lot, they've put in a lot, and there's been a lot of sleepless nights to make this possible. And I pray that things happen as expected for them, so that they will be able to, at the end of the day, I mean, the number of phones which will enter the place, the number of videos, the number of posts, then if you do the aggregation of everybody posting something and the number of eyeballs which will watch, it is a big marketing for our music and our artists. So, I mean, I mean, full support. I've seen some Nigerian artists throwing their weight behind him. That's a beautiful one. I'm sure our sisters and brothers from Nigeria also go and watch, like we do for them, you know. And at the end of the day, I mean, when Stone Boy is on the stage, trust me, he will not disappoint you.
1: Most definitely.
0: So, I mean, it's going to be beautiful. I can't wait for it.
1: Is there anything you'd like to add before we move on to the next one?
2: Basically, it's happening tomorrow. Let's just, if you are not there, you monitor on social media and also get updated. As I said earlier on, everybody should look out for the entry of Stone Boy. That statement is made for the past 10 years. Let's look up to that in London tomorrow. So let's just monitor, have fun. Those who will be there, they would share their experience on social media, and we would all watch and listen to what happens. But I assure people that it's going to be a very, very good one. The team is prepped up. Everybody is ready. So tomorrow, dear, Stone Boy is taking over. Everywhere.
1: Oh, shit. All right. Now, moving on, George Quay is in the news. And if you have followed George Quay and, should I say, April Communications, also owned by Na Ashoko, last 2 weeks and last week, they had a play at the National Theatre. I was there and I enjoyed every bit of it. But it looks like, I'm sure this definitely came out of that. It says that invest in theatre. George Quay urges corporate Ghana. Now, theatre director and founder of Image Bureau, George Quay, has called on corporate institutions in Ghana to increase their support for the arts, saying the development of theatre should not be left to government alone. To him, sustained corporate investment in the creative arts is essential to ensuring theatre continues to thrive and provide opportunities for actors, writers, directors, producers and other creative professionals. George Quay made the call during the final showing of his latest play, that's Guyana's Pound of Flesh, which attracted an enthusiastic audience at the National Theatre on Sunday, August 9th. And the play, which opened on Saturday, August 1st, continued with performances on Sunday, August 2nd, and Saturday, August 8th, and August 9th. And of course, he spoke at the final show, and that is what he said. Adam Zio, what do you make of George's comments?
0: In that economy is very vibrant. I mean, if you've been to their programs and others, I mean, it is an investable area where you can invest and get your response. That is why most of the people there have been able to, I mean, stand the test of time, from the Fifi Coleman, from the George Quay's Uncle Ebo, this man,
1: Latif Abubakar. Yes.
0: I mean, it's an investable market. And if you see the kind of audience, families who turn up, it shows that, I mean, when you are able to do the right things in that market, in that area, you'll be able to recoup whatever investment you put in. So it's about time. Investors should look at the market. And the interesting aspect is that all those in that space have a lot of experience doing things themselves and doing things with the little resources they have, which means that when they get more, they can deliver. And they themselves know how things work. So it will be easy investing in that space because you have the right people who know all the corners and what to do to make it happen. And I think over the years we've seen some beautiful collaborations too with National Theatre to ensure that that aspect stands. So I mean, I will encourage, I mean, people who have the financial muscles, people who are looking for aspect of the creative economy to invest in. It is a good place to invest. I mean, they should get close. I mean, at times we see private individuals, artists, I mean, giving shout outs to private individuals who pump in money into their craft. And I think that theater arts is very investable, and it will create a lot of employment for our children, our friends who are in school, and those who are already in the industry. I mean, that side is also churning out professionals, because there are universities who are teaching theater arts, which means that, I mean, things are done right with a lot of professionalism. So I mean, investors should go into that space and support them.
1: Okay, and you?
2: Yeah, it saddens my heart that we've come to a situation where someone like George Quay is calling for investors. I think it should rather be investors trooping in and them even thinking of, Charlie, should I go with this one or go with this one? Because they've done an amazing job in the theater world. Because we've seen for the past, 5 years, it looks like there's always a big theater event. You see a billboard, you see the radio conversations, and people who go there to experience. Myself, I've been to a couple of them. You come out and you're excited. It's refreshing. Unlike what we see on the screens and all that. Now you get to really experience theater when you go to this theater shows and all that. So I am, as George Quay is saying, I can't pinpoint what exactly they are not doing right, because the experience is always refreshing. Whatever they put out there is always good. So what
0: Oliver Twist, you know,
2: what exactly is not making the corporate society come and say, I'm putting this amount of money behind them.
1: Mm-hmm.
2: Is it that their charges, their ratings, the monies they want from these corporate organizations are a bit too much? Have they been spoken to? Do they break it down that theater is different? For me, if you ask me, theater is expensive than even movies.
1: Mm.
2: Because you need to, some of the, especially looking at the conditions of some of these theater, the National Theater and these places, sometimes you need to create everything from scratch and all that. It's difficult.
1: Mm.
2: Because I feel George Quay and the others, they are doing whatever needs to be done. And it's not like when they put out the show, they say, we are going to have this event here, people don't go.
1: Yeah.
2: People go.
1: Yeah.
2: So what is not breaking that bridge? What is making it very difficult for corporate organizations to say, Charlie, take this $200,000 cedis or $20,000 and use it for your event? I still can't get it. That one is going to be difficult.
1: Hmm.
2: Probably when we have one or two corporate organizations here, they will have the George Quays and the rest to here,
1: and really then they'll post their questions and then find out why it's
2: because they are doing good. They are doing good. I think and it's very, very relatable, personal relation.
1: Mm.
2: Because these people will troop in, go and have the experience. If your brands are affiliated to these organizers, you get to have that personal interaction with them. They can even fuse it into whatever they are doing,
1: mm,
2: the act they are displaying. They can fuse it in and all that. So corporate organizations should really look at it. It's a market that is growing, and big ups to everybody who is making sure that it's gaining that attention every year. Because I keep saying 5 years, because back in the days, as an Alberta said, theater, something is going on, then it's probably high school something.
1: Mm-hmm.
2: But now, almost every 3 months, you get one big theater, something that you can say, oh, child, let me go and chill with friends. Let me go and see people act. And I always say that people who do theater,
1: mm-hmm,
2: are way better than people who do screen acting.
1: Because
2: that one, we are mistaken. You have to improvise and do something.
1: they've been here to share funny stories with us and all that. So
2: I don't know what it is, but
1: but were you able to see George Quay's play?
2: I haven't.
1: Oh, you should have. You should have. I enjoyed every bit of it. Mm. Adam, were you? You couldn't go for. Yeah, oh, yeah. You are also.
2: He should bring it back.
1: I'm sure he'll bring it back, because maybe towards the end of the year, know.
2: Yeah.
1: George and Nash are
2: quoting. Very
1: magic.
2: $1 million won't be bad.
1: And then you're
2: give
1: back.
2: Us something.
1: Yes, most definitely. We're looking forward to that. And congratulations to them once again. Yeah. As I said, I like the fact that they always infuse culture into their place as well. When I went, experiencing the northern culture, the Ghana culture, and that of the Fanti era, it was just beautiful. You should have been there. In your culture, they're fit. If you come, you know you are from this town, but you can't speak your language like Adam. And then you cannot, you know. Adam,
2: is that what you wanted to say? Or
1: if Kwame was here, I'm sure he would have something else to say.
2: Is
1: the mic. Mr. Hagla will even say it's the mic. I know it is the mic. Hey, this is Daybreak Hits, and it's a positive studio right now.
2: Yeah.
1: Like, everything is seem positive. We wish everybody all the best. Chaliwate Street Art Festival, y'all should go and check it out. It's still happening. Yes, it's happening.
0: Are they collaborating with Black Tech Experience?
1: No, why is Black Star Experience happening?
0: Oh, I'm just happening. Whether they are collaborating?
1: Not so that I know.
0: They are also
2: think about. You still think about Black Star Experience?
1: And then what you want?
2: No, but like, do you think about it?
1: But we are yet to get updates on Black Star Experience. I mean, what the after the ministers talk, we want to know what they are doing now. So, all right,
2: you want to know?
1: You know, before I quickly wrap up, this one is something small. I mean, Mr. Agla, I wish I would not talk about this, but I mean, I'm in the seat and I have to, you know, the era of explicit videos by personalities in Ghana. And Adam is confused. I know, but Adam, whether you and I like it or not, see whether it's like, it's something that is going on. They are not videos I want to see personally. I do not want to see those videos. But, I mean, what is really the issue? What is it? what is it with, I mean, people going somewhere and then videoing themselves in Asamukwa Yimanudu?
2: I wanted to look at Miss Agnes' face before I talk.
1: But please, if you have to, you take it easy. But I'm just trying to find out what is really the issue. What is it?
2: It's just stupidity, long and short.
1: Oh.
2: Your phone, before you even get to the camera on your phone,
1: you have to go, like, you have to
2: unlock the phone, then scroll to go to camera. Before you have to move from photo, especially if you are using an iPhone, you move from photo to video before you press record.
1: You know, before you continue, it brings, look, I on my way to work 2 days ago, I saw an accident on the road, and because I wasn't speeding, so I had taken my time, and I was trying to film. Look, I had to go to camera, and then when I thought I had shifted from photo to video, I thought I had pressed, make all the pictures in the media, and I ended up taking photos of things that were not of importance.
2: Yeah.
1: So I'm asking, how are you able?
2: So you go through all of that process and you need to find an angle to even put the phone to record yourself. Then again, I'll ask myself, whatever intimate section you are sharing with that person, is it that you don't want to enjoy it? That you make room to be distracted to go through all of that process? Or it is maybe some of these people have just are into professions they are not supposed to be. If you want to be in that profession, go to another country where it is legal and go to audition and be there, record yourself, probably get money out of it.
1: I don't think they recorded with the intention to put it out there.
2: It doesn't matter. It's even against the law that you're being intimate with somebody and then you are recording the person. It's against the law. And if you don't, let me read this here. Just a minute.
1: Okay.
2: I want to get the...
1: So whilst you're getting, I think Adam can come in now.
2: Yeah.
1: Adam.
0: Well, it's sad, and I mean, those moments are supposed to be... Because it's like we trust our phones too much that we think that if you record it's a private phone. Charlie, Nancy's phone, you bit me cry kwashi waji. Aside you misplacing it, you make me a question. I say, be question iPhone. We be try so be so location. Say na mashama. E be kwa kuduho. And eduwa, you don't know whose hands all of this will fall in, and you'll be in trouble. Yesterday I heard DJ KA on a platform talking about. Normally he uses the snap to take videos because of the filters, so that's what he did, but unknowingly it posted. And it's like the people who called his attention to him posting on snap unknowingly took a screenshot. And they assured him that it's been deleted, not knowing it had not been deleted. So as soon as you take the video, it becomes, you are at, it's like, there's like an underlying condition. It can come out one day. I mean, we people hack, people can hack your phone, Charlie, and some people to be like, if them get the match, they think, say, maybe before they go get that match again, it be long. So they go use talk them a body. So they go there then. So if the match know they come safe, you go watch. You go watch. So it's like using one stone to kill two bears. So it go feel Charlie, but if you watch safe, it go make you really feel something.
1: I am pained by my fellow women's faces that are shown in that.
0: And the fresh one, because the person has spoken, I think, Otele, yesterday he was doing a live, and he was saying that, and that he's looking for some big men
2: to go and,
0: go and apologize to the wife. But the way that, you know, mannerisms are very important in communication. The way he was eating at the same time talking,
1: it didn't.
0: If the wife is watching, the wife will not feel good, because yesterday the wife also did a video by saying that she's not the person in the video, but she was. You could see some emotions because she feels it's a the disgrace has also come to her. So, I mean, in that instance, you think you know you've really punched, I mean, the emotions of your wife. The way he was eating and talking, it didn't look he felt bad for the wife. Mm. And something you are looking at going to apologize, and you are going about that way. It didn't look remorseful in a way. But if you look at the whole video, you could see that he was a person, I mean, even like manipulating the phone and that. So it's like some people take interest in recording it themselves, and it's dangerous. It's like the issue of HIV and condom. If it is not on, it's not in. This one, you will not take. If they secretly record you, fine. That one safe, the person can be arrested when it eventually gets out. Yeah. You know,
1: when
0: the cyber security.
1: Yourself.
0: I mean, you too, you can be. When I mean, are those, yourself, there are people who have posted themselves and they've been asked, like the cyber security have been, because it's like obscenity, public nudity of a soul. You are disturbing the peace of the public. So we are all part. We all need to be we need to be cautious on the streets, because there are bad people who can secretly record you, and there are some people who record themselves. In all of these instances, we need to be cautious, because the resultant can be very, I mean, troubling for us. Either you are arrested, prosecuted, or, I mean, you cause a problem for your career or yourself. So we need to be cautious out there. Make we do one of things in private, and let's not worry.
2: Just enjoy the moment and slide.
0: Let's not worry, Mr. Hagler and Bridas. You know, you go do the thing, then you go do video for Mr. Hagler and people too. Now come and be in the trouble of watching. I mean, why are you doing this to them?
1: Okay.
0: Go pop
2: so
0: up
2: the,
0: on their
2: the Ghana Cybersecurity Act 2020.
1: Okay. Let's quickly do that and wrap up.
2: Ghana Cybersecurity Act 2020 and Act 1038. People should just read that one.
1: Okay.
2: 1038. And the sharing of nudity, especially those who have it and those say, oh, I have it, so take it or send, give me, then you are sharing. You also need to go and read the section 60. Which one?
0: 1038.
2: That's what I said.
0: Don't say, oh, when it comes to.
2: Okay, yeah. Sorry. Okay, so Ghana Cybersecurity Act 2020, Act 1038.
1: Okay.
2: And for those of you sharing also, section 67 of the same Cybersecurity Act, you should just read through, because you can also be in trouble. For, let's say Doreen wants it and I share it to Doreen, and they contract to all of us.
1: All right, thank you so much, gentlemen. And
2: you can be arrested for this,
1: but thank you so much.
2: No, but
1: guys,
2: you know, you can be arrested.
1: Thank you, guys. It's a good weekend. Go out and have the best of it. A very big thank you to you, Mr. Hagler.
0: Quickly, I would like to say Ghanaians should go wait and be on the pages of Madame Diana Hobson.
1: Okay.
0: I mean, she has... The Ghanaian gospel legend.
1: Yes.
0: Formerly Diana Akiumi. Her new album is coming out, which is, her new album is Magi. I mean, it's coming out on, I think, by Sunday.
1: Okay.
0: And a listening session will be held this weekend. So, please go and check it out. Magi album is coming by Madame Diana Hobson, a legend in the game. I can't wait for it because she's a super.
1: And then artist. When you finish, go and drink Awake Purified Drinking Water, okay? Go and drink because I think you've really had a lot to say. Well, Awake One for Life campaign, we support people living various cardiovascular diseases where every bottle you drink, an amount is donated to the National Cardiothoracic Center in Kolebu. So make sure you drink Awake. 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Awake Purified Drinking Water, One for Life. You can get it in any shop near you. And also, freedom, the Lord has done it again. Weakness in prayer has made kings become beggars. And for this reason, Freedom Time Praying Partner, FTPP, is inviting all to join this power-packed prayer program every Sunday, Monday, Tuesday, and Wednesday at midnight from 12 midnight to 2 a.m. on the following channels, which is Adum TV, Adum FM, Joy Prime, Asempa FM, Hits FM. And this power-packed prayer program is led by Reverend Bernard Owusu Ansah. So join us in these prayer sessions and receive answers to your prayers. The Lord has done it for others. It is your turn. He will do it for you. For prayer support or inquiries, call them on 0244-115618. Freedom, the Lord has done it. FTPP, Iradi Ayevie. So yep, be part of it when it starts. And also, yes, trust me, this August day, it's been a good one, and we are all going to continue to enjoy the month of August. Yours is to just be looking forward to everything. And before I leave, there's this birthday shout. Let me quickly do it before Woberty comes in here to kick me out. So it's from Adam Gina, I believe so. It says that well, happy birthday to beloved daddy Clavette Elom Benate of Tema, from your children Elinam, Esinam, and Enam Benate. We love you, daddy. And well, happy birthday to everyone who is celebrating their birthdays today. My name is Doreen Avio. Thank you, Mr. Hagler. Thank you, Nee Apness. Thank you to DJ Radash, and thank you to you all for listening. Thank you, Ayua 05. We love you, guy. And also, up next is Music Box with DJ Woberty. Do enjoy and also have a wonderful weekend. My name is Doreen Avio.

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0: One will cry and one will lift up that trophy. 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
7: Hey, you're full, dear. You're a beffy. You're a tear near your penny. You're a betchy. Now, so we're grown. We're so dear. We're best shit. Open your bet. Yeah, DJ will bet.
8: Yo, man, you're listening to DJ will bet. The highest paid DJ. Article 1C. You're large.

0: Making the headlines today, tourism minister orders removal of illegal structures around forts and castles. Spotify to label AI artists. Michael Brett Odom recounts the June 29th flood experience. And on the international front, Travis Kelce shares details from his wedding to Taylor Swift. Details of these stories and more coming up in the next 15 minutes. Please do stay with us.
1: If you build near the forts and castles, designated areas, we will break it down.
2: When I saw the flood, you know, drown the car, I was like, it's gone. I started psyching myself for the next phase because it's gone. What are you going to do? You don't...
3: Is it you that want to spend this guy to where he doesn't have? 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No, for real. Me, I'm not stingy.
2: How can we help? What can we do? And if I have a list on my phone. Mm. Any single person who sent me as low as 50 Ghana cedis.
4: Yeah.
2: That is how much people could send.

0: 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Now, this bulletin is coming your way live from our studios at the Fanofa Street here in Kokumlimli. We're streaming live on X, Facebook and on YouTube at Hits 103.9. My name is Najili Doku. Thank you so much for joining us. We'll get into details soon. To our first story, the Minister of Tourism, Culture and Creative Arts, Abla Jifagumashi, has called for the immediate removal of unauthorized structures around Ghana's forts and castles, warning that continued encroachment threatens the preservation of the country's cultural heritage. Speaking at a symposium on the Korea-Ghana Heritage Project in Accra, Madam Gumashi said some heritage sites were facing severe pressure from illegal developments, including structures built within areas intended to serve as protective buffers around the historic monument. The minister said the extent of encroachment around some of the sites had become alarming and required urgent intervention. Abla Jifagumashi stressed that protecting Ghana's heritage sites would not be left to government alone, and that efforts to remove the structures must go hand in hand with sustained engagement with communities living around the heritage sites. She called for stronger collaborations among traditional authorities, local communities, relevant state institutions and other stakeholders to prevent further encroachment and safeguard the country's forts, castles and other heritage sites assets for future generations.
1: Often we leave out the engagements with the community, and so they don't see the importance of why I would, for example, call for the demolition of illegal structures around the forts and castles. If I show you pictures of the encroachment on the buffer for the forts and castles, you will join me in doing aluta, as we used to do when I was here as a student. Every year there was a maluta that kept us at home. I've seen pictures and a report from my office in Kumasi of the encroachments on the buffer of the Asante traditional homes, to the point where one developer, when he dug the foundation, he deposited the debris in front of the entrance to that heritage site. That's sheer indiscipline. How is it that people looked on or gave permits, or maybe they didn't give permit, but as the structure was coming up, nobody thought to say, this is wrong. That building, you don't have many of it. It's in Asante and it's in the northern region as well. These are the kinds of things that generations after generations should have opportunity to come and see. And yet, our indiscipline has extended into these areas. UNESCO in 2022 and 2024 sent a reactive committee to this country. The reports have carried this. I've talked about it as often as I can, and still we're doing it. I'm going a notch higher. Please notice it's served. If you build near the forts and castles, designated areas, we will break it down. The law is on our side. It's not being broken out of hatred or dislike. It is being done because it is the right thing to do for God and country.
0: The Minister for Tourism, Culture and Creative Arts over there. Moving along, fashion entrepreneur Michael Brett Odum has recounted the devastating experience of watching floodwaters destroy his home and production facility at Chado. Speaking on Daybreak Hits with Kwame Dazi and Dorina View, Odum described that day as overwhelming, saying he was mentally unprepared for the scale of disaster. He recalled arriving at his workshop to find his machines, fabrics and other production materials submerged in water and mud. The June 29th floods brought operations at his fashion business, which includes the Cultured Man and Native, to a standstill, with reports estimating losses of about 65,000 Ghana cedis.
2: I chanced on a wall up there and then we stood there and I couldn't get to the factory. So I called my team and then I knew everybody was out. And that was it for me. When I saw the flood, you know, drown the car, I was like, it's gone. I started psyching myself for the next phase, because it's gone. What are you gonna do? You cry, it's not gonna come back. Nothing is gonna happen. So after the waters drained and then we went to the space, bro, it was difficult for me because everything that we could touch, I could tell the level of energy, the monies involved. This 2,000 came and we added this 700 to it to get this. It's a hustle. And I could just see them pick this hustle and then throw it away. This hustle, throw it away. So the Monday, I was off, man. Like my head, I was off.
3: Imagine.
2: And the machines, we had just imported machines worth over 10,000 US. And that 10,000 US, now you say it's in my account tomorrow. You don't have that money as a tailor. You don't have that money sitting. As an upcoming tailor, you don't have it sitting there. You have to take ones and twos, add them together, pay deposits, hold on, some money's come. And it came in, I think, last August. And I say,
3: the PSA, everything.
2: I couldn't stand there. So my guys realized they had to. Then the first thing that came up my mind was my client. That was when I put the video out. So, yeah, because I had to address the issue.
0: In a related story, Mr. Odum revealed that he and his wife were compelled to share their account details on social media after receiving numerous calls and comments from well-wishers asking how they could support and donate to him following the viral videos of his devastating losses. He said he was genuinely overwhelmed by the outpouring of love and support from Ghanaians after the videos went viral, adding that he never expected such a response. Odum expressed his gratitude to everyone who reached out with financial assistance, supplies, and other acts of kindness as he works to recover from the devastating impact of the flood.
2: So we were compelled to put up that out because people were reaching out to help.
3: Calling.
4: Wow. Like
2: people didn't know us. The ones who knew us knew us.
4: Okay.
2: But it's like, how can we help? What can we do? And if I have a list on my phone, any single person who sent me as low as 50 Ghana cedis.
4: Yeah,
2: that is how much people could send us, because it's like, boss, I can't help you, but your story touches me and I want to send you 50. Please hold it for us, okay? As low as 50 Ghana cedis.
3: Wow.
2: As high as I can't even quantify. People were like, can you please give us your number? Can you please give us your number? We want to send money. People gave us machines. Auntie Sandra from Accra, she just called me. It's like, Michael, I need to give you machines. Come for machine. Come for moto. Like,
3: wow.
2: There's been overwhelming help. If I want to mention their names, it's not today. So what we did was, any single time anyone sends a message, see, even the messages to motivate, because man was down and you don't know the person from anywhere, but they could send a message that could raise you. People could send you money, people could bring in food. We had Leo Clean come do free cleaning services for us, because you see that water, the annoying thing is that the mud.
4: Yes.
3: Imagine the mud.
2: The mud, it lives, and the stench. It lives there. It's unbearable. They came to do a free cleaning services for us. Leo Clean. Always, anytime we pray, we open that list and we say that God
3: bless them.
2: Bless these people. They didn't know us, but they showed up for us, because you said you're going to bless us through man. And if man showed up for us, you need to honor your word and bless them.
0: That's fashion entrepreneur Michael Brett Odum. He's the co-founder of Cultured Man and Native. Over then, the conversation on Daybreak Hits. Moving along from that story, dancehall artist Stoneboy has defended Ghanaian men against the perception that they are stingy. Now, speaking on Madam Joyce's Cocktails and Takeaways podcast, Stoneboy said Ghanaian men are simply good at, in quote, good at math, and often calculate their spending based on what they can afford. Stoneboy also compared Ghanaian and Nigerian men, suggesting that Nigerian men are generally more willing to take risk when spending on women. He urged men to be honest about their financial situation rather than making extravagant promises they cannot keep. His comments have since reignited conversations online about money, dating, and financial expectations between Ghanaian men and women. Take a listen.
5: Girls, please, Ghana boys, we are not stingy, okay? The narrative that you guys have compounded, we have heard, it has gotten to us. like it has really gotten to us. Now, if you go on Google, you see it has registered that Ghana boys. we beg. Lower it, okay? I tell you, lower it. Tone it down. Oh, every day Ghana boys are stingy. Every day, is it you that want to spend this guy to where he doesn't have? They carry him go where he don't know.
4: No, for real.
5: Me, I'm not stingy. You see, I think, to be very honest, ladies of today want men to overspend, waiting they no have. Listen, the kind of life that y'all want to live now on the normal, mm-hmm. our mothers needing to give our fathers that type of pressure.
4: Like,
0: no, but the guy... No. We weren't there when our fathers, our mothers were giving our fathers pressure. I'm sure they did worse. But there was no social media. And that was Stone Boy over there, you know, defending Ghanaian men with his full chest. Moving along, music streaming platform Spotify is set to introduce labels for AI-generated artist personas on this platform from September. The streaming giant made the announcement on August 11th in a post on its official newsroom. The labels will identify profiles that are either voluntarily disclosed as AI-generated or flagged by Spotify as likely AI personas. The streaming platform says the move is aimed at giving listeners greater transparency as AI-generated music becomes more common. Spotify will also exclude labeled AI personas from its editorial and algorithmic recommendations unless a listener already follows them. And finally, on the international front, American football player Travis Kelce has reflected on his wedding to Taylor Swift, telling US media that their nuptials was the, in quote, the best night of his life. Kelce and Swift tied the knot on July 3rd on New York's Madison Square Garden in a star-studded event that was largely kept private. Few details from the ceremony have been publicly shared, and Kelce's comments on Wednesday marked the first time he shared since the couple were wed by comedic actor Adam Sandler. Kelce called the wedding, in quotes, the best night of his life, thanking guests who attended, calling it a crazy night. The NFL star and the award-winning singer have kept much of the details of the wedding private, and there have been no official photos released of the ceremony held inside the stadium. A litany of Hollywood's A-list artists, such as actors Hugh Grant, Jason Sudeikis, singer Benson Boone, and model Gigi Hadid were in attendance.
6: Right in, you know, had fun with us, and yes, it was a fun off season, man. Wedding was the best night of my life, and I appreciate everybody who came out and celebrated, and you know, had fun with us. And yes, about all I really got from that night. It was a crazy night. It was full of a lot of celebration, but it's football, baby.
0: On that note, we say a big thank you to you for tuning in and listening to the Hits Entertainment News on Hits 103.9 FM. Thank you to the Hits News team. And also, don't forget to join us at 4 and 7 p.m. for more news updates. My name is Ajit Doku. 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

0: Who's got what it takes? This is where the next generation of great chefs get their start. 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
6: Oh my God.

0: with a coach extraordinaire like myself, who needs Pep Guardiola? Someone who's on retirement, who needs a Mourinho? Volta Kaj, do we need any of those people? Thank you. So you have me.
1: We believe we have the man, like every people will say. We have the man. We go to Volta.
2: We have the man.
1: They should watch out for us. Our team, we are well prepared. We are more ready. And we want to come and conquer the event. Yeah, bring the trophy back home to Best Education Services.
3: We are coming with fire. Yeah, our football team is not here at the moment. They are currently in France.
4: Yeah. We are leaving now to Bernabeu. Jose Mourinho wants to train with us for 5 days. He wants us to train with Mbappe and the Vinicius Juniors.
3: They are training with who?
5: Zidane. We didn't come to play at all.
1: We are fully prepared. Our tactics are intact, backed by facts and data. In fact, military, police, we want you.
6: A combination of Mikel Arteta's strategy, combination of Pep Guardiola, but you know, every strategy that matters, but we will not disclose it yet.
3: The tennis. You know Djokovic? Yes. He's the one training our men.
7: You expect the heat

And as you heard, you have to expect the heat now in the Joy Sports Invitational Tournament. We are building up to that event happening at University of Ghana Stadium on Saturday, August 29. And it's happening at the University of Ghana Stadium. If you haven't signed up, you have to sign up right about now. Some teams are camping at the Bernabeu because Jose Mourinho has extended invitation to them. And that team is Fair Wages and Salaries Commission. You heard from their CEO, Dr. George Graham Smith. Good afternoon to the CEO of Safoda Ventures, Mr. Adolf Tete Ajay. How are you doing?

Good afternoon, Princess Aniasari and Mr. Ajay Mensah of 3D Wireless Plus. How are you two doing ahead of the Joy Sports Invitational Tournament? Mr. Isaac Andrew Tando, CEO of Minerals Commission. I was in your office yesterday. I saw the energy from your team, and I hope they will be able to come to the Joy Sports Invitational Tournament with that same energy. 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Good afternoon to you and your team. Ayuda, led by Benjamin Siriano. Good afternoon to you and your team as well.

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How are you doing, sir? 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How is your team gearing up for this year's Invitational Tournament? The last time we came there, they had sent you to Liverpool to prepare with Judging Club for the Joy Sports Invitational Tournament. This time around, where are they camping you for the CEO penalty shootout?

In fact, we have Tema Oil Refinery, also part of the Joy Sports Invitational Tournament. Good afternoon to lawyer Nana Kwesi Boate, who is a MD of Ghana Publishing Company Limited, and will be in your office on Monday. Hopefully, when we come, your team would have prepared you, gotten your flight ready to go and prepare in Europe ahead of the Joy Sports Invitational Tournament. And also to lawyer Edoji Tamaklo, MPA, CEO. Good afternoon to you as well. Also to Mr. Danny Angels of Royal Kingdom Estate. Also services led by Nana Boachi Iyado Kanto. I was in their office just a couple of hours ago as part of our build-up to the Joy Sports Invitational Tournament. You heard from them earlier. You heard some of them talk about the fact that they have been trained by Zinedine Zidane. Others have been trained by Novak Djokovic for the tennis competitions. Others have been trained by Mikel Arteta. Then there's also Jose Mourinho, who has extended an invitation to Fair Wages and Salaries Commission.

So we know this is our debut season. It's our first time appearing on the platform, but we are not coming to joke. We are coming with fire. This is our debut season. It's our first time appearing on the platform, but we

0: We are ready.
1: Tennis.
0: We are ready.
1: Line and food.
0: We are ready.
1: Drag race.
0: We are ready.
1: Everything. The tennis.
2: Yes.
1: You know Djokovic?
2: Yes.
1: He's the one training our men.
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4: You invited us last year. Yeah. That was our maiden or first edition. Yeah. You saw what we did. Yeah. We're in the semi-finals. Yeah. Because you couldn't just come and then you just come over. You just came and then you take over. No, when you do that, people will even attack you. So we came to warm up with you. Expect the heat now. We are not just coming to give you the same, you know, experience we gave you. This one is up there. Heritage Christian University is unique in this sense in terms of value-driven education. And as you can see yourself, you were saying it. Whatever you are studying here, have it at the back of your mind that do not expect somebody to employ you. Whatever you are studying, make sure, even if you are working for somebody, you are adding something or you are doing something that will bring benefit to the next person beside you or employ the person. That is one way unique, and it's value-driven, as I said, and Christian-based education. Do you know the difference between kangaroo and kakalika? You know it.
5: What's the difference?
4: You don't know the difference. Okay, one is just a pest, and one you can understand what it is. So we are coming, like we are not coming like kakalika. We are coming like kangaroos. With the speed, the alacrity, the energy, the vibrancy, and the excitement.
6: 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We are more poised for this. 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We have the men. We're going to conquer.
7: We have the men.
6: They should watch out for us. Our team, we are well prepared. 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
8: What makes you stand tall among all the institutions in this country?
9: One is our genuineness. We are passionate about helping Ghanaians who intend to develop their skills abroad. And so we want them to do it the right way and to be successful, not only in the administrative processes, you know, involved, but actually when they arrive, you know, in that country, how they can be successful. So we go the whole nine yard to ensure that they are successful. And that's what distinguishes us from a lot of institutions.
8: Israel, your team were telling me about the kind of professions they've been having. I'm wondering the coach you've gone to hire for them. They said they want to keep it secret. Do you want to unveil it?
9: No, we need to keep it secret because our competitors are watching us. So when it comes to the CEO's challenge, you know, you see how young I am?
8: Yeah.
9: Come on. You know.
10: We have trained for 1 year.
11: Yes.
10: We started training from August last year. We decided to forget last year's one and then train for 1 year.
11: Yes.
10: We are living now to Bernabeu.
11: Yes.
10: Jose Mourinho wants to train with us for 5 days.
11: Yes.
10: He wants us to train with Mbappes.
11: Yes.
10: And the Vinicius Juniors.
11: Yes.
10: And the Bellingham. And so... We are very ready. Immediately we return from Spain, Bernabeu, you should know that anything that meets us, 10 goals. Anything that meets us, 10 goals.
8: Talk to me about Fair Wages and Salaries Commission. What do you stand for?
10: Fair Wages and Salaries Commission stand for equity, fairness, and transparency. We are responsible for the payment of determination of salaries in the public service. And thankfully, we are now in transition into an independent public emolument commission where we'll be determining the salary of everybody in the country from the president to the least public servant in the country.
8: Especially our opponents. Yes. We will mount

0: pressure on them. In fact, at the end of the day, they are going to have an own goal.
1: Our tactics are intact, backed by facts and data. In fact, military, police, we want you.

0: 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So with our tilapia, definitely your destiny will be changed.
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0: 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We've been waiting for this occasion. So last year we just participated for participating's sake. This year we're going to win the medals.

0: And you've heard from most of the companies signed up for this year's Joy Sports Invitational Tournament happening at the University of Ghana Stadium on August 29. 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And you can get in touch with Slevin on 024-237-6445, 024-237-6445, either via WhatsApp or a direct phone call, or come to Joy from the pick up a form. You can also get a form on my joyonline.com. David Max Fuga is here. He's the lead athlete. Max Fuga is the lead athlete of the multimedia group. Max, the microphone is before you.
1: The lead athlete
0: of the Joy Sports Invitational Tournament. In fact, he's leaving the multimedia charge. Max.
1: Yes, of course, I'm doing the 100 meters and then I'll do the 400. Winston and I will be doing the 400 and then we'll do the 100, so please be assured.
2: And Winston is doing 400.
1: Yes, Winston is doing 400.
3: Winston has called for a rematch. You know, when he lost the race at Lagos, he called for a rematch.
0: So, 2 days ago, he tried his leading us here.
3: So we are doing 100 and we are doing 400.
0: You and Winston?
3: Yes.
0: That would be a proper
3: match. That would be the curtain raiser.
4: But we all know the winner. What is it? That would be a proper match. We all know the winner.
0: He's the winner.
4: Of course, Max.
3: The winner is obvious. It's obvious.
4: People do it, Winston.
5: Who has Winston ever won a race in his life?
3: Please.
0: Man, just a final one. We've got lots of companies who are supporting us for this event. The likes of Valise, Lisekov, Virtual Security, Minerals Commission. And any word you would want to give out to them, Ayuda, Toyota, and co?
3: No, I think this year is very interesting. We are getting first-timers.
0: Yeah.
3: And we are getting people who were there who have been part of it over the years.
0: Mm.
3: But please hold on Monday, Dory Sports Center, I will give you a very good news.
0: Mm.
3: We have secured a title sponsor.
0: Oh, wow.
3: Yes, we have a title sponsor.
0: Mumbose.
4: I love that.
3: Yes. And there will be a lot of giveaways. He's going to sponsor the trophies. He's going to, not just the fiscal trophy, he's going to add prize, cash prizes. He's going to add electronic gadgets, electrical gadgets. So on Monday, Dory Sports Center, I'll bring that news. It's a good news. So a lot of companies are registering, but on Monday, we are going to unveil the title sponsor, and that's going to be the first time title sponsor for Joy Sports Invitation.
0: No, this one, I need to raise with Evans again.
3: You want to do with Evans?
0: I'll beat him again.
3: No, no, be a prize. I just came for the meeting, so I know what I'm talking about. We are going to give you a
4: challenge
0: prize. No, I will not match.
4: I challenge you.
0: And I don't want to match you. I want Evans.
3: For me, I'm going to compete with Winston. So
0: I'm not Winston. That one is.
3: Oh yes, your battle is set. Oh, my battle is set.
0: Yeah, your battle is set.
3: For me, I'm no trouble.
0: Then the king can look for his match. I'm
3: going for the low hanging fruit.
0: Max, thank you very much.
4: David Winston, you're here. Winston, you're here. Yo, I didn't try to defend you.
0: You were calling him, man.
4: I'm trying to defend him.
0: Where did they pick up? You see in life, Charlie. As he mentioned, we've got lots of companies that have stepped up to be a part of this year's Joy Sports Invitational Tournament. It's been fun. It's been fun visiting them. It's been fun hearing from them. And on Monday, we'll be at Ghana Publishing Company Limited. I just had a conversation with them. We'll be there to hear from their MD. Also talk to us about how they are ready for this year's Joy Sports Invitational Tournament. But gentlemen, just a few words briefly before we talk about Black Queens, before we talk about the transfers that are happening in Europe and all over the place. Sikyo, another Joy Sports Invitational season.
6: Yeah.
0: In fact, you heard from someone that talk about the fact that they have been trained by Zidane, others have been trained by Djokovic. I don't know why they've not mentioned you, because you are very good when it comes to tennis.
6: I'm also receiving my training, so everybody should focus. Everybody should focus on his or her training.
0: Who is training you?
6: Oh, Yannick Sinner.
7: Oh, wow. Then that's trouble.
4: Yeah, next night.
7: That's trouble for us.
4: That is why he's not. He won't play at Cincinnati. he actually has forgotten Cincinnati
7: to train.
4: To have time to train me.
7: I love that.
4: So you can imagine. Yannick is training me this morning.
7: The sinner.
4: Just this morning, we're working on the serve. We finished the serve. Worked on the backhand. He's encouraging me to do the double. I'm saying I'm comfortable with the single. He gave me a few tips, and we also worked on the, you know, the slice. Backhand, and then we also, as for the forehand, he's giving me a pass that my forehand is a rocket. So,
0: so who is going to be your match at the Invitational?
4: Whoever wants to. I'm not picking any size. Whoever wants.
0: I won't give you Lexus.
4: Lexus.
0: Yes.
4: Why you don't disgrace me?
7: Sure.
4: How does he say who they train Lexus? Lexus, who they train him?
0: Who they train? It not be you.
4: Only trainer.
0: Oh, really?
4: Trainer.
0: So in owner just morph.
4: No. Lexus is a good tennis player, but we are talking about a competition.
7: Well, no, his trainer fired him.
0: You caused it. You were behind it.
4: No.
0: Is that he's not good enough? That's what the trainer fired him.
7: I went to chop last. The trainer didn't want to be associated with
0: Let's give a shout out to Dr. Daniel McCauley.
4: Yeah.
0: Of the background group.
4: Yeah.
0: His daughter showed up.
4: And the girls,
0: there.
4: Yeah.
0: In fact, superb. They taught Lexis a lesson.
4: Those girls, they don't know what's a friendly match and what's a competitive match. if you joke, they play every tennis game like there's something.
0: It's a final.
4: Yeah. Like they are playing for points. Like I play for some ATP points.
0: We can't play the video for here.
7: You see, I don't like this thing. The way Sicho is saying it, then the listeners will think that Lexus was playing like it was. Lexus was seriously playing shupam. You put everything inside the shupam.
4: Full force.
7: The ship in full force.
4: Same thing to the girls. They don't take anything for granted.
7: Oh, but they took that game for granted.
4: Oh, that's some way.
7: But still.
4: You don't see tough.
7: Ah, still. Ah. She the ship like she the chat plus in that the pa.
0: Dr. Daniel McCauley, we will see you at the Joint Sports Invitational once more. Danny. You were at the heart of you and CQ, both of you were at the heart of last year's event. What are you most looking forward to in this year's event?
7: The events on the pitch. Yeah, this is when CQ takes over. Just walk out and see you, say he's doing the CEO penalty shootout, wrestling, the tag of peace. That is not peaceful. And then what again, Impo? The events that happen on
4: the track events,
7: the
4: too.
7: So from like you see, in the morning, that's when it's like the curtain raiser.
0: Yeah.
7: So they walk, then they start the table tennis early. Yeah. But from like 12 noon going,
4: more action.
7: That's for that one.
0: That's why the action day.
7: The CEOs who come, then they'll come and miss Charlie 0 out of 5. Then now they don't know how to look at the HR's face. They don't know how to look. Charlie, so I'll mention the company, but last year's own, some CEO guy he turned around and he said his employees were Shin Jama for the person who went before him. Because that guy hit, I think, like 3 out of 4, say 4 out of 5.
0: Yes.
7: So they were Shin Jama for the guy. And he was looking at them like, would not, when they watch the man in face, how can I go and disgrace a company like that and expect us to be giving you fun? I mean, come on.
0: In fact, Yak Diko, see, you also did well at the last invitation.
4: Yeah.
0: That was where McDowell got injured.
7: He pulled a hamstring.
0: And it took his brother to come and treat him.
4: Yeah, the physio.
0: The physio came and took care of that. Yeah, and that was fun. Actually,
4: yeah.
0: That was fun. And in fact, Nana Boachi Yadom Kanto, he also did very well of All Sales Services. Let me take you to All Sales Services, La Community Bank, and then we come back and go straight to talk about the media war between the Ministry of Sports and Recreation and Ghana's Black Queens.
8: He was in Sierra Leone. He was in Gambia. He was in Washington.
9: That was our maiden one. I think also really performed. Our managing director did so well, Nana Kanto. So, and then this year we are ready. You know, the football, we got to the quarterfinals. Yeah. And then we were eliminated through a penalty shootout.
10: So you could have also won by the penalty shooter. What happened?
9: Yes. So now we've really trained for this year, and then we are ready. So expect something big from RCO this year.
10: And I'll talk to me about RCO Services. What sort of institution are you? What do you represent?
9: Okay, so RCO Services Limited is a banking solution provider. Okay, we've been in the system for about 2 decades now. We have about 65% of the market share when it comes to money counting machines, the sorters, and then all the equipment, all banking equipment. So that's what we do now.
10: And you've been doing it. I was going through. You have about what, 3,000 customers, and you serve about 45 plus banks and all that. What makes the machines you render one of a kind?
9: Okay, so also we take what we do seriously. So we have an R&D department who really studies the industry and then acts upon the information that we get, okay, so that we can really provide what the customers need.
0: Mr. Vanderpoy, how are you?
11: I'm good.
0: You're good?
11: It's a second edition.
0: Yes.
11: We told you we'll come.
0: Yes.
11: We tried it, we loved it, it opened doors for us, and we are here for the second time. For this year, we want to have a good time, and we want to do business whilst having a good time. For the sports, it's a done deal. We won't tell you what we are going to do, but there is a reform in our sector by Bank of Ghana, and unfortunately that reform, we started it. We are the first community bank in Ghana. So you see that you are number one or you are nothing. They don't, apart from me who has gray hair, they are all young.
0: Young team?
12: Yeah.
0: I mean, let's see your penalty.
11: Last year, we didn't prepare. I mean, I didn't know we were going to do small polls. I thought we were going to have a keeper in the post. So we can be the goalkeeper. Unfortunately, now we know what you are going to do. So watch out. I cannot lose in front. If I lose, they lose. So I need to set example. Leadership by example. And that's what we're going to do.
0: That is the CEO of La Community Bank, Peter Vanderpoy, wrapping up our visits of the companies that have signed up so far for the Joy Sports Invitational Tournament. And as I mentioned, on Monday, we'll continue the visits to the various companies. We'll be at Ghana Publishing Company Limited in the morning to engage them. We'll be at Safolda Ventures. We'll be at Gold Key Services, Kingdom Real Estate, and many more that have signed up to be a part of this year's Joy Sports Invitational Tournament. Earlier this week, we woke up to stories from the camp of the Black Queens. They spoke about the fact that they are taking care of themselves. They spoke about their mental health. They spoke about how the minister visited them just once, the FA president visited them just once, and all that. They raised loads of issues. Well, the Minister of Sports and Recreation, Kofi Adams, he had a response. In fact, his office released a statement, attached evidence of how players signed to receive their per diems. They also spoke about the fact that no player is owed any bonus, aside from the fact that they won only one game against Cabo Verde, which the ministry is processing to pay them. There's no other outstanding bonus. The girls came back with another statement saying that per the statement you released, you started giving us our per diem from 26th of July. Meanwhile, we started camping from 11th of July. The girls also say that they played qualifiers against Egypt. And they were promised bonuses. Those bonuses haven't also come yet. So they want clarity. They want clarity from the minister. They want clarity from the Ghana Football Association. They want clarity from all the people who matter in the football ecosystem. Let's hear from the sports minister, Kofi Adams, explaining why the ministry has done what they had to do to ensure that every single member of the team is satisfied to put out their best.
12: So when I visited them at the camp, I repeated that the reward as given them last year will be given and further even what? Enhanced. I said so because I knew these years we have come was also a qualification for the World Cup. So it is of a bigger value to us as a country than even the last year's one. Unfortunately, they won one game at the group stage and qualified for the quarterfinal and lost the quarterfinal. If we didn't win the quarterfinals as you did in 2025, then you don't expect me to now treat you with the 2025 standard when you didn't fulfill that same standard in 2026. So that's where they getting me wrong now, because I promised that what happened last year would happen. So in their mind, despite losing the quarterfinals match against Malawi, we should still treat their group stage because they qualified to quarterfinals and pay them
0: for. That is Sports Minister Kofi Idi Adams speaking there. This was yesterday at the Sports Ministry. I recall about 9 years ago, the likes of Ajiman Bedu, Asamoah Gyan and co. had a meeting and decided that we were no longer going to take winning bonus, we're going to take qualification bonus. And I don't know if that decision the senior national team took about 9 years ago transcended to other national teams, or other national teams must also hold separate conversations with the ministry and the FA so that they will also be paid qualification bonus instead of winning bonuses. But the explanation of the minister, it appears these girls are getting a bonus for only their victory against Cabo Verde and not qualification bonus, unlike they had in the last WAFCON in Morocco, the same country that is hosting it. Sijo, from where you sit, in fact, let me start. How did we get here? How did we get to a point where the national team and the ministry will have to go public, exchanging statements, suggesting who is right and who is wrong? How did we get here? How did we not control this?
13: The meeting you said was had by the Black Stars, no?
0: Yes.
13: You said when who were there?
0: But I remember Ajiman Bedu, Asamoah Gyan and co. That was like 9 years.
13: Was Andrea
0: ago.
13: You part?
0: Yes, Andrea you.
13: Oh, then it holds. Then it's binding. If he wasn't part, then that one.
0: No, he was part.
13: Every other master team can go and negotiate.
0: Yeah, but no, Andre was part.
13: If the captain general was part, then it's binding. All national teams, including boxing, ice hockey, and everything. All of them, that's how we treat them.
0: Did you all be getting qualification bonus?
13: Because Andrea Yu was there. He's the general captain.
0: Captain.
13: He's the captain general of all national teams.
0: All national teams.
13: All national
0: teams. All disciplines.
13: All national teams. Swimming, all national teams. Andre. So if he was in that meeting, then it's binding. If he wasn't there, then it's not binding.
0: No, Sicho, let's be serious.
13: I'm not serious. Captain General. But by the way, I'm still surprised we've not really heard from the FA, have we?
0: No, we haven't yet.
13: Because what the girls wrote was a letter to both the ministry and the FA as well. And
0: the FA doesn't pay bonuses, they don't pay per diems,
13: but they manage the team.
0: They manage the teams. And why should we hear from them if the ministry paid? And as we know, the FA doesn't hold the money, it's a ministry that holds the money. They send a purse holder,
13: yeah,
0: to handle that. So is the onus is on the ministry to clarify that we have paid them.
13: Okay, the reason why I say we need to hear from the FA is I don't expect, and this is where the problem is, this whole brouhaha is a communication gap issue.
14: Yep.
13: So what the girls are saying is due them, and what the ministry is saying they've paid. The girls are right, the ministry is right, but there's still a loophole, there's still a gap where the girls are complaining about a date where they should have been paid from, some games they should have been paid for, and the ministry is saying that the format of the competition and the games they won in the competition is the reason why they'll be paid an amount of money. For example, they won only one game in this WAFCON. They didn't qualify for the World Cup, so there'll be no what's qualification bonus. Meanwhile, in the minds of the girls, qualifying against Egypt in those two games, they deserve qualification bonus to this WAFCON. Yes. So when you listen to the two sides, everybody is making a point that is valid, yet there's still a gap. And the reason I'm asking about the GFA is, I am not expecting the ministry to be communicating directly with the girls or the national teams. I'm expecting the GFA or the ministry to be communicating through the handlers of the team, which in this case is the FA. So, what is the arrangement? When the FA submits its budget to the ministry, what was the agreement? Because when the FA submits its budget to the ministry, you and I know that they will do an estimation bearing in mind the entire duration of the competition, bearing in mind all things being equal, the girls win all the games, and so all their per diems, all their bonuses would have been captured. So sometimes we can go into a competition and say Ghana's budget to the World Cup is $20 million. It doesn't mean that we will spend all the $20 million. It means that if Ghana goes all the way to win the World Cup or the AFCON, we would need $20 million to reach the final and maybe win it, because that would include bonuses, miscellaneous, and other things. So when the FA sends that bill or that budget to the ministry, what kind of bonuses did it include? And then what was the agreement between the ministry and the handlers of the national team? That is why I'm asking why we've not heard from the FA. Because I think that the best body to clarify or to close or bridge that communication gap that we are experiencing between the national team and then the ministry is the FA. That's for sure the FA. I don't think that the sector ministry normally would announce anything to the national team when they've not had an agreement with the handlers, who in this case are the FA. So yeah, I read a girl, some of the things the girls wrote in that letter I thought were not necessary, especially saying that they were visited by the minister once. And then the president. By president, they mean the GFA president or the president of Ghana.
0: GFA president, of course.
13: Good. So you see, so then the GFA, look, the girls are lucky. They are lucky the minister came there once and the GFA president came there once.
0: In fact, the minister had to fly from Glasgow straight to Morocco just to meet them.
13: Wherever he flew for, we don't care. He has gone there, it's his job. But they are lucky that the minister and the president went there once, because they would have had the most peaceful camp. When the president comes to dwell in your camp, he comes with an entourage, which for me is unnecessary. Mm-hmm. And we see it with the Black Stars. We see it with the U-20s when they are going for tournaments. That the president is there as if he's part of the technical team, giving them some, I love him. Unnecessary. And that's what I've been asking for. We don't need all of those things around our national teams. So when the girls say that the minister came there once, and the president doesn't have to be there. He has no business being there. What is he doing there? So I don't see what they meant by that. If at the start of the competition, the president comes and then maybe you reach the final and the president visits again, all the better. And let's face it, look, the president is also vice president of CAF. He's been busy. He's been very busy. We know what's been happening around this town. They've been having a lot of, as for this one, everybody, continue this one, I'll talk some for you. You've been busy. And we don't need you around the national team giddy every time. You go there once, get away, move quick, find your hotel, around the competition, all the better. So that there's sanity around the team, there's no noise around it. We saw the videos from Lawrence when he went to the camp of the girls. We didn't see, it was peaceful, a proper national team camp. And when they say that they are also struggling, they say mental health.
14: Yeah, mental health. Okay.
13: as for mental health, I don't have what it takes to measure it. So when somebody says they are suffering from mental health, I can't debate it. They are the ones in it, and they are the ones saying that they are. And if indeed is the case, then they need all the help they can get. Those who are facing anxiety, those who are facing panic, those who are going through stress, all the other things that brings, you know, that kind of burden on the mind, we can't take it for granted. Once they have mentioned it, then your psychologist or anybody who can help the specific teammates who are going through that need to address it. So for me, Muftar, I think that it shouldn't have been a big issue. It's just a lack of communication, and there's a lapse somewhere that I think, like I said, the best person, the best body to have bridged that gap would have been the FA, who we've not heard from. And it's a shame we have to get that back and forth between the girls, the ministry, and again from the girls. In between the first release from the girls, I was thinking the handlers of the team would have nipped it in the bud. Some closed door conversation should have been had.
0: Do they have a management team?
13: The girls?
0: Yes.
13: We know every national team should have a management team.
0: So where is the management team?
13: The FA needs to answer.
0: They should be able to manage this situation.
13: Absolutely. Absolutely. Absolutely. So that's my point. And the reason I say FA is the management team of every national team is the rep of the FA. Right? And so they should have been handling this issue. And unless, of course, it is the management team that is actually fueling and using the team as a tool.
0: Well, I am privileged to have come across certain things where some people within the team have said that at no point did anyone ever complain about not being happy about bonuses, about per diems in camp, and that they were completely taken aback to have seen the statement from the girls.
13: Yeah. That's if that's the case, then the more reason why we'd have expected the GFA to release a statement to also then to re-communicate all the things.
0: Yeah, because from where I sit, it means or it suggests that if the girls had confidence in the people the FA has put around them, then they would complain. Whatever challenge,
13: or they can go rogue. Oh, that one they can go rogue. They can. You see people all the time. You see groups all the time. You know, rebel, and it can happen. But my point is the silence from the handlers of the team that is getting this thing.
0: I want to read a message verbatim to you.
13: Go on.
0: This one says, at least they should have come with agitation, and we can take it from there. We never had anything like that.
13: Yeah. So that's where the gap is. The fact that the girls straight away released the statement directly at the ministry, and then the ministry had to reply, and the girls again released another one. In between that, the handlers of the team are nowhere to be seen. Suggests that maybe they've been cut aside, or maybe again they don't trust them, or the grievances have gone that way and they've not carried it forward, and so there's lack of trust. But however you look at it, the girls made some very good points. The ministry replied. But when you look at the two releases from the girls and then the ministry, it's just a gap that has to be filled.
0: Some people were claiming that the ministry tried altering the date of the
13: the date. They won't forge the date
0: because you notice that the 26th, like they use some pen B, some go do some changes B. Then if you take a look at the end date, which is the 8th of August, when that payment per diems had elapsed, that day too, like some pen be entered there. So people were like, did the ministry alter the letter?
13: But that per diem solid list they brought wasn't necessary.
14: Very unnecessary.
13: The statement was enough.
0: They said transparency.
13: No, it wasn't necessary. That one wasn't necessary.
0: They attached it to show that indeed you signed and you took the money.
13: It wasn't necessary.
0: But you take a look at the signatures. You notice that someone will sign something here, and the other one, the person just ruled a line or something, and for whatever reason, maybe that is what they want to do. Danke.
14: Where did the pre-tournament campaign start?
0: Joy Sports Women's Football Advocate.
14: Oh, and yet Women's Football Advocate matter. The thing, you see me, I always approach, if I was the one in the situation, how would I want it to be tackled? So it's not about whether
7: is a women's advocate or not. But the thing is, the pre-tournament campaign started early July, right? They played, I think, two or three friendly matches.
0: Somewhere in June. Because I've seen some exchanges.
7: No, I'm saying when they flew out. Was early July.
0: Yeah, yeah.
7: And at least we all know that per diem starts when you come.
6: As soon as you sit on the plane.
7: As soon as you sit on the plane, your official campaign has started. So that's where your per diem starts from. I don't want to believe that when the Black Stars were in Wales, they were not taking per diems for the World Cup.
6: Mm-hmm.
0: That's fair.
7: I don't want to believe that when they flew into America, before they reported to their official Rhode Island campaign, they were not taking per diems. They were. And we know that they were.
6: Even those who went to Mexico.
7: So why is it that when is the Black
6: Stars? You take punk. I saw you go take for Mexico. Can't take for Wales. Clean sheet.
7: For life is for life. So I don't get it. I don't get the reason why when it's the Black Queens, you start the per diems from the day the competition starts.
6: Mm-hmm.
7: Like, since when did that become a thing?
6: Mm.
7: And then you are bold enough to put in the statement and attach it. Like, what are you telling us? So, when they were in pre-tournament campaign, you expected them to be using their own money to handle themselves whilst they were in, what, 2 or 3 weeks pre-tournament campaign. So you owe them a balance. That's what they are saying. You owe them a balance. Because the per diem starts from the day they begin camping, which was 11th July. So pay them from 11th July to 26th July. Then Situ talks about the communication bit. You see, when I'm reading the statements, looking, analyze it carefully. They said they had made several attempts to reach the ministry. But
6: how? Through who?
7: That's what I'm saying. Me, the statement that Mufta is reading to me, I don't believe it.
6: From the FA,
7: I don't believe it.
6: Yeah.
7: I don't believe it. Do you know what I'm saying? I don't believe it. And we've worked with all these national teams. Before the things will even come to us, the FA people know. They are the first point of contact. Oh, where is the money?
6: Tell us what's come to
7: happen. Don't tell us. So, do you believe that the girls sat there? They didn't talk to anybody in the FA. Then they just went to have meeting and release statement. What are you telling me? See, we were not born last Tuesday. All these things there, Master, I don't believe it. I don't believe it. They shouldn't come and tell me that they didn't know anything about. What are you telling me?
0: So, did they lie to me?
7: Oh, then they lie. Then they lie.
6: Yeah,
7: I say me, it's a lie. It's not true. That thing is not true. For them to be owed qualification bonus from the Egypt qualifier, and you are telling me that not one single Black Queens player walked up to an FA member to ask them. You see, let me tell you why it's a lie. If that was the truth, why did the minister see the need to address it when he saw them? If they've not complained about it, why did he see the need to address them on the per diems issue and the bonuses and things? Because they said in the statement, even before they wrote the statement,
0: even that
7: was the last official conversation that they...
0: Minister said yesterday. He said it himself.
7: So if nobody has complained about anything,
6: if it's not a concern,
7: they've not said anything, nobody's complaining about anything, why would you see the need to address it in that detail when you meet them and also come and tell us that you've already addressed the thing? That thing is a lie. They shouldn't bring it here. The person who sent the FA people, no, they are lying. You were sleeping. They told you to go and tell the minister. Maybe you are shy of the minister. You didn't know how to go and say it, so you didn't do it. Now they've done the thing. I say you had no idea. They shouldn't come and tell us that thing. It's not true. It's not true. Point is, for me, the mental health and these things, everybody and their, that is a more personal issue. It's a management issue. So the FA management committee should handle it and make sure that it doesn't get to this point. But when it comes to the money issue, give them what is due. Because, see, there are precedents that you are setting. And we always say this. Look, everybody is watching. They all watch.
0: The world is watching.
7: They see you the way you treat the Black Stars. And I'm not saying the same hotels or the same amount of money. We are talking the professionalism, the promptness with which they do things when it comes to the Black Stars. That's all. If you are giving the Black Stars 10,000 each every morning, which one is our 800 every morning? Give it to us. Don't wait 2-3 days. Let the time pass before you. You don't do things like that. So there's a balance that needs to be paid. And the ministry in their statements have even corroborated the fact that there's a balance, because from 11th they didn't pay per diems. They only paid per diems from the start date of the competition,
0: which is 26th.
7: Thank you, to when the queens exited the competition, which is fair, but pay the balance because no, it's all part.
0: In fact, they paid between from the 8th to 14th to today.
7: Today, because yes, they are still there.
0: Yes.
7: Uh-huh. You see? So technically the competition is over for the Black Queens.
0: Yes.
7: The game we played against Cote d'Ivoire was not an AFCON game. It was a World Cup qualifier.
0: Qualifier.
7: So it's different. We went out on the 8th.
0: On the 8th, yes.
7: So why did they pay to the 14th?
0: Because they wanted them to stay.
7: Because they are still in camp. That's why they pay. They pay because the team is still in camp. It's still an official camp that they are in. That's why they pay. So pay from 11 to 26 because that's also an official camp. What is that? How difficult is this? I don't understand. Why should we make this whole back and forth? Then you be then they brought that solidless. That is useless. They shouldn't have brought it. What is that? You are signatories and things.
0: What is making solidless?
7: You didn't see. Your name, your signature, the amount. Your name, your signature, the amount.
0: That's what happened when you're taking Soli.
7: Oh, you've not taken Soli before?
0: Yeah, I don't know.
7: Oh, Mustafa, don't do this. You have more experience than me. Come on, man.
4: You've been solified for way longer than.
7: No, so these things, you see, it's very frustrating because I feel like it's a waste of time to the public safe. Everyday matter.
0: But isn't that evidence-based?
7: Evidence-based as in.
0: Okay, so if the ministry decides to release a statement without attaching evidence that players signed and took their per diem, would you take that statement hook, line, and sinker?
7: They didn't say they've not collected per diems.
0: They said they are owed.
7: They are owed. Is it not true? Oh, you don't understand what I'm saying?
0: No, I get your point that they are owed.
7: I owe you 100,000.
0: But again, they have paid 50,000.
7: Then you go and tell people that I owe you. Then I say, but I gave you 50,000. You know there's more to it, so why are you releasing this thing that does even
4: that list didn't necessary. It didn't change anything. What did it change?
7: So the signature doesn't mean that
0: even the signatures varied, as I mentioned. They varied.
4: Someone as for the signature, we don't know.
7: As for that, we don't know them personally.
4: Somebody's signature.
7: Yeah.
4: Somebody's signature can be a dot.
7: See, me, I'm tired of this thing. They should stop this. Charlie, you see, me, if we are going to have bonus issues, let's have it from Black Star Street. So that we know that it's a ministry problem. But you don't treat somebody different, and then when it comes to other people.
4: But you see, what the girls have done. Anyway, the other national teams can't do it.
7: You don't have him like that.
4: The other national team, most of the players are from you know where. So even if they are not paid bonuses, because of their close ties to the people who
0: leadership,
4: yeah,
0: of the football ecosystem,
4: they are unlikely to come up with some of these things. But because to be fair, while we speak about what the girls are going through, all the other national teams except the Black Stars, they are being owed bonuses. All of them. I mean, the under 20 girls, 17.
7: And from there to there, they still not pay them.
4: No. All of them. All the under 20 boys, all of them, they are old when they play. So,
7: and don't be surprised when the princesses release statements, then the ministry will come and say we paid them, because remember that some of the qualification games they paid the per diem months later. So be prepared. Now, when the princesses say we are owed per diems, they'll come and bring their solid list and put the girls and everybody's name there. Now, but we paid you this thing, knowing that there are some 2-3 games within that period that they have not paid.
0: Gentlemen, despite all the issues that happened, the girls went on the pitch, got victory over Cote d'Ivoire. Now, in fact, FIFA has just sent an email about how the draw for the intercontinental playoff is going to be done. To have had all this negative quote unquote atmospheres around the team and to still get the better of Cote d'Ivoire suggests that these girls, they are mentally strong and they are focused on qualifying for the World Cup.
4: No, yeah, credit to them. When they lost to Malawi, and the reports we got from Lawrence, who's on the ground, was one of, you know, devastation for a lot of the girls, especially someone like Portia Boach, who clearly knows that maybe her time is done, and so she might not have a second chance or another chance, you know. So
13: for them to have picked themselves up to beat a very good Ivorian side, by the way, that is credit to them. Sometimes they would have just wished they could switch the games, get that result against the Malawi team, maybe reach the semi-final and not having to have to go through the hassle of the long journey to reach the World Cup. But once there's an opportunity to reach the World Cup, I think the girls are aware that they can grab it, no matter how long a journey that would be. You know how long it's going to be after this Cote d'Ivoire victory. They are going to the Intercontinental Playoffs. But to be fair, when you look at some of the teams that are coming into that playoffs, the girls look at those teams and be thinking maybe they can go all the way and then book a place in the World Cup. So yeah, first hurdle is done. In November is when I think they'll reconvene to play the Intercontinental qualifiers. So I give credit to them, to this group, because for so long we had not even made the AFCON. When we made it, because the last time we played, it was only because we were hosting, not because we were good enough to go through the qualifiers and everything. And even that, we were shown our levels. We couldn't even get past the group stages here in Accra. Then we had been away, then we came last year. Last year we reached the semis. Unfortunately, it wasn't a tournament to qualify us to the World Cup. A big part of the team came this year. They were one shot. They reached the quarterfinals to a disaster. So I wish the girls all the best of luck. But again, like I said, there is an opportunity for them to still reach the World Cup. And I think that from this point, that would be the ultimate goal for the ladies. So credit to them in the way they responded to that Malawi defeat.
0: FIFA says that the draw for the preliminary round will be on August 20. And the matches will be from November 24 to December 5.
13: Yeah.
0: 2026, but the email FIFA sent just a few minutes ago with regards to the playoffs of the FIFA Women's World Cup qualification phase. Danike, Malawi was a tough nut to crack. You wanted Malawi, but the Malawians got the better of the Queens, and now the Queens too have gone to secure victory over Cote d'Ivoire to put themselves in a position to still qualify for the World Cup. Danny?
14: Congrats to Malawi. It's a very inspiring story. But I think this competition has just opened their eyes to the fact that the gap in women's football, especially on this continent, is closed. It's a very, very, very, very thin gap between the best team on the continent and the rest.
0: Nigeria is not going into the World Cup.
14: For the first time ever, Nigeria is not qualifying to a FIFA Women's World Cup. It's a shocker. You look at the team that denied them, the team that denied the two-time finalists over the past two competitions, was a team that didn't even qualify to the competition in the first place.
0: Yeah.
14: They missed out on qualification and then only made it through to the tournament when CAF decided to expand it after the qualification period was done. So Cameroon were one of the teams that made it through, and now they are in the final. So it just shows you that a team that wasn't good enough to qualify, and the qualifiers ended, what, was it early this year or late last year? In that short space of time, they are able to quickly regroup and reach a final of the WAFCON. These things hardly ever happen. If you look at the score lines and you look at the games that have been played, we've hardly had one-sided games. Maybe in the group stages was one particular group, the Egypt group, where Nigeria last year 6-2 and Zambia last year 6-0. They were the only team that suffered a heavy defeat heavy defeats in this competition. The rest of the games have been very close. Very close. And it just shows you that the sport is growing at a very fast rate. A lot of people are putting in work trying to close that gap. And now winning, anybody can get up and win the competition. If you do what is right, you can go into the competition and with fine margins you can get it over the line. So it's for me it's a good sign. Even for the Black Queens, because maybe last year when you looked at Morocco, you looked at Nigeria, you'd have thought that maybe these teams are a bit too good. But the events over the last year is just telling us that, look, it is possible. We can go again in the next 2 years and could either repeat what we did last year or do better. Or if you don't take care of yourself, you're not even qualified from the group, and not because you are a bad team. It's because everybody's really good. So I
7: think it's been a very competitive competition. I'm happy that at least the Queens were able to pick themselves up after the Malawi disappointment. And again, it was a typical tournament defeat. It wasn't like we were outplayed and they beat us and we deserve to go home. It wasn't like Ghana, Colombia, Black Stars and Colombia at the World Cup. It was a game of moments. And from the 70th minute, you could just sense that whoever gets that next chance was going to, if they score, they were going to win the game. As I say, typical tournament defeat. So Malawi score and they're able to see it off. But for me, all hope is not lost. I think it's still a pretty young team. There are a number of solid talents that are coming through there. Today I see some midfielder being
13: Bola.
7: Hi, Charlie. For the princesses.
0: You go to the princesses that will come.
7: Charlie. Charlie. Hey, Charlie. Play ball pass party.
13: Hey.
7: I'm telling you.
13: Controller.
7: Charlie. She says stop. She didn't play with her, she didn't give instruction. He legged the ball to her, she didn't give instruction. You go, come. He come and receive it.
13: Ah, player.
7: Hey, Charlie. Hey. See, walk, you people go see something. No, but the point is, the conveyor belt is working. The talent is good. In fact, the keeper on the bench for the Black Queens, Afi Amenyaku.
0: Yeah.
7: She was in the under 20. She won the WAFU and Zumbi championship. She made the Cristiano Ronaldo fan. A solid Ronaldo fan. In the next couple of years, she'll be Black Queens number one. The conveyor belt is working. So for me, I'm not too worried. The talent pool is going to the top level. And we are doing the right things at women's football level. We are, when it comes to how you run football from under 17 to, in fact, the CAF Schools Championship, the under 15, the Black Damsels, they have like 3 or 4 players in the Black Maidens team that will go to the World Cup after this under 20 World Cup.
0: That's a good transition.
7: Good transition. Yeah. They are doing the right things there. Yeah. So it's just a matter of time. And I really believe that Björkhagen is onto something. He's done a really good job with this team. For me, keep him. Let him build this team again properly. Shave off the ones that need to be shaved off. Bring in some new blood. And then we tackle the next WAFCON again. In fact, there's an Olympic qualifier next year. We can attack that one head on. And make the Olympics, we've not qualified since how long?
0: Since 2004.
7: We've not been there in a while. So
0: that was Yusuf Chifsa and Coast Group. Yeah, 2004.
7: Yeah, Athens. So it's still a huge opportunity for us, especially if we look at how we performed at this WAFCON, over the past 2 WAFCONs. We can go into those Olympic qualifiers and make a name for ourselves. As for the World Cup qualifiers, it's like spaghetti. It's long things. So you will see. But the Olympic qualifier for me is we should be the next target. Let's make the Olympics and then we can build on that at the next WAFCON. But the team is on to something. I'm happy.
0: The team is on to something. Dana Crantin there asking the Ghana Football Association to give Kim Lass an opportunity to build her team in his own image so that they will be able to achieve success for us. If you just joined us, this is Joy 99.7 FM. It is Game Plan, also on Hex 103.9 FM. We're going to take a quick break. When we come back, we'll be talking about some transfers that have happened and also just maybe a little touch on the possibility of Ghana's next coach. Is it going to be Carlos Queiroz or the Ghana Football Association is looking elsewhere? We are back right after this break. Stay with us.

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This August, the Super Morning Show is done pretending. Sustainability isn't just tree planting, it is whether the systems we depend on actually last. Lives that stay on, water that reaches the bucket, food that nourishes people instead of rotting away, roads that take us home instead of taking our lives. When things keep failing, that's a sustainability crisis. So this month, we are asking why. Why langa still run our neighborhoods? Why food rots in bins while our neighbors sleep hungry? Why the road that killed your cousin still has no signage? And why half the water you pay for never reaches your bucket? Uncomfortable, right? That's the point. Stay tuned to the Super Morning Show throughout August for Joy Sustainability Month, sponsored by MTN and Momo. The hashtag is Joy Sustains. 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

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If you know a woman whose impact deserves national recognition, whether in education excellence, entrepreneurship, community leadership, health, technology, environmental stewardship, creative arts, or any of the award categories, this is the time for you to honor her. 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

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And for further information, call 030-2772-002. 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

0: 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This is Game Plan, a very interactive show on 055-111-11997. 055-111-11997. The gentlemen are still here, Daniel Cranton and Sichofe Flip Ashrim. Are still here with me. Let's talk about Black Queens. Black Stars technical direction first. We are about a month away to the African Cup of Nations qualifiers. The FA is yet to officially confirm whether we'll have Carlos Queiroz or not. What is actually happening, Sicho? What is happening?
1: I don't know. I think from some of the conversations that I've had, the allegations are that the two parties are quite apart when it comes to how much Carlos is expected to earn. Also, in some quarters, Carlos might want an overhaul of his backroom staff, which, you know, could be extra cost or wouldn't necessarily be in the favor of the current regime. So his contract still runs out at the end of the month. And so we expect that he still has the contract till the end of August, right? So we expect that within the month, maybe we have an information and clarity over it, and we get to know if Carlos continues as the head coach of the national team, or the handlers might have to start looking for another person. But if it's about money, then you can't blame the FA, because I remember when the president in Koforidua, I think, he said something about, you know, keeping the technical team together. That's cost. So if they enjoyed what they saw from Carlos at the World Cup and they want to keep him together, then we might as well match up with his asking price, if it's a reasonable ask. There are rumors out that he is expected to earn around 150,000 a month. So if the government was happy with what they saw at the World Cup and they want him to work, and the FA also thinks that he can get the best out of the team in the qualifiers and perhaps even into the competition, then enough of the talk. Let's put the money on the table and let there be clarity, because between now and when the call-ups are made, Carlos needs to know if he's the national team coach, so that he's paying attention to pre-seasons of Ghanaian players, the start of the league season for Ghanaian players. He has to start talking to some players and getting them to know what he expects of them when they come into the camp and all of that. So let's see how that goes.
0: Danny K, there are those who say that it's important that we know whether Carlos stays or not, because stability is essential. But as Sicho mentioned, you don't get stability without the right money. $150,000. We're about to make $30 million from FIFA. So if he's to take that $150,000, we just take $3.6 million out of that money and give it to him, man, for the next 2 years.
2: 2 years, the other one. Maybe 1 year. But it's very important.
3: 2 years is a long time, but maybe 1 year. Or even the AFCON qualifiers. Let him finish the qualifiers, then we can go again. Or put in certain clauses that would have him stay if we qualify. Something similar thing we suggested before the World Cup.
1: Yep.
3: So that all these things, because we envisage this, that if he goes to the World Cup and he produces a miracle, which he did, he would want more money. And now it will become a challenge tying him down for the AFCON qualifiers. And our main concern was the AFCON end of the World Cup and beginning of AFCON qualifiers was too close for us to now go and sit at the negotiating table and do all these things. If you look at the serious teams after the World Cup, they've already sorted out their technical direction.
0: Quick.
3: Cote d'Ivoire, they have a new coach. He started working. We are going to face them in the AFCON qualifiers. Quite a number of teams who got rid of their head coaches before, during, and after the World Cup have quickly resolved the issue. So it's still us. We are not serious like that. But the thing is, you see, if you look at the beginning of the last AFCON qualifiers, a good start is very important. We went to lose against Angola at home, and we drew against Niger in our second game. We had one point, and that was it. And now we had to beat Sudan,
0: back to back,
3: and we got one point from two games. So a good start is very important. And if they are looking at what is happening in Europe, our key players who are still training here, it should be worrying.
0: That data provided by Karim on
3: our key players who are still clubless, and it means that they clubless. Are unattached. They are not going to be playing competitive football. If we don't take care, some of them will not be playing competitive football by the time the next AFCON qualifiers comes around. Then somebody should be seriously working, trying to find a plan for what we'll do in the absence. But we are sitting at the table, still doing how much will you take and please reduce it. And we are not serious. So the thing is, I'm just hoping and praying that, I want him to stay. I want him to stay because I think he did a really good job at the World Cup. We need some stability. Then if you can get that stability in there, get the good results coming through, then when the team is at a good place, then you can let him go. You can bring in the coaches that will play the style that you want. But right now, it's a very critical time, and we need all the experience that we can get. If you bring in a new person right now, I'm really afraid of the qualifier. And the way FIFA have done it, I think we play four matches in one.
1: So
3: window.
1: They've combined that the autumn. So that we don't have to go back in October.
3: Exactly.
0: But Sitio, Danny mentioned something very important. Some of our key players are clubless at the moment. Window closing in about 3 weeks' time.
1: Mm.
0: So it's just still enough time for them to be able to get clubs and move to. But they may not have maybe enough preseason before the qualifiers.
1: Yeah.
0: How do we find a solution to this challenge? Captain is clubless. His deputy is clubless. National captain. It's clapless.
1: Yeah. No, it's out of our hands. And I always say this, that national team player development is very often out of the hands of national team handlers, especially in the system that we run. So you need to build another parallel system that will take care of national team development. And that parallel system most often would be the leagues that are thriving in your country. So I'll give you an example. When you go and play under 17, we are back. We have no control over what happens to those players.
0: To the talents.
1: In the 2 years that leads to the next, maybe like under 20, or the 1 year that leads to that.
0: Yeah.
1: But if you go to, Ghana doesn't have any control really. If you go to Spain, England, Germany, Belgium, all those places, they have control. How? Because they've set up U17 youth teams for every club that has registered itself as a professional football club. So when they pick these players from these clubs' youth system, after the tournament, they go back to continue their development. So the player they picked from the City Academy, U17, goes back to continue development with Man City. By the time under 20 is around, if that player is still good enough and others in the academy pool have not taken his place, he has continued his development with City, or in this case City, and is now ready to play under 20. When under 20 is done, that same player will go back until he's ready to join a professional football club. And when that professional football, when they go for maybe a World Cup, now after the World Cup, Thomas Tuchel has no control over Bellingham, Morgan Rogers, Declan Rice, Ezri Konsa, no control.
3: Jed Spence,
1: no control. If Jed Spence goes to Inter Milan and he's a flop and sits on the bench, Tuchel has no control. So that is the thing when it comes to national team. So in this case, unless we want to go and beg, we want the president John Mahama, His Excellency, to call a football club like Donald Trump, coffee for president, and beg them to sign Thomas Partey and Jordan Ayew, then we have no control. Unfortunately, that one, Ghana has absolutely no control. And that is where the mess is. So you can only...
3: Abedipele can do it.
1: What, Abedipele?
3: Yeah, he can force somebody to sign.
0: So at this point, should it happen that the qualifiers come around,
1: yeah,
0: these players are still unattached? Do we have options to step up in place of Thomas Partey, in place of Jordan Ayew?
1: As for Thomas Partey, at the moment, unfortunately for Ghana, he's irreplaceable, because we don't have any player casting his mold in the pool. At least, maybe when the season starts, we have another Ghanaian player playing somewhere we've not heard about before, and that player can be a baller. But as far as Thomas Partey is concerned, I don't think we have a player like him. All our midfielders are kind of similar at times, and he's the one player that is very different. You know, very calm on the ball, can set the forward pass, control the tempo of the game and everything. Every other midfielder we have is either a destroyer or is just an energy box where they can have the legs to cover grounds in the middle of the park. When it comes to the captain and Jordan Ayew, what we would miss if he's not available would be his experience and his know-how, especially on the continent. But when it comes to, at the moment, the ability to play, I think that there are few players we can now rely on and then shift the pressure on them to step up. So, for example, if Jordan is not available when the next qualifier comes up, then Semenyo can't fail us. He has to step up. Because when Jordan Ayew had to step up in the World Cup qualifiers, when we had nobody to really depend on for goals, he stepped up. So a player like Semenyo has to step up. Hopefully by that time, Kudus is back, has to step up. Thomas Benasanti, Premier League player, step it up. Fatai Sahaku, step it up. So in attack, I don't think we have too many problems. All we need from the players who have been sleeping and hiding under the pressure of Jordan is for them to step up. When Jordan is there, every attacker is safe. Nobody complains about Naki. Semenyo Usha, nobody will complain. Isahaku, nobody will complain, because all of us will point fingers at Jordan. If Jordan is not there, and they are the next target too, nobody will come and cover that pressure for them. So in attack, I don't have an issue. It's a midfield that I would have great concerns, because I don't think we've got anybody anywhere in the pool that can replace Thomas Partey as we speak, unfortunately. And it's a shame, because he won't be around forever. He's got at least one more tournament in him, then he's done.
0: Yeah, and that's actually a massive, massive thing that we need to fix. There's something big that is coming. 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License number GCS B257 32266W. Gaming can be addictive. Danny K, you've been so relaxed. We have barely a minute or two to go. I want to take your thoughts on what the transfer situation of some of our key players is. You heard from Sicho, your very own Jordan Ayew, clubless. Thomas Partey, clubless. Should we be worried?
3: No, we have a large pool of players who are more than capable of coming in and and filling their boots, so it shouldn't be an issue at all.
0: Large pool of players?
3: Yeah. We should be we should be grateful that this will force the hand of the technical team to bring in new players who will be able to carry on the mantle. You see, if you are not forced into such a situation, you may never start planning for the future. Jordan, Partey, these guys are not going to be around for forever. So it's very important that our hands are full. As it was said, we have plenty strikers. Plenty. I just saw Mohamed Fousseini score some sweet goal during this week. So, there are solid players who can come in and do the job. But as for midfielders, we have plenty. Sibor just made a move to Turkey, or he's on his way to Turkey. So Sibor, Elisha, Irenchi, these guys can easily fill the boots of Partey. In fact, the only game we won at the World Cup, Partey didn't play. So yes, the boys can function without Partey. They can function without Jordan. It's not an issue at all.
0: It shouldn't be an issue. This
3: Mustafa
0: Tanike.
3: Today is the birthday of the guy Moses Tumu.
1: Yeah.
3: The one who prepared the and
1: today's his birthday.
3: Yeah, today's his birthday.
1: Oh, solid.
3: Yeah. Unfortunately, I'm not there, so I can't eat some of the guinea fowl.
0: So there's no guinea fowl today?
3: No, there's no guinea fowl here, but there's guinea fowl happening in Tumu.
0: Ah, okay. Yeah. Today is Moses' birthday.
3: Yeah, Moses. Oh, okay. Moses. Super
0: Happy
3: Moses.
0: Birthday to you.
3: No, it's
0: there's a
3: there.
0: Message from Nico Jo from Temanu Town. He says, Bragon Rise Day everywhere. The field will surely determine. Why do we have issues regarding money in our systems? This one also says that it is a very complex issue. He's literally talking about so what do you think about what should we do to the business and what I really don't know. This one says the Ministry of Sports is actually the Ministry of Black Stars. The GFA is actually the GBA, Ghana Black Stars Association. Everything else is of no importance to those top official vampires and cartel heads. This is Atuyosin from Adenta. And this one says, instead of choosing easier option beating Malawi men, we say they are men, they are women. Hiring Carlos Queiroz could simply mean we want to be stuck in mediocrity. And this is how we wrap up game plan here on Joy 99.7 FM. Hello, Mufti. This one says that, hey, your analysis is long, Papa. Mufti. It says that, and the guys, great surgical, open heart analysis of the present issues in the sports sector. As for our football authority and the ministry, they are more Agbogbolushi like in handling. No, accord Agbogbolushi some respect. And then this one says, until the current ministry, that's what, let me see, he says, until the current ministry show working. They are Black Stars Ministry. This is Jonas Guitar from Tenkoran. We take you to the BBC for the World Service today. Thank you, Sicho. Thank you, Dana Cranfin. And thank you to all our sponsors who make it possible for us to assemble here every Friday for Game Plan.

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a car. 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

0: 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Welcome to the Hits News Hour. Details. The Minister for Tourism, Culture and Creative Arts, Ablat Jifagumashi, has called for the immediate removal of unauthorized structures around Ghana's forts and castles, warning that continued encroachment threatens the preservation of the country's cultural heritage. Speaking at a symposium on the Korea-Ghana Heritage Project in Accra, Madame Gumashi said some heritage sites were facing severe pressure from illegal development, including structures built within areas intended to serve as protective buffers around the historic monuments. The minister said the extent of encroachment around some of the sites had become alarming and required urgent intervention. She further stressed that protecting Ghana's heritage sites could not be left to government alone, and that efforts to remove the structures must go hand in hand with sustained engagement within communities living around the heritage sites. She called for stronger collaboration among traditional authorities, local communities, relevant state institutions, and other stakeholders to prevent further encroachment and safeguard the country's forts, castles, and other heritage assets for future generations.
1: Often, we leave out the engagement with the community, and so they don't see the importance of why I would, for example, call for the demolition of illegal structures around the forts and castles. If I show you pictures of the encroachment on the buffer for the forts and castles, I've seen pictures and a report from my office in Kumasi of the encroachment on the buffer of the Asante traditional homes, to the point where one developer, when he dug the foundation, he deposited the debris in front of the entrance to that heritage site. That's sheer indiscipline. How is it that people looked on or gave permits, or maybe they didn't give permit, but as the structure was coming up, nobody thought to say, this is wrong. That building, you don't have many of it. It's in Asante and it's in the northern region as well. These are the kinds of things that generations after generations should have opportunity to come and see. And yet, our indiscipline has extended into these areas. I've talked about it as often as I can, and still we're doing it. I'm going a notch higher. Please notice it's served. If you build near the forts and castles, designated areas, we will break it down. The law is on our side. It's not being broken out of hatred or dislike. It is being done because it is the right thing to do for God and country.
0: Also in the news, fashion entrepreneur and designer Michael Brett Odum has recounted the devastating experience of watching floodwaters destroy his home and production facility at Chado. Speaking on Daybreak Hits with Kwame Dazi and Doreen Avieu, Odum described that day as overwhelming, saying he was mentally unprepared for the scale of disaster. He recalled arriving at his workshop to find his machines, fabrics, and other production materials submerged in water and mud. The June 29, 2026 floods brought operations at his fashion business, which includes The Cultured Man and Native, to a standstill, with reports estimating losses of thousands of Ghanaian cedis.
2: When I saw the flood, you know, drown the car, like, it's gone. I started psyching myself for the next phase, because it's gone. What are you gonna do? You cry, it's not gonna come back. Nothing is gonna happen. So after the water's drained and then we went to the space, bro, it was difficult for me because everything that we could touch, I could tell the level of energy, the monies involved. This 2000 came and we added this 700 to it to get this. It's a hustle. And I could just see them pick this, throw it away. This hustle, throw it away. So the Monday I was off, and the machines, we had just imported machines worth over 10,000 US, and that 10,000 US, now you say it's accountable, you don't have that money as a tailor. You don't have that money sitting as an upcoming tailor. You don't have it sitting there. You have to take ones and twos, add them together, pay deposits, hold on, some money's come. And it came in last August. I say,
0: and that's all for this hour. Don't forget to tune in at 7 p.m. for more news. My name is Mamiyajo Akuta. Stay tuned for the rest of our programs.
2: Charlie,
3: cream am nice. I get some serious meeting.
4: Allah, motion. But Charlie, no credit today. 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

0: 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On him, I saw my mama come, my men take me get a can of top on the channel. 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
5: Hey, blue fire. 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Yo, Mercury Quay. 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Everybody better don't stay. Gangsta kill him any day. Yo, 103.9. 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Them fool them better rewind. 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

Looking good, AMG. 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Yo, you got AMG. 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Yo.

0: Arnold, what are you saying? Are you sending something to me? Yeah, it's AMG. Look, AMG. Okay. Yeah, it's there. But hey, how's your Friday been? You now see. My manager didn't know what she was wearing. She was clueless.
1: All you knew was Benz.
0: It's
1: a Mercedes Cup, yeah. Because of Formula One, you know.
0: Okay, so it's because of the Formula One, but this is beyond Mercedes. This is AMG. That's like a class of Mercedes that's, you know, top notch.
1: So, Mercedes Benz,
0: yeah. Yeah, all right. So what's up Friday? How's it looking for you?
1: It's good.
0: Right?
1: Yeah, it's good.
0: Right, it's good. It's
1: looking good.
0: All right, so it's looking good on 1039 FM. We've got a big party going on. Big shouts to my people in East Legon. Shouts to our drink Ghana. You have some people you want to say hi to?

0: bad. They always tell me that immediately it's 4 p.m. in their offices, they make sure they are listening to Hits
1: 100.7. Lord of the Dial. That's right. So, hey, big shout out to you wherever you find yourself at the moment. Congratulations to you. You've been working so hard all week and it's time to have fun. You've made some great strides. Some of the things you didn't go through, it's okay. Right, we're going to give it another shot next week. All right, but for now, it's all about partying on 103.9 FM. I'm on the 103.

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birthday of one Odogu. One Odogu. Yeah. Happy birthday in advance to you, Emmanuel Tete, aka Odogu Nyamiche. Wait. Odogu Nyamiche. Yeah, I love the name. So, happy birthday in advance to you, Emmanuel Tete, aka Odogu Nyamiche, coming in from Kes Banks of My Joy Online. Have a fantastic one. God bless you, Emmanuel Tete. And looking forward to an amazing year. Health, wealth, wisdom. The great wishes coming in from Kes Banks of My Joy Online to you, Emmanuel Tete. Enjoy.

Crazy Vibes right here on 103.9 FM. Now make we talk true small, shall we? The Friday vibe is the vibe. Big shout to Tiwa, not Savage, coming through. And I want to say massive shout out to you, Stone Boy, Brandy Tan. Yeah, we're doing it tomorrow. And hey, don't forget, if you are in the Western region, you are in the Eastern region, tomorrow all roads lead to the Central region. We are going to Winneba, the first edition.

0: Tempest Lounge tomorrow. And from there, I'm heading straight to Anum. Yeah, we've got a pool party. Blaze Empire. The people of Anum. The town of General Mercury Quay is coming. So Saturday, we're in Winneba. Sunday, we're in Anum. We ain't sleeping. Don't stop. So all the DJs, you know what it is. We are going all out tomorrow at the Tempest Lounge. Meet us there. It's going to be an amazing time. DJ Sonati, DJ of the Year, DJ Sly King, DJ Juicy, DJ Bliss. Of course, DJ Raya of WhatsApp TV is coming. Listen, it's going to be the jam of your life. Don't miss it. The Guinness Ghana DJ Awards Pan Fest. We say it is the official DJ season. The official DJ season is here. And of course, shout out to DJ Toyo, just landed in the UK. It's all about the DJ vibe. Yeah. All right, so make we talk through emergencies. Know they give, signals. So when life happens, Momo Day. Borrow what you can handle from your Momo app. Pay back on time, no pressure. Because when you pay back, the cycle continues. And you get to do more with Momo. Responsible borrowing with a real flex. Right, to make sure you pay, yeah, where you dig. Now, big shout out to Lady Counselor Tessa, yeah, on TikTok. Lady Counselor Tessa, yeah, on TikTok. Yeah, you are the one. I know you are the one. And of course, on IG, she's Lady Tessa Global, Lady Dash Tessa Global. Make sure you follow her, man. That's my girl, right there. I love her energy. On Facebook, she's Teresa Owusu. Yeah, Teresa Owusu. Charlie, follow her for me. Teresa Owusu on Facebook. She's a member of the Turn Up Army. Big shout out to you, Teresa Owusu. And of course, Mami Ajua Akuta is in the place. How do we follow you on the socials, Mami Ajua?
1: Baby girl lifestyle.
0: Baby girl. So follow baby girl. If you want baby girl lifestyle, just follow, you know, Mami Ajua on that.
1: On Snapchat, yeah. TikTok, Twitter, baby girl lifestyle.
0: Yeah, it's all about the lifestyle. Yeah, follow her. Now, talking about lifestyle, you know, we like our tanks colored, right? We like our tanks, what do we say? Customized,
1: yeah,
0: right?
1: Yeah,
0: 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Are you strong? Are you tough? Yes, big things happening with Syntex tank. Charlie, the only tank where they go fit as you see, what color you want? You say, I want black. It's okay. Take black. What color you want? I want green. Oh, get green. Yeah. All right. So let's talk about freedom, mommy.
1: So, you know, the Lord has done it. But then sometimes, because as Christians or as believers, we are weak in prayer, kings become beggars. So just join the Freedom Time Praying Partner, FTPP. Freedom Time Praying Partner is every Sunday, Monday, Tuesday, and Wednesday. 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For prayer support or inquiries, you can call 0244-115-618. Freedom, the Lord has done it. FTPP, Irade Aye Erie.
0: Right here on 103.9 FM. And it's good to talk about Samara, you know, the amazing stuff that Samara Company Limited is doing for us in Africa. Let's talk about Sasso.
1: 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Insist on Sasso, and we don't say mosquito spray or mosquito quell. We just say Sasso, Sasso, and then the response is Kumuntuntum Preco.
0: Right, and of course, you know, this weekend there's going to be a lot of activity. I mean, I'm going to be in Winneba, I'm going to be in Enugu. It means that, you know, it's a lot of energy being burnt, you know, on these, you know, expeditions, right? So what else would be the official, you know, drink for all the activities? A storm energy drink, because, you know, with storm energy drink, we actually have... Oh, there are no excuses, right? We're just in our lane. We are pushing and we're making big things happen. That's exactly what Storm Energy Drink stands for. So this weekend, for all that energy, you know, for that stability, make sure you get Storm Energy Drink produced by Casa Preco PLC. Excessive drinking can actually be detrimental to your health. So make sure you're not drinking if you're under 18. Make sure you're not drinking if you're a lactating mother, if you're pregnant, or you're sensitive to caffeine. Stay away from Storm. But hey, Storm Energy Drink, that's exactly what it is. You know, for the entire weekend and beyond, yes, we're keeping the energy going. Right. Where do we go from here?
1: Before we go where we are going, yes. Let me wish my pastor a happy birthday. So happy birthday to you, Reverend Justice. It will be of the ICC Gen X Church, International Charismatic Church, Gen X, inside Fadama. We all love you. It's from myself and the entire executive body, or as you like to say, the church workers. We are grateful for your support, your prayers, and for you fathering and shepherding us. So we say happy birthday to you, and may God continue to bless you and enlarge your ministry. Yeah.
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0: We're finishing hard. 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
1: Huh? 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

0: for making the Cruise Control number one. Thanks for making Hits FM number one. Mommy, we gotta go. It's been a...
1: Today you've been in your element. Like, we just started the weekend for everybody out there. If you didn't tune in today, then Charlie, you do yourself. Because we've set the tone for the weekend. Right now, all you need to do is find some hot outfits and then just enter the nearest...
0: Just enter.
1: Enter the nearest pub, club, wherever they are playing music and jam.
0: Continue with it right here. Dr. Pounce is up next to the Hits High Table. He's on till 10 p.m. Don't miss it. It's been great. I mean, thanks for being with us the whole of the week. It's been a very...
1: Yeah, it's been a good week.
0: Great week here. All right. Shout out to Dr. Shine. Shout out to Anor Day. Shout out to Elom Do. And, of course, to you, Mami Amazing. And to you out there
1: always
0: for making this show number one. Appreciate you. We are O-U.

0: It's 7 p.m. Time for your evening dose of what's happening in the entertainment industry. Welcome to the Hits News Hour. Details. Ghanaian fashion entrepreneur and designer Michael Brett Odum has spoken about how overwhelming it felt for Ghanaians to show him love. He revealed that he and his wife were compelled to share their account details on social media after receiving numerous calls and comments from well-wishers asking how they could support and donate to him following the viral videos of his devastating losses. He said he was genuinely overwhelmed by the outpouring of love and support from Ghanaians after the videos went viral, adding that he never expected such a response. Mr. Odum expressed his gratitude to everyone who reached out with financial assistance, supplies, and other acts of kindness as he works to recover from the devastating impact of the floods.
1: So we were compelled to put that out because people were reaching out to help.
2: Calling.
3: Wow. Like
1: people didn't know us. The ones who knew us.
3: Okay.
1: But it's like, how can we help? What can we do? And if I have a list on my phone. Mm. Any single person who sent me as low as 50 Ghana cedis.
3: Yeah.
1: That is how much people could send. Us. Because it's like, boss, I can't help you, but your story touches me and I want to send you 50. Oh. Please hold it for us, okay? As low as 50 Ghana cedis.
2: Wow.
1: As high as, I can't even quantify. People were like, can you please give us your number? Can you please give us your number? We want to send money. People gave us machines. Auntie Sandra from Accra, she just called me. It's like, Michael, I need to give you machines. Come for machine. Come for moto. Like, wow. There's been overwhelming help. If I want to mention the names, it's not today.
2: Oh,
1: so we written. We what we did was any single time anyone sends a message. See, even the messages to motivate because man was down, and you don't know the person from anywhere, but they could send a message that could raise you. People could send you money. People could bring in food. We had Leo Clean come do free cleaning services for us because you see that water, the annoying thing is that the mud.
3: Yes.
2: I can imagine the mud.
1: The mud it leaves and the stench. It leaves there. It's unbearable. He came to do a free cleaning services for us. Leo Clean. Always, anytime we pray, we open that list and we say that God
2: bless them.
1: We have to bless these people. They didn't know us, but they showed up for us because you said you're going to bless us through man. And if man showed up for us, you need to honor your word and bless them.
0: Moving on to music news, dancehall artist Stoneboy has defended Ghanaian men against the perception that they are stingy. Speaking on Madam Joyce's Cocktails and Takeaways podcast, Stoneboy said Ghanaian men are simply good at math and often calculate their spending based on what they can afford. Stoneboy also compared Ghanaian and Nigerian men, suggesting that Nigerian men are generally more willing to take financial risk when spending on women. He urged men to be honest about their financial situation. Rather than making extravagant promises they cannot keep. His comments have since reignited conversations online about money, dating, and financial expectations between Ghanaian men and women.
4: Girls, please, Ghana boys, we are not stingy, okay? The narrative that you guys have compounded, we have heard, it has gotten to us. it has really gotten to us. Now, if you go on Google, you see it. It has registered that Ghana boys. We beg. Lower it, okay? I tell you, lower it. Tone it down. Oh, every day Ghana boys are stingy. Every day. Is it you that want to spend this guy to where he doesn't have? They carry him go where you don't know.
5: No, for real.
4: Me, I'm not stingy. You see, I think, to be very honest, ladies of today want men to overspend, waiting they don't have. Listen, the kind of life that y'all want to live now on the normal, our mothers needing to give our fathers that type of pressure.
0: And that's all for this evening. My name is Mamiajo Akuta. Have a lovely weekend.
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0: go on Friday. Cubby Stone in at the yard. It's Friday. Hey. Saturday was this year, but Kahwana. Azigi, Azigi, MPB.
1: Azigi, Azigi, Tencha. But me, I the praise it, Charlie. Obi awa recording be the beer.
0: Only let it
1: be out.
0: Obi and the lady.
1: Debbie, Obi and the lady. Be the beer.
0: Everybody for the lady.
1: Except but out. Charlie, boys they do that, you know.
0: Yeah, well.
1: Boys they do.
0: Make them. You, if you get software for delete them, I beg you. You know the wealth is just delete them.
1: No. You know good.
0: Because the speed, but person or tell them person, you know. Because of that color.
1: No, tell at the end there so much. You know.
0: Therefore catch the guy.
1: And you saw now, per se. I mean, I'm running
0: a say yeah. Because of the small.
1: Because Akurana.
0: The boy, yeah. Therefore catch up. I mean, Akurana, I don't
1: know. Akurana, I don't know. I don't know.
0: So later, I was scared. Why? It be something that they do.
1: Ah, Charlie, it is serious.
0: They look somewhere. You know good. So how? So means, you know, put the thing for this say one record.
1: You know, she say, go stop the thing.
0: For what sense?
1: I don't know where he go hijack the thing. Where he put for that way now he go come at him. Charlie, this thing, he be serious, oh, brah. He be serious. It's very sad.
0: Right, good evening, Dr. Pounce here. Friday evening, it's a fresh start, and we're here to analyze, have fun. Jiggy Jiggy do everything, some for the radio top. Tomorrow will be the Beam Festival for UK. Stoneboy is set and ready. We're waiting to see the outcome. It was unfortunate Samini couldn't do his show. Unfortunate the king of dancehall, Shatawale, couldn't do his show. But Stoneboy in the yard and ready.
1: Just
0: for the air, go do him. They do him tomorrow. And it'll be a nice show. Definitely, it's going to be a nice show. Cubby Stone in the building. Cubby, investors, tomorrow. The Premier League is back.
1: No, that's in.
0: What's going on tomorrow?
1: Be,
0: talk to me. Tell me. You're into sports.
1: It be the season where it go off, no?
0: Okay.
1: Where they come out today? Okay. It be today. Today's if you go Spain, Today the league start from there.
0: Okay, but the league, you know, you can't. I call way first. So start to whatever they say. Listen. Premier League dead yet.
1: But I'm saying that. Open Premier League.
0: Mm-hmm.
1: But officially, yeah, no matter you break, you know. Yeah, they didn't say ene. School I resume.
0: Oh, okay.
1: Yeah. Oh, school okay. I resume. And now I'm on fire juma gum. What just here? I'm on fire start here juma omo yegum. And this is, you know, chale target. So be a set it. O set it. Target. No a set it. Budget at home.
0: So take it from top. La Liga started.
1: Yeah.
0: Premier League started away.
1: Premier League say we weekend in on me.
0: Ah, wona waba, wona we sports. Was me see weekend ebe here.
1: No. So they are open.
0: I'm just asking when. Okay. So me ba man can you do this? Hold on.
1: Uh-huh. When are we interested in one?
0: Hold on. When is the leagues starting?
1: I'm saying that. Me kase. Dia me pese me chira ne se. Season ankasa no. Officially, asasie. Whether Premier League na ebo said they yeah in school na you break here, you know. They are starting friendly.
0: Which argument are you doing with me?
1: Which argument am I doing with you?
0: So, league Beno must start.
1: And then La Liga started.
0: Thank you.
1: It's not too much is war.
0: Ah, too much is war there, La Liga.
1: Ah.
0: Na ko bi so e chinja with me, maybe so.
1: E chinja better me no di.
0: Premier League started abi.
1: Let's say who they interest no. Yeah, boys, yeah, Jane. League best at here. You never cross where this kind of.
0: But what's the league are starting?
1: Premier League nipper now interest.
0: What's the start? That's the best league.
1: That is one thing.
0: That's the best league.
1: Nah, man, per se.
0: That's the best league.
1: Maybe now the argument.
0: Premier League is the best league.
1: No, I'm saying that. And interna
0: that's why England for Philly said they brought soccer. That there is coming home. Premier League It has bars than other leagues.
1: Who Premier League now, Okano?
0: It has bars than other leagues.
1: Who Premier League now, Okano? 21st, and on Moise, on Meshazi.
0: Into Premier League and start here.
1: 21st.
0: Okay. I feel when you're researching, you know, until now, we challenge me on our when you're
1: informed.
0: I'm not sure. I feel when you're living for Nina, Yanko. It started up.
1: Bundesliga at 28. Ucha or Bundesliga?
0: I mean, Chabet.
1: Uncha bet.
0: I don't do bet, no? I don't do bet.
1: Ah, Uncha bet, cry like you.
0: Mincha bet.
1: What you been away, Jana?
0: Uncha bida. Uncha bida. Begin our habits and mincha. Mini app for me from the Opa Jive. I don't do it.
1: You'll be out of way. What's your reason?
0: Why you bet when you'll be out of way?
1: What is your reason, man?
0: Okay, so hold on. What on good?
1: Min tongue good.
0: So what's your reason other than one tongue good?
1: That's all zoom tongue good.
0: What shows them in tongue good?
1: Now so what shows them is in tongue good?
0: Ah, what now see which one bet? Me mean chebi. And now so what shows? Miss me cha. Miss me yeah, baby from a kiwi.
1: Pounds bet, dear. We are bear mounts now cha better. Nice to the visual. At your level, no. Nice what you want from. Excuse me.
0: I like it that way. It's better some you be off. Now me yeah me peace.
1: That's because you boys spare five, you know what?
0: Any problem?
1: Seven, four quarter ni njine chabi. So di enti na how they unchabi.
0: Bet enti na bedi di matema yangu.
1: Maybe what I'm
0: mad at you from? What's mad at you from? You said it.
1: Ah,
0: you said it.
1: Now you are not calculate.
0: What's mad at you from?
1: Bet ni yaka calculate you.
0: Messi mincha bet. What's mad at you from? No problem. Me nyesha sure say man peni mincha bet. To be on trouble, to be on trouble, to be
1: an
0: and see what you are. What
1: do you mean? There
0: be a different. You sorry, man. Kasai, who catch him? Say me trouble. It's my job. No problem. Yanko, you too.
1: And she, Lali Kasu, hey,
0: I'm part of you.
1: Ciao.
0: Say my job for me trouble. It's my job for.
1: Also, be glad to be catch you. Say ah, on sentia. Also, me ni fufu. Say ah, sentia. Just because any pan in the fufu, entino sentia. Oh, you people, why? You don't do this in studio, man. You don't do this. Hey, Pels, Basso. Basso. In fact, you go Portugal, I see I said that.
0: So, Portugal, Liga started.
1: Portugal, I see on the 9th.
0: La Liga started. Bundesliga, 28.
1: 23rd.
0: Premier League, yeah, man.
1: Premier League, it's also 21st.
0: Meme say
1: you are 21st. Okay, Premier 21st. League, 21st. Okay. Yeah. LEDVC,
0: MLS, I started that.
1: What you say? Eti league ni dey e chen on.
0: E league me nu ne hia me. E no mi ensa.
1: Dia hin dey.
0: La Liga, no Premier League, La Liga and Siri then MLS, WWE MLS. Baby Messi won, WWE. Messi bobo, Messi won hia me o. Messi ni hia me chen bibia.
1: Messi won hia o pa.
0: E hia me kwa chen Premier League no.
1: But Charlie season is shashi say dia, amount for any abiru pounds. Amount for any abiru. Say no whether Azigi or no Azigi.
0: It's becoming too much in the system. Call mosquito na any interview na yemu san say what they say I said the department you know.
1: Mosquito dey yan.
0: General mosquito.
1: Ah. 10 p.m.
0: 10 p.m. Nemu san the department you know. And some if you were this time around papa na dey ntina.
1: They be say say unzo nya 10 p.m. unya bibia san.
0: No but my make can say the department you know. I said, in near about this time, what are they doing well?
1: And also,
0: I said,
1: they don't know. For send 10 p.m. It's for send 10 p.m.
0: Okay.
1: To a near 10 p.m. Nediana.
0: All right.
1: That's also no sooner you have a call for.
0: All right. All
1: right. What I say? Right. So, right. I mean, Charlie.
0: Soldier rapper in the building. Yep. Come, Stone.
1: Blah.
0: That's the same day. A day to Nina Brian, it will be Bia.
1: Sit
0: down, Kwana, be there,
1: ma'am.
0: So I bet to know how to do my temp. Mincha, bet. It's my job. If you
1: answer, also say, Wincha be.
0: Mincha.
1: It's in coming, ma'am, cash.
0: No, I don't do it. Mincha be. My sorry, accept it.
1: And sorry, sir. Sorry, sir, not me, can't say.
0: Obi on trouble to be an adjunct for. That's the word.
1: Don't go and misquote me.
0: You use the word say.
1: No.
0: 44 something percentage. Why would you be the adjunct? into me your point of contact. Me say boy, me your boy, let me trap bet in a major of home. Into just will be on Chabby and all my penny trabet. On trabet. Who's doing trials?
1: Who's your question, sir?
0: Nana doing trabet.
1: Who's your question, sir? Me to go down. Now, where the who's
0: it? Into saying Chabby.
1: Open it, I know you.
0: Come is done.
1: Pause.
0: And then we can.
1: And then I'll be cool. And then I'll be cool.
0: Come, Canada.
1: And then I'll be cool.
0: And come, Dada.
1: And then I'll be
0: cool.
1: But my man, Crawford, yes, yes, season is starting. I know I'm sure.
0: Okay.
1: We go do more things.
0: Okay.
1: At least Friday night, say.
0: What the normal baby go mama?
1: Bring more things.
0: I would love that. Now, Crawford, Didi.
1: Just be for just approve.
0: Main time. Main chubby. But I don't hate it. Which I bet. It's your choice. I don't hate it. It makes people make money.
1: No, it's just a game. Who's a yana and why are they are places?
0: No, I don't have time for that. I don't play.
1: Ubo tennis.
0: Yes.
1: You play tennis?
0: Yes. But I'll be super PlayStation and more tennis. So I do what I want. I swim. I love it. I walk. I love
1: but
0: it.
1: You know, say if you add betting to the tennis you play, I go.
0: I tell people who win when they are playing. Omo bo ameti ba kase we be se we.
1: But that is exactly what we are coming.
0: But
1: from.
0: I don't do it. I don't put money.
1: Me
0: first scholarship. Me in
1: no, but that's okay, why you're so fair. So no, on. if you know, no, so I know why you're fair.
0: So hold on. I don't have money to do better. So try. Miniska.
1: Who pants who Niska?
0: Miniska, me dey try better. So it says who is better. I don't hate better.
1: So you can't afford to lose any money in your life.
0: Miniska,
1: because better, he says. Bet with money you can afford to lose. Even just money.
0: One person, I don't have to do. I'm a better bet.
1: Phone
0: the corner. But I sell by.
1: That you mean on a phone.
0: I wonder so. Another September. Another interview. So just wrap up. But another surprise.
1: You see, me yeah.
0: Bumpy na yako. Bobe a bet in pine na yako. And I want us a bit me action. Bumpy na yako.
1: Mami check bet with
0: me. Kobe Stone. I won't sponsor our house. It's me Bobo.
1: I know. Oh, bet with you. You say no man will fear.
0: Ah yeah. Okay.
1: Oh, bet with you.
0: Okay.
1: In fact, oh show we crowd your mom
0: venue. It's here na yako. Oh there, mami. Me time. Nami call commercial break. Hey, Friday in the radio.
1: Oh, so go commercial break.
0: Hey, Sammy call Friday in the radio. Biggie.
1: Into BW 68 D7 FB1A. A for Alex.
0: There's
1: a code in the media.
0: Oh, okay. For the bet.
1: Yeah.
0: Minimum.
1: Into who here say, Ube Hunum, oh, the way in the media. They hear and say, oh, no, I didn't. What book code in that shit?
0: What did
1: you check by Betway?
0: Oh, okay.
1: What is no.
0: Minimum.
1: No, the thing is that.
0: I don't know inside, so me now come.
1: But why you for no? Why you no want know inside? I'm teaching you. Say you don't know inside.
0: If I dash somebody money, no the chair, no answer. But.
1: But you for no.
0: But that be in here.
1: You are selfish, pound.
0: Yes, I love
1: you
0: to
1: are,
0: be selfish.
1: You agree that you are selfish.
0: Yeah, me away.
1: You agree.
0: 100%. 100%.
1: Not to be.
0: 100%.
1: You started to hear your name. Not be today.
0: Not be today. I want to catch chance I'm in trabet major form. No be today.
1: No, I know the answer.
0: Be on trabet major form.
1: Pounds. Who cuts us away? You are just selling me to the public.
0: Me myself, I forfeit make them do the. I do artwork them, post that thing online from Kobe Stone. I go do one. So and I have the voice. You will see. Be on trabet
1: major. Oh, you can go and request for the original voice from the engineering. Because if that is not what I said, then you are also.
0: Oh, don't worry. Men na me your point of contact because look I said be maybe a 42 or say some 20% or be a try na wo a won twa bi bia no adwo ofo me nti bi twa bi ma adwo ofo that's why remember we don't me that say Kobe Stone, thanks for coming, have a beautiful
1: see,
0: Friday.
1: See, I fire you for your TikTok.
0: No, nobody can fire me on TikTok. They are all my people. They are all saying that you couldn't it's even have know. A remorse to say, oh, I'm sorry, I didn't use the right way. To catch you on your penis and I draw for semi trabet.
1: Sorry, worse number.
0: Sorry, where's now my okay, we'll find the compensate. Find the compensate me. Somebody, oh, let's do ya. Thanks for coming. 25 into 8, short break. When we come back, the show is on here. This is the After Drive Show. My name is Dr. Pounds.
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12: your Sunday nights

Shout to Kiddy and last meet on this one. Bad Boys, two Bad Boys. They had this song for Winnie, by I think one of the shows, and it was a great performance. Shout to you, Kiddy. Shout to you, last meet. Last meet, I didn't look for you. Yeah, you for come home. 18th of September, we're all going to be at the Dome, La Palm Royal Beach Hotel, the Dome. It's all about Adom FM Y2K Jam. We're taking you to the 2000s, you know what I mean? Yeah, quick, chi. From the likes of those times, you know, Batman to VIP to Akatechi or Konfokwa, the Book Bag, Lord Kenya or Brafo, just name it. Mark it somewhere, 18th of September. The Dome, La Palm Royal Beach Hotel. That's where we're all gonna be. We're gonna jam, KK, Y2K. We are ready. Hey, what's gonna happen in Saturday the 29th of August? I'm gonna be at the University of Ghana Stadium. It's all about the Joy Sports Invitational Tournament for the corporate. Joy Sports Invitational Tournament. Yep, who is gonna get the bragging rights? Joy Sports Invitational Tournament 2026. It's gonna be lovely. You come see the CEOs where they play penalty. You know what I mean? We're gonna do some work as well. We're gonna do sack racing, pulling your team to victory in the tag of peace, taking part of the female penalty shoot. We're gonna do some work as well. We're gonna do sack racing.

0: be there 29th. We are 100% active. Yes, sir. Yes, sir. Ah, yes, sir. My brother, Suja Rapper, in at the building. I see the rapper. Dali freshness all the time.
1: That's what I say,
0: you know, they play with it. Yeah, masuma de amunche mi biara musuma ya kokra.
1: Oh, jama mo from my name.
0: No, we didn't say do.
1: I know.
0: I be kidding still.
1: I know your standard.
0: Na musha na ebeti mi ashu.
1: Nimpa. Maybe they learn from you.
0: I beg you, not even for let. Welcome, my brother. Thank we have a lot to talk about. Listen to this. I'll be back to talk to my brother. The only Soja musician.
1: Yeah.
0: We have police and Soja musician. Listen to one of his songs with this one.
1: Yeah.

need to bring this song from top. Soja rapper in at the building. Let's do from top Friday night. Yeah, Friday night on the low.

0: Yeah, Friday. Remember, Friday, Mr. Sana, you're door. Wow. And again, I shall space in the Shamami.
1: That's the doctor.
0: Akruba. Hey. Akruba. Hey.

0: salute. Ha,
1: no, me ba. O go far away. O go far away.
0: One lover na.
1: Me can't hear. Onze me can't go far. I don't know where you go carry up on. Is it one lover?
0: Oh. Eh? So one love there with my big bro. Like.
1: Where you go carry up on?
0: Okay, so I dropped the song, no, yeah. Now it be me then Mole Pair.
1: Okay.
0: Yeah, so I post the song way. You see for Instagram way, say, oh, Soja, your song way there, it be hard.
1: Oh, yeah?
0: So, yeah, make a spot up way.
1: Just say like that.
0: Oh, yeah.
1: Wait, spot up too for you. Mm. Proper.
0: Or say super.
1: Oh, Nipa.
0: Oh, yeah. One love.
1: It be one proper. Guy is too real.
0: Realist.
1: And it be somewhere. Yeah, it be too real.
0: Mm.
1: It be too real. One love there.
0: Yeah.
1: We didn't say a chepa, but one thing I say, I work as a controversial.
0: What did I say?
1: All his message, he try to talk, be say, be a pen or
0: yeah. Oh, yeah.
1: Find a way to guide it. Don't criticize. I mean, he has his own way.
0: Yeah.
1: No pen or yet.
0: So.
1: What they go on?
0: Man, we day inside.
1: Though. Everything they go on cool.
0: Yeah, nah, me nah,
1: so
0: nah.
1: Normally Friday night, you know.
0: Mm-hmm.
1: If let's say you know they are what you do.
0: Okay, me I'm a indoor guy. Yeah. Always then a day room, yeah.
1: Okay. And I'm a power warp out.
0: Not really, but
1: no, like it's indoor day we are not power.
0: I mean I'm a small girl on one side, that'd be cool.
1: Oh you're cool, oh you're true, oh you're true, oh you're true, oh you're true. No, you be full soldier, or not be say
0: oh, yeah,
1: this
0: yeah.
1: Man is a soldier. Real soldier. Make somebody go search you right now for TikTok, make them see you.
0: Yeah.
1: What be the handle?
0: SOJARAP. Soldier rapper.
1: SOJARAPA. Oh, soldier rapper.
0: Yeah.
1: SOJ as John.
0: Yes.
1: Soldier.
0: Rapper.
1: It's a rapper, no, yeah, RAPA. Oh, so SOJ.
0: A-R-A-P-A. Yeah.
1: Soldier rapper. Check him out. What's your shen uniform? You be one person, you dey dress, oh. We uniform, no. What twat that home, me boy? And them ones that like them be beana. Charlie, oh, yeah. Too gentle. I think, yeah, my watch for one.
0: Oh, no, I say, me and I said, I love the job. I dey love
1: you
0: the
1: soldier. You have passion
0: work.
1: For yeah, the soldier,
0: for
1: too.
0: For real, yes.
1: Yeah.
0: So, yeah. I did be our passion in Musuno, yeah. If I do one with any Jenna BBI.
1: Yo, my mind be that too from bars. Okay, I see. I read from here. You be my G. Back from the school.
0: Oh, yeah.
1: That's what it is. Is it scared of your school? Hey, wow. You started this music journey, but to say 5-6 years ago, right?
0: In the military.
1: Me can't win a casa.
0: When they watch way back bass, 2012. 2012 now start say, yeah.
1: Oh, but me can't official.
0: Official the 6 years. Yes.
1: And who is saying, do you see improvement? And I say, because you as one person, you put in effort.
0: Yeah.
1: You don't play with your effort.
0: Yes.
1: Oh, whatever you're doing, you promote it. When you drop a song, you do that. Where you have to drop a video, you drop a video and all that.
0: Yeah.
1: But in the game, people know Soldier Rapper, but employer, we've not getting that hit.
0: Yeah.
1: Everyone, what do you think is the issue?
0: Oh, okay. So, me, I de believe in enyegidigidi. You understand? It be steadily process. You understand? Yeah. And I de feel, say, it be authenticity. Like, I for not just blow, I for pass through the process. You understand? Yeah. I don't say they are accepting me because I start to say. You can start to say first now recognition in Shadani Ho. But since ya wobo udina and kofu, people they see you for town then they holla you. So I they feel say coming up and easy. Banka kraka cry, they come, yes.
1: Small.
0: Uh-huh.
1: You are getting the visibility. Oh, yeah. Everyone is getting to know you in kakra.
0: Maybe so.
1: For example, those watching me on TikTok right now, this one says, well, my name is Wager TV, and I see you, Soja Rapper to the World. Tracy, is it Tracy Baby Zero? Tracy Baby Zero is watching you. Black Kim is watching you as well. I mean, yeah. His name is Soja Rapper. So, you drop a new song.
0: Yeah, Ninche.
1: Every year, you drop a song.
0: Oh, it not be every year. Like, me feel it that me drop and I'm a drop. Yeah. Yes.
1: Do you have a team or you do everything by yourself?
0: I do by myself.
1: The guy, when you're okay, you'll be soldier, so no wonder. You finance yourself, you do your arrangement, you
0: know everything. I do everything myself.
1: You don't have a road manager, you don't have that guy though.
0: Oh, not really. Me and the boys now, they do their thing. You
1: understand? Oh, yeah. You and
0: my soldier guys.
1: You and your soldier guys, they do your own thing.
0: Yes.
1: Oh, it's good. It's good. It's good to say you and your soldier people did. So you have a new song out there.
0: Yes,
1: please. The song is with who?
0: Oh, okay, with Ken Paluta.
1: Ken Paluta, that's the new song.
0: Yes,
1: please. I think you sang in that song, right?
0: No,
1: you
0: didn't sing it. Yeah.
1: Who did they sing it?
0: RGM Wonder, my guy.
1: Charlie boys, this is your man. Hey, so I say, my guy started singing now because I said, go for singing. If I'm here, can I tell when I'm not doing it? There, for a moment, the rapper singing, you know, we're gonna sing.
0: Oh, no, it be my day one guy. Be
1: wait, come do that side for you. So, what you do?
0: Oh, no, why Jimmy do?
1: Let's drop the new song. Let's drop the new song.
0: Yeah.
2: Asagra.
0: Ninche.
1: Ninche. Live long.

0: Is it Mamini and Che or Mamindi and Che?
1: Mamini and Che.
0: Okay, yeah, boy, yeah, but we didn't come. Right. We didn't come. Listen to the song. Listen, listen.
2: Yeah. 103.9.

0: This is the song Mamingi Enche. Soja rapper. Mamingi Enche. Make a leave for long.
1: Yeah.
0: Featuring King Paluta and who?
2: And RGM Wonder.
0: RGM
2: Wonder.
0: M Wonder.
2: Yes, please.
0: Ah, why not beat you?
2: A beat.
0: Yeah. Oh. I love that thing, man. What brought about this one?
2: Oh, okay, so
0: because I know say be rap, why you just switch to her life and how was the connection? Oh, why came so, Paluta?
2: I would say I'm a rapper though, okay. But maybe Akruba Bay, you know.
0: Uh-huh.
2: Yeah.
0: That then, song be bad song.
2: Yeah, man. Then people were like, oh, Akruba, they say Jama, so Jafo they giddy giddy nadi. So this song and Kasano. Now I just want to make Ghanaians know see me, I go fi do everything.
0: Oh, okay.
2: Yeah, no be change na rap and I say danceable song and I say we have to do BBI. Yeah, okay. That'd be how come.
0: Then just I wanted to, you know, take a new challenge.
2: That being
0: or prove to people that yo, I can do her life, I can do everything.
2: Yes. So I do am way as I see Charlie. This one they be
0: to Ghana of course you will be to abonnecke and until be born.
2: Oh, not really. So this is about music. This is about music.
0: What you want proof to them?
2: Yeah.
0: Say
2: your name, Namere.
0: Oh, yeah, I got it. Okay. So, the connection for Paluta, how did it?
2: Oh, that one there, you know, that hard. Anya Dinsa. I do the song Fini way now. Nah, I want make, I put somebody for talk. So, I just contacted the management and I send the song, give them way. He say they like him.
0: Oh, okay.
2: He hear the song now, so he dey like, so he go jump on him.
0: Sharp.
2: Yeah.
0: Let's carry a case here, can I carry?
2: Oh, Paluta no take me money though.
0: Oh, you don't take your money. Yeah. That's what's up. Shout out to King Paluta. Yeah. Shout out to King Paluta for this one.
2: He no take me money. Yeah.
0: Did it keep long? Eje.
2: Oh, and check. It be like a week.
0: Oh, it take like a week.
2: Yeah, a week.
0: Thomas any file him out. I say, hey, them.
2: Charlie,
0: you have to work in my mind. Nah,
2: I don't know, but it be like, yeah. I say fever cow.
0: Oh so yeah, who
2: yeah.
0: There you get that.
2: If I send one that they like.
0: Then yeah. I go do am sharp they come. Because you know what you are doing.
2: Yes, please.
0: Ope. Okay. Yeah, how say won't blow yeah.
2: Oh Davi. Bro, that ain't how me cry.
0: Mm.
2: About me feature when I don't say Paluta self, it took him some years before.
0: Yeah.
2: And so be blow near this. So
0: yeah. Blow it through somebody's music.
2: You understand?
0: Baby, how you doing in life, you know?
2: Yeah. So yeah.
0: That verse alone was the breakthrough for King Paluta.
2: Maybe so.
0: But I think that connection between the guy, what's his name?
2: Rap father,
0: yeah. And then Paluta. Okay, so also so Rap father sumu pushing the car. But anyway, boys in the car.
2: Obiana
0: is one of those. Ebi on pushing the car kempa. Ebi crack kempa.
2: The Rap father on so yani the car.
0: Oh, they doing. Messi on pushing the car. Bien for no yani adi ano. Ebi ebe far ono ko ebe far man on that level. Yeah.
2: Yes,
0: it is what it is. Okay.
2: That be.
0: So you got a video?
2: Yes, please. Okay. I'll be dropping it next week Friday, God willing.
0: Next week Friday.
2: Yes, please.
0: No, but how do you finance? Because we you are buying hoya and we the videos is on. I
2: said,
0: oh, so we go to be a walkathon. What the young man? What the young man? Why a video? Hard video. Acroba. Another hard video.
2: Okay, so. I don't know me, you know.
0: And I was sugar mommy, baby, also too.
2: Oh, not really, but.
0: Wow, not really.
2: So, like, people, they like me, trust
0: okay,
2: me.
0: Okay.
2: Especially my senior men for the military inside. Yeah.
0: They salute you all.
2: Yeah, people, they support. Yeah.
0: Mm.
2: Kenel Ochidia.
0: Kenel, salute you, Kenel.
2: Kenel Ochidia. Okay. Support me, pa. My boys now, so to me, why I'm a queen's now, they just want to push their movement, you understand?
0: Okay.
2: Yeah.
0: Oh, okay.
2: So people, they support, trust me. People, they support, why? Yeah. And the video guy, Kojo Mouse, on Ucha Shata Muna, yeah.
0: Oh,
2: so I was
0: okay.
2: So lucky, yeah. When I start, you understand? Then I see how I be blow it to her. So something where you go take 20k self, oh, maybe normal 2k, then. Oh,
0: just,
2: yeah, man.
0: Just pay for them. Just take some transport and
2: then. It be in a car, me go Kumasi, go shoot.
0: Oh, nice. Oh, you shot it in Kumasi?
2: Yeah, me then Paluta. Paluta de Kumasi, so I for go Kumasi then.
0: Oh.
2: So it be in a car, in car. So boys, they support, trust.
0: That's
2: me.
0: Love.
2: Yeah,
0: that's love. That's love. That's
2: Kujuma,
0: love.
2: Shout out to him.
0: How did it go there? Acrobum. Emma, Baz. Did it get it there? Who said no? The Acrobum. Yeah, give me.
2: Oh, acrobat.
0: Okay, which of your music really gave you exposure?
2: Fancy no acrobat. You know, if you acrobat, yeah, okay. Acrobat normal, like, yeah. Copy, but now people start to see me, like, so? Yeah, I go take VIP self.
0: They did just.
2: Oh, oh. So I didn't say that, say they go far.
0: Soldier rapper.
2: Acrobat duo.
0: But is that Obo Show? Beba Camp or Giomana? It's almost a Kakrabao because they're best friends. So and I'll say free.
2: It's me and G Soldier for no, but they show appreciation.
0: They
2: trust me.
0: Oh, they show big, you.
2: Know? Oh yeah, they
0: oh, that's
2: show.
0: What's up.
2: My last show like this was say, oh mommy.
0: Oh,
2: trust me.
0: Do you have intention of getting your own show like they do for camp? Umbra.
2: Oh yeah,
0: Beba Camp.
2: This December like this, I have that thing in mind.
0: Like you know,
2: you
0: say
2: I
0: have
2: go
0: your own
2: do
0: concert,
2: show for camp, okay. But every regiment or every unit be I won't go perform for there.
0: Oh, okay.
2: Yeah, that'd be what I won't do. Kumasi, 3BN. Yeah, I won't go everywhere. Them I was sad and go perform for them.
0: Oh,
2: that'd be my agenda for
0: that'd be
2: December.
0: Agenda for the, yeah.
2: Yes, please.
0: Soja, the rapper. Rapper. The acrobat, right?
2: Yeah.
0: How many views you got on YouTube? For the video, because get, the video was quite a challenge.
2: Oh yeah, like get 60k.
0: 60k. Motion more, motion more, mano. Nah, and queen more. You got your channel. What's your channel name?
2: Soja Rapper.
0: No, the same Soja spelling.
2: Rapper. Yes, please.
0: S O J A R A P A. Soja Rapper on YouTube.
2: Yes, please.
0: So you can go on YouTube and then search for Soja Rapper. The guy gets some video. Helicopter and things, that right?
2: Oh,
0: no. I see some soldier with yeah, people they roll.
2: Yeah, they roped up them things. Yeah.
0: It be real. Was it real or?
2: Oh, it be real. Yeah.
0: No BAI.
2: No. Oh, I be PTI. I be physical training instructor. So this kind of physicals and things. Yeah. It be we now they teach the soldiers. So it be simple givers. Yeah.
0: And I bet me abo be kun simple.
2: Oh.
0: Cause we don't know yes pe. Sometime what was it? I think last December. I went for Sharaf boxing bureau.
2: Oh yeah.
0: Stadium, right there, Legon Stadium.
2: Yeah.
0: You know me corner back, I go shows. I like to be at the back.
2: Oh yeah.
0: Minimum, it's like those buggers here be. Energy. Babe block me nimu. Mr. Chairman, baby, I would jine. Jine ye kakrama. I swear to you, baby, I could munti.
2: What is it?
0: Let me tap in, Mr. Chairman. Jine ye, what block me? Don't tap. Why you for tap me? Why? I say stand well. Did. I'm in the gym. I'm a kickboxer. Madam, for not me call. Well,
2: oh okay.
0: Or a kickboxer. Actually, kiss baby, you want
2: to say?
0: Don't go for it. This is me call me baby. I'm in no penalty.
2: We need problem.
0: Mati. See, my wife for crying. Me and talk. I'm with my friend.
2: Oh,
0: and what they use through?
2: And if you ask them.
0: Maybe we saw one question, pe. That question alone go with you.
2: Maybe so.
0: If you, what can say if you have? Any idea how much appear?
2: Yes.
0: Soja rapper.
2: Come on.
0: Hey, rapper, na kasa kasa ba. Aje. Bam bam. Let's listen to the song one more time with Soja rapper before we can wrap up with the socials and all. Yeah, you remember back on count.

0: manning in China. Whatever, you're bad. Okay, so Charlie. But it's a nice song, good high life song. Let's support the brother and let's make it happen. Charlie, final words and social media handles. Let them check you out right now. So then wrap you up.
1: All the social media handles, SODRP, Soja Rapper, baby, Instagram, TikTok, wherever, yeah. SODRP.
0: SOJARAP.
1: Okay. Yeah.
0: Okay.
1: Now, face shout outs to Obiel supporting Soja Rapper music, yeah. Especially the military from the CDS to the last private Soja. May that Obiel say for the support they are giving me, and also a big shout out to Dr. Pounce.
0: Yeah, man,
1: Doctor, I saw me from day one, you know.
0: Yeah,
1: man. It'll be easy.
0: We're there for them. Easy.
1: You see, as I study, offend them, broadcast my thing. Obvious, Dr. Pounce, there. You not drop the song. We don't say go Dr. Pounce. So it'll be problems.
0: I did there for everybody.
1: Yeah. I'm still Doctor there. We know. So yeah, this thing. So I do appreciate, bro. I do appreciate. Yeah.
0: Mumblo na munya cash na mumaye.
1: Oh yeah. Have you know?
0: I know. I'm from Afra brain.
1: What you say? Nami Shaupa. Obi your support to Soja Rapper music.
0: Yep.
1: Shout out to Iron Master B, my brother too. Yeah, everywhere. I
0: what be name?
1: Iron Master B.
0: Iron Master B.
1: Must obey.
0: Iron Must Obey.
1: Yeah.
0: Oyesojeni.
1: Abode ever kufe.
0: I'm going to go to the house. Ose me can say nti o de me akobe bi say me can say ay ay easy ti pese ye kwachi no pese ye kwachi no o bombo ame mo de pese ye kwachi no o ye yin tachi ni gidigidi sa but ese tu ye en bibi kakra ese tu ye en bibi kakra
2: say I didn't know nko abi Dr. Bones let's say
0: We go discuss them. But person move Shiano. Now we don't suck a can of mommy. Why? What's it?
3: Small visit.
0: Thank you. We are a baby new crammer. Small visit. Charlie, thank you so much
1: boss,
0: for coming
1: thank
0: here.
1: You very much.
0: I wish you well
1: much.
0: And the bumper said we blew more. Not cashing about. Why?
1: Amen, boss.
0: Have a good one there, Charlie.
1: All right, boss.
0: In Chiangkoma Soja phone you now. All the soldiers are more bumping in phone you now. No, you appreciate them. God bless you, Soja rapper. God this is the song.
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sometimes DJ Gunshot, if you give him the chance, and as he day in this element, it will feel close morning, 6 a.m. Yeah, Gunshot go feel close 6 a.m. The element today inside, we begin to serve him correct. Ah, if you bring me jingle. That will be a big swallow down to like his and Canada Mukovi. Then if Elom day, then go go at Tinka. Solid. Bad combination. My name is Dr. Pounce. Have a beautiful weekend. Gunshot, bless you. Biggie, respect. Have a good weekend. Everyone out there, let's catch up on Monday. I'm out of here.

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7: 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We kick off the day with a high-energy aerobic session from 6 a.m. So come early, warm up, and get ready for an unforgettable day. 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

0: One will cry and one will lift up that trophy. Who's got what it takes? This is where the next generation of great chefs get their start. And this season, they are not holding back. So pull up a seat or grab a popcorn or better still, join us in the kitchen. Big Chef Junior Season 5 shows every Sunday at 4 p.m. only on Joy Prime. 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